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3: Today in Mackay, a possible shower with a top of 22 tonight, down to 14, and tomorrow, clearing showers with a high of 22, and your music sorted with a curated playlist for every mood. 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
1: Well, as it just passes 10 o'clock for this Thursday across Mackay and the Whitsundays, in the next 10 minutes you can expect to hear music by G Flip with her new song Bed on Fire. How about we play the band Five? And right now, well, it's the lady who just got married to Travis Kelce over the weekend, Taylor Swift, on your number one hit music station.

0: Flip here. My song Bed on Fire has been included in the Off Campus series. I wrote this song about desiring and wanting someone that you think that you shouldn't, and then not listening to that and following through with it and setting the bed on fire. 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

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Here, all thanks to Blacksmiths Jacks, celebrating 20 years of industry experience as your local gas and welding specialist and stockist of quality hand and power tools. 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
4: Yeah. It's been a ride. I guess I had to go to that place to get to this one. Now some of you might still be in that place if you're trying to get out.

0: That's morning to Jake Harvey on Mackay and the Wit. Sunday's hit. Well, the Mackay and District Pipe Band is turning 100 years old this year. It's a massive achievement, and as part of the Mackay Festival of Arts, well, this Saturday, the 11th of July, out at Mackay's Blue Water Quay, they have the Blue Water Fling. Now, this is a great event, and here to talk more about it, we have got member of Mackay, Nigel Dalton. Now, how good is this?
1: Yeah, it is. And have you seen my post on social media today?
0: Oh, I haven't yet. Am I going to see a few things? I don't know.
1: I'm basically saying, what does the community think? Should I wear a kilt or not?
0: Are you going to do it traditionally, where I don't think they wear any undies?
1: Well, that's the real Scotsman. I don't know if I'm a real Scotsman, so I think I would have to probably say no on that one.
0: Well, it's going to be a great event, whether you're wearing a kilt or not, I should say.
1: Yeah, it will be. It's great. This year it's going to be on the Blue Water Quay, and then there's going to be a ceilidh, which is like a Scottish dance area. It's like a country dance for those who might have done things in rural Queensland, and that's going to be on the Blue Water Quay as well. So it's you can be there all afternoon and into the evening. Red Dog Brewery are getting behind it. It's going to be a fantastic evening.
0: Oh, fingers crossed. It's going to be a great day and good weather as well. That's member of Mackay, Nigel Dalton, talking about the Blue Water Fling, which is happening this Saturday, the 11th of July, out at Blue Water Quay, all in celebration of the Mackay and District Pipe Band turning 100 years old. 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

0: 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Does this song bring back a few memories? Star Sailor, Four to the Floor. How about this one? This, the theme song of Friends by Rembrandts. They're playing for you in the next 10 minutes, as well as, let me ask you this question. How many episodes of Friends were made? I'll tell you on the other side of this, on Hit.
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They made across 10 seasons, 236 episodes. Were you even close to that? Their theme song is playing for you in two songs time for your guilty pleasure song.

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3: Good morning, it's Emily Williams here. A Queensland teenager accused of planning a school massacre in Maryborough has again been denied bail. The 13-year-old was arrested in May with police alleging he became obsessed with Nazi ideology, racist material, gore videos and mass killings. Unions have called the Deputy Premier deranged amid a new proposed Queensland construction code that could see contractors with existing CFMEU agreements sign new deals for Brisbane Olympic projects. The Queensland Council of Unions says it will challenge the code if it becomes law, dubbing it a lawyer's picnic. And some very sad Queenslanders about this morning with the Blues taking out the Origin series last night at Suncorp. A HIA to Kurt Capewell meant Maroons coach Billy Slater was forced to bring on Jeremiah Nene, meaning we missed the chance to use star player Paddy Carrigan.
4: I don't like leaving two guys out that prepare to play, and it's a really bad feeling, to be honest.
2: Hit National News.
5: Good morning, I'm Matthew Layton. V-Line says trains could be rolling again by afternoon peak as Victoria's regional rail network stays frozen for a second day after Telstra's outage. Meanwhile, the telco watchdog says the latest outage is another rough look for Australia's phone networks. Telecommunications industry ombudsman Cynthia Gabert telling the ABC she is exceptionally disappointed.
6: What we're hearing from consumers is a range of challenges, and I think it really highlights how important reliable mobile service is.
5: Australia's rental market has cranked up the pressure again with record high rents now across all capitals. Domain says capital city house rents rose $20 in the June quarter, while unit rents only edged up $5. And fresh explosions are being reported after another round of US strikes. Iranian media says blasts have been heard along the country's southern coast as US President Donald Trump declares the ceasefire is over and calls Iran's leaders liars.
7: Research shows that regularly eating ultra-processed foods can increase your risk of developing type 2 diabetes by 53%. Search Diabetes Australia for more about the nation's fastest-growing chronic condition.
5: New South Wales coach Laurie Daly knows his next move, but he's keeping the cards close. At Suncorp, the Blues lifted the shield with a 30-12 win, and Mitch Moses says they wanted it for Laurie.
8: That was my biggest thing going into it, was, you know, Laurie showed so much faith in myself to pick me after not playing game one, showed a lot of faith in me, so wanted to repay him with everything that I had, and I think everyone else did that as well, and everyone else had that mentality as well.
5: And British wildcard Arthur Ferry has booked a semi-final spot at Wimbledon.
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10: Today in Mackay, a possible shower with a top of 22 tonight, down to 14, and tomorrow, clearing showers with a high of 22, and your music sorted with a curated playlist for every mood. 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

It's Mornings with Jake Harvey on Mackay and the Wit Sunday's Hit. Well, coming up on August 11th, which is just over a month away, is the Convoy for Kids Mackay. This is where hundreds of trucks travel from Serena all the way to Mackay, all for a great cause, with money being raised going towards Variety, the children's charity. Now, in the meantime, they're actually doing some other events, like there is out at South Leagues Club this Sunday, the 12th of July, a scent sale. Now, doors open at 11:30 a.m. They have over 200 prizes up for grabs, and for all your details, make sure you head to the Convoy for Kids Mackay Facebook page. This is a great cause, and you definitely need to get involved with it. Let's keep our music going with Pitbull on your number one hit music station. That's right.

It's your number one hit music station. Well, yesterday I was talking about the Mackay Cup and we played a little game and you had to guess, is it a horse sound or is it a sound of me making a horse? Well, we are back from huge demand. People were loving it and so it's time for another game. And all you have to do is tell me, is this a horse sound or is this someone from my office trying to make a horse sound? Okay, here is our first one. Do you think that was a horse or do you think that was a person? If you guessed a horse, you'd be correct! And now it's time for our second voice. Here we go. And if you guessed that was a person trying to make a horse sound, you would be correct. That was Kate from our office. And you know what? That's a lot better of an attempt than what I had yesterday. Well, guess what? The Mackay Cup is only a few weeks away. You can get all your information by going to the Mackay Turf Club Facebook page. This is an event you don't want to miss out on, and it's the biggest horse racing event in Mackay of the year. It's coming to the Mackay Turf Club on Saturday, the 25th of July. Let's keep our music going on your number one hit music station.

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3: 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We'll see you tomorrow morning. 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
2: The photos are banned, though, so if you're trying to send a funny photo or, like, a lewd photo, we don't get to see them.
3: Well, you do it on the DM. For the funny ones, not the lewd ones.
2: I have been seeing DMs actually pop up and then go away, so they're sending you nudes and you're deleting them, so I don't see them.
3: 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Just put them in a special folder.
2: Oh, share that with me, mate. Come on.
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0: 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Now, on the other side of this, we've got Lewis, and he's got a DJ Konski mashup lined up for you on Hit. 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
24: Afternoon, it's Emily Williams here. House prices may be stagnating, but rents are getting more exy across regional Queensland. According to Domain, most houses and units across the region saw a jump in the June quarter, now sitting at an average of $690 per week. Queensland Police is aware of 17 people who attempted to call 000 during the Telstra outage and didn't get connected. The telco passing the info onto PoliceLink, who are conducting welfare checks to ensure everyone's safe. Some more space junk has washed ashore on Queensland's coastline. Emergency crews are responding to Forest Beach following reports of unidentified objects washing up ashore. It comes after multiple circular objects were discovered on the beach at the weekend. And some very sad Queenslanders about today, with the Blues taking out a comfortable 30-12 win at Suncorp to steal the Origin Shield.
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26: Hello there, I'm Matthew Layton. The government says there are no confirmed deaths linked to the Telstra outage, but the pressure is still piling on. Some 000 calls still failed overnight, and Telstra could now be facing millions of dollars in fines. Communications Minister Annika Wells telling the ABC she wants more answers.
27: We've had people working through the night, and Telstra was speaking with both my team and the 000 custodian and their team overnight about that second issue that they've identified as a residual network issue that was still impacting calls for some users.
26: Regional Victorian rail passengers may finally get moving today after Telstra's outage crippled V-Line. A raid tied to three public shootings has uncovered five semi-automatic weapons and $10,000 worth of drugs at a safe house in Sydney's southwest, with 11 people charged. And Australia's trade ties with India are getting a big shove along, with Australian Super pumping in $500 million and Aussie universities preparing to open campuses there.
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26: The Blues have done it, knocking over Queensland 30-12 to seal the Origin Series. Nathan Cleary was the main character, bagging two first-half tries and kicking perfectly off the tee. Now here's the Wally Lewis medalist, and coach Laurie Daly says the criticism makes no sense.
29: 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I think he's such a wonderful player and such a humble person, and he'll always be great in my eyes.
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31: Showers easing for the rest of today in Mackay. Tonight down to 15, and tomorrow clearing showers with a high of 23. 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
6: Afternoon, it's Emily Williams with your local headlines. House prices may be stagnating, but rents are getting more exy in regional Queensland. According to Domain, most houses and units across the region saw a jump in the June quarter, now sitting at an average of $690 per week. Queensland Police is aware of 17 people who attempted to call 000 during the Telstra outage yesterday and didn't get connected. The telco passing the info onto PoliceLink, who are conducting welfare checks to ensure everyone's safe. A Queensland teen accused of planning a school massacre in Maryborough has again been denied bail. The 13-year-old was arrested in May, with police alleging he became obsessed with Nazi ideology, racist material, gore videos and mass killings. And some very sad Queenslanders about today, with the Blues taking out a comfortable 30-12 win to steal the Origin Shield. It marks Queensland's third loss in a row at the spiritual home of Suncorp.
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24: Hello there, Matthew Layton with you. Opposition leader Angus Taylor is backing Sarah Henderson after she test-called 000 during Telstra's outage. He says the Shadow Communications Minister was doing her job and claims the calls only happened because the Minister was missing in action.
25: The reason she has to do this is because of the failure of Labor. 7 hours. Not a word. Not a word. I mean, seriously. The Minister needs to get a grip. She needs to do a job.
24: Victoria's V-Line trains are slowly moving again after yesterday's Telstra outage froze the whole regional network. Delays will roll on through the day. Police say an alleged safe house in Sydney's southwest has been cracked open, with 11 people charged and 5 semi-automatic firearms seized. There's a fresh push to make Australia and India even closer mates on trade. The leaders are meeting business figures in Melbourne. And US President Donald Trump says talks with Iran are no longer worth it as America launches fresh strikes over alleged attacks on ships in the Strait of Hormuz.
26: Clean clothes, a warm shower, a conversation. 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
24: New South Wales coach Laurie Daly has gone from the Origin hot seat to the winner's circle. The Blues shocked Queensland 30-12 at Suncorp last night, flipping the script after a rough run of results. Daly's also keeping mum on his coaching future.
27: Oh, I've got my mind made up what I want to do, so, I've enjoyed it, but... We'll see what happens.
24: And Egypt has kicked its Argentina loss upstairs to FIFA, with the Football Federation demanding a closer look at the referee.
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30: Showers easing for the rest of today in Mackay. Tonight, down to 15. And tomorrow, clearing showers with a high of 23. 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
1: So I love the Black Eyed Peas. Just takes me back to my high school days.
0: I mean, who doesn't love them? We'll play them straight after some new music from Olivia Rodrigo and two hits. Now, this straight from off campus, it's G Flip.

0: A little birdie told me that you might want to hear a little bit of Taylor Swift. Yeah, I see you nodding your head there. We'll play her in the next 15 minutes. What song, though? You'll have to keep it around here to find out. Also on the air next, part of our non-stop music, the artist who has blown up in such a short amount of time, from literally performing in front of 30 people to thousands to getting a Grammy, it's Olivia Dean.
1: It's so fun for me to sing. It's like the best thing in the world. And the fact that I get to travel and just sing for people, you know, and help them to feel their feelings, it's magic.
0: The song that got her to where she is today is coming up. It is the one and only Man I Need. We'll play it for you next on your number one hit music station, plus so much more in minutes.
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0: 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You could tune out, by all means, if you want to, but you are going to miss an upbeat bop from Josh Fawaz, brand new. You're going to love it next. Plus, some Lady Gaga with an all-time classic that we all know and love. And then a 20-year-old superstar who was climbing the charts. So make your decision. If I was you, I'd keep it right here. By the way, it's all next. Turn up.
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20: Afternoon, it's Emily Williams here. Unions are accusing Deputy Premier Jared Blay of threatening workers' rights and creating uncertainty around Olympic projects. The Queensland Council of Unions says it could challenge the government's proposed construction code in the Fair Work Commission, warning legal action could delay major infrastructure projects. Mr. Blay rejected the criticism, saying the government is focused on boosting productivity ahead of the 2032 Games. A Queensland teen accused of planning a school massacre in Maryborough has again been denied bail. The 13-year-old was arrested in May, with police alleging he became obsessed with Nazi ideology, racist material, gore videos and mass killings. And in sport...
21: Yeah, I feel disappointed. It is what it is. It is what it is. Can't do anything about it now, can we?
20: A disappointed Billy Slater there after our Maroons lost the Origin Shield to the Blues, going down 30-12 in Game 3 overnight, marking a 2-1 series defeat.
22: Hit National News.
23: Good afternoon, I'm Matthew Layton. Telstra's boss is flying home from Europe as the telco keeps cleaning up its outage mess. Chief Financial Officer Michael Ackland says CEO Vicky Brady is on the first available flight back while Telstra works through the 000 fallout.
24: She got on the first plane that she could get onto to get back. She came back immediately, changed her plans and got back here as soon. She'll be back here as soon as she possibly could.
23: There have been hundreds of welfare checks with seven callers saying they needed help. It is all about the India relationship today with PM Anthony Albanese hosting Indian leader Narendra Modi in Melbourne. Super, universities and uranium are taking centre stage. Fresh American strikes have hit Iran, with US President Donald Trump tearing up the ceasefire and saying he sees little point in more talks. And former Woodside government relations worker Georgia Tree will run for WA Labor in Secret Harbour after Paul Papalia's retirement triggered a by-election in the growing coastal seat.
25: Every load of laundry is a fresh start. 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
23: Laurie Daly has made up his mind on what comes next, but for now, that answer is staying in the vault. The Blues are still soaking up a famous 30-12 win over Queensland at Suncorp Stadium. Mitch Moses admitting he could barely keep it together after sealing the shield.
26: I was close to tears, I reckon, as well, so it's you never know when this is going to be the last time you wear this jersey, and to win a decider up here is it doesn't get any better, and it was a pretty surreal feeling.
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29: Showers easing for the rest of today in Mackay. Tonight down to 15 and tomorrow clearing showers with a high of 23. 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

0: We are your number one hit music station. The place where the music is non-stop all day while you work. And I just love it when artists just be real with you. They make music that actually matters and that actually means something to them, like Somba.
1: Something I've been struggling my whole life, which is issues with my body image. And I feel like growing up, I look different from the other kids in school. I always wanted a song that talked about that.
0: You did just that. You hear it straight after some da da da.

0: 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The guy in the car next to you knows it.
1: Who doesn't? Who wouldn't?
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0: Guilty pleasures. We do so many of them without realizing. Popping bubble wrap, beating the microwave before it goes beep, beep. You try and stop it on exactly zero without it beeping. Like eating cereal at midnight when it's meant to be like a breakfast food. They're all guilty pleasures, so we're here to celebrate them here at your number one hit music station with some secret sing-along songs that I guarantee you know that you aren't ashamed of to sing as loud as you can when you're alone in the car, in the shower, like... Good Girls Go Bad coming up! Slide, Goo Goo Dolls! What a classic! From 1998. Man, that's back in the day. We'll play these, plus another one as we go back to back to back next in minutes.
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6: 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It's Olivia Rodrigo.
7: I think stupid song. It's like a really beautiful story. This guy walks up to me. He's like, oh, I thought he was gonna ask for a picture. 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And he walks up and he goes, you're so beautiful. Like, can I take you to dinner? And I was like, joyful and happy. And I went home and I wrote stupid song. Really reminds me of being in New York.
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1: 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From 1998, Slide by the Goo Goo Dolls. It was meant to be called...
2: Oh, this song was originally... 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

0: 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That was our guilty pleasures for your Thursday afternoon. How exciting is this?
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0: Now this sounds a load of fun. 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I think that's an understatement. 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
2: First of all, I love Australia. 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
0: Yeah, that is also an understatement. 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Cannot wait for Friday, July 17th when tickets come out. So, so, so exciting. All right, keep it here for your favorite drive show, Carrie and Tommy. They are on next, followed by Lucy and Nikki from 4. Have the best afternoon. Later.
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18: Afternoon, it's Emily Williams here. Domain's latest data reveals rents in regional Queensland rose 1.5% in the June quarter, now at an average of $690 per week. But economist Dr. Nicola Powell says there's still one LGA yet to boom.
19: And that is the LGA of Isaac. Isaac saw asking rents for houses drop by $20.
18: Queensland is on track for another record year of fatal motorcycle crashes after recording the nation's highest for 5 consecutive years. 75 motorbike riders and passengers lost their lives on Queensland roads last year, an upward trend since 2020. A Queensland teen accused of planning a school massacre in Maryborough has again been denied bail. The 13-year-old was arrested in May, with police alleging he became obsessed with Nazi ideology, racist material and mass killings. And calls for Origin to be played in a different window to the regular season, with multiple stars injured in last night's series decider.
20: Hit National News.
21: Hey there, I'm Brett Thomas. Telstra has revealed a second software defect prevented hundreds more 000 calls from connecting. CFO Michael Ackland says they've now conducted more than 600 welfare checks while police are attempting to contact another 170 people.
22: One call is unacceptable, one missed call, which is why we have the welfare check process in place so that we are as rapidly as possible following up with people whenever there is a failed call.
21: Donald Trump has declared the ceasefire is over as the United States bombed 90 Iranian military targets in response to attacks on 3 commercial ships in the Strait of Hormuz. In retaliation, Iran claims it's hit US bases in Bahrain and Kuwait with missiles and drones. Anthony Albanese is meeting with India's leader in Melbourne, calling Narendra Modi a trusted partner in his first visit to Australia in 3 years. A new national data has revealed a spike in the amount of young people seeking mental health support. 40% of Aussies aged 16 to 24 have experienced a mental health disorder.
23: Did you know that diabetes is Australia's fastest growing chronic condition? Over 300 Australians are diagnosed with the condition every day. Search Diabetes Australia to find out more.
21: Laurie Daly can't understand why anyone could question Nathan Cleary's Origin credentials even before he led New South Wales to victory in Game 3 last night. The 4-time Premiership halfback crossed for 2 tries, stripped Selwyn Cobbo of the ball and converted a clutch penalty to put the result beyond doubt at Suncorp. The Blues coach says Cleary is a deserving winner of the Wally Lewis Medal for Player of the Series.
24: 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And
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25: Showers easing for the rest of today in Mackay. Tonight down to 15 and tomorrow clearing showers with a high of 23. And your music sorted with a curated playlist for every mood. 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

0: Carly.
1: Carrie Bickmore.
2: And Tommy Little. This is Carrie and Tommy.
3: Yes, welcome to your Thursday afternoon. What's going on, guys?
4: Big show, the Savo C. Bickmore. We are just days away from being back live in your ears. Right now, we are bringing you some of the best bits that you may have missed because we are on our break.
5: I tell you this hour about the the beauty work I had done on my face that went horribly wrong and what award show I had to attend with that on my face. I'm going to tell you that a bit later.
4: This is okay. Just sort of game where
5: you can play it in the car with your kids as you're driving. Who are you?
4: It's who
5: you're like celebrity heads.
4: Am I?
5: In Except fact, we it is celebrity heads.
4: No, it's not because we embody the character.
5: Yes, I've been trying, but not well.
4: I think you'll get this one very quickly as well. My real name.
5: Sounds like Rod Stewart from the other day.
4: My real name is Maurice Micklewhite.
5: No, I was going to say Elton John, but that's Reginald.
4: I was born in London in 1933.
5: You're an old guy. Mick Jagger.
4: I began acting under the
5: Michael
4: stage
5: Keaton.
4: Name. Michael Caine.
5: Michael Caine.
4: Well done. Enjoy the show.
6: Let's go.

0: Nine brown eyes.
1: Rain Dance, Dave featuring Thames there. It is the best of Carrie and Tommy. And Carrie's horror makeover, Gone Wrong. Hear how that went down at a public event later this hour. Right now, though, time to get a little bit naughty.
2: Did you ever used to hide stuff when you were a kid?
3: Yes, so I never used to eat my Easter eggs. I'd eat a couple and then I'd want to save them.
2: Yeah.
3: And then a year would roll around and I'd just find white chocolate in like bags all around so that I'd hidden for later, but then never actually eaten.
2: That was such a female thing from when you were young. I remember eating my eggs like as quick as I could and my sister would be over there slowly nibbling a bit and portioning it off. And it would make me so angry because I'd be sick and out of Easter eggs. And I'm like, hurry up and eat them.
3: I remember I think I was telling you I stole once from a store and I hid it. The item was enormous and I hid it in my pocket, but my pocket was tiny. And so I just had this like enormous toy hanging out. I can't remember. It was like either a Care Bear or was something. Anyway, my mum made me walk straight back to the store and return and apologise.
2: Did you learn your lesson? Because you still notoriously steal a lot of stuff.
3: I'm not nefarious. Is that what the phrase is?
2: Winona Ridery.
3: I'm not Winona. That's the official term. I'm not Winona Ridery.
2: Yeah.
3: That's a hard thing to say.
2: Winona Ridery.
3: It's fun.
2: Yeah. We got a code Winona Ridery, aisle 7.
3: I've never stolen something ever again.
2: But that is not true.
3: What do you mean?
2: Carrie, I've seen you steal stuff.
3: What have I stolen?
2: I've seen you
3: steal stuff from work.
2: I've seen you hotwire and steal a car. One night we were out and you said, gone in 60 seconds. Oh, yeah, you stole those cheese and crackers from work.
4: We're meant to. Way too quick getting these earlier.
3: No, yeah. I paid
2: check,
3: for them.
2: No, check hey, the tapes.
3: No, do you not. This. I'm not coming back to be defamed again. Look, there you go. Top thing. I bought
2: Carrie,
3: two
2: the
3: of
2: last
3: them,
2: time, $10.80. People don't know, but we've got a little kiosk here at work, but it is a trust system, and you've got to scan your card.
3: Did
2: and
3: you
2: when
3: just see that payment?
2: And when Carrie, when Carrie last time she walked up with me, I scanned and I paid for a card for a Coke Zero, and Carrie didn't go to pay, and I said, Carrie, you've got to pay, and
3: you made lawyers.
2: You pointed to your face and you said, that's my credit card, and that works
4: she
2: around
4: showed,
2: here.
4: She just showed me that she paid, but it said 6 weeks ago.
2: So. Yeah,
3: stop. Yeah. Why? Do you want me off again? Don't answer that, anybody.
2: Hey, this was no. We're very happy that you're back. Hey, this story is from. I'm guessing it's from New Zealand just based on the accents that I heard. It was a 4-year-old boy and he got his cast removed from his arm. He'd obviously broken his arm.
3: Yeah.
2: And it's so sweet. I'm about to play you the audio of the doctor removing the cast and his interaction with the boy as all these things start to fall out of his cast that he's hidden. The first one being a little plastic monkey figurine. And then after that, a whole bunch of coins. Have a listen.
5: What have we got there? Goodness me. A monkey.
6: A cheeky little monkey.
5: Cheeky monkey, all right. Fancy that. Oh, dear, oh, dear. Look at that. Mum's going to be rich.
6: She's really real, buddy.
5: Right, just rest your arm down.
3: And oh, my God, that is the cutest kid I've ever
2: heard. So there was a plastic monkey, there was a pirate coin, but then there was also real coins, which totaled $5, and two instant win cards for Macca's.
3: Oh, sweetheart, he's just been sticking it. How old was he?
2: 4 years old, shoving it down his cast.
3: Oh, he's going to go places.
2: Isn't he? I want to know on 13 1060, because it doesn't have to be a cast.
3: You would have stolen so much stuff. Sorry, that's not what we're doing. What did you hide, aren't we?
2: Yeah, I used to hide, when I was a kid, I used to hide rocks in my ears, and then my dad would have to shake them out of me.
3: So, because of the phrase, have you got rocks in your ears?
2: No, I just would like to take rocks inside.
3: Isn't that a phrase that your parents used to say to you when you couldn't hear? Have you got rocks in your ears?
2: Oh, maybe. Yeah, no, I used to like collecting little rocks and I would want to take
3: sticking
2: them inside.
3: Sticking them in your ear hole.
2: Well, I would want to take them inside and Mum and Dad didn't want me to take rocks inside and so then I would shove them in my ears to get them inside.
3: Oh,
2: and then I'd shove
3: God.
2: One too far and my dad would have to dangle me by my legs upside down and shake the rocks out of me.
3: I reckon there's still some in there.
2: 13, 10, 60.
3: Oh, you've got rocks in your head. That's the expression. You do. You've got rocks in
2: I've
3: your head
2: I've got rocks
3: still.
2: In my head. 13, 10, 60. What did you find that your kids had stashed? Give us a call.
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0: Ariana Grande, and it is the best of Carrie and Tommy. Producer Sammy with you, and the guys will be at their very best when the show is back live Monday from 3.
1: A cute 4-year-old over in New Zealand went and got his plaster cast off, and they discovered a little toy monkey figurine, some coins, and 2 Macca's instant wins.
2: What have we got there? Goodness me. A monkey.
3: A cheeky little monkey.
2: Cheeky monkey, all right. Fancy that. Oh, dear, oh, dear. Look at that. Mum's going to be rich.
3: Kids, buddy, real buddy.
2: Twist your arm down.
4: The cutest thing I've ever heard.
1: Yeah.
4: And then there's you that used to have rocks in your head.
1: Yeah, rocks in my ears. G'day, Kate.
5: How you going?
1: Yeah, so good. What did the kids stash?
5: Oh, so it was Christmas Eve about 10 years ago, and our family cat loved my middle daughter, and it decided to have its kittens on her legs overnight, and she proceeded to put it in a VCR container.
1: Oh, my gosh.
5: For everyone to get a surprise the next morning for Christmas.
1: Was the kitten okay?
5: They were perfectly fine, beautifully put in there softly by herself with some tissue paper.
4: She stepped into being a veterinarian,
5: I swear by it.
4: I'm just imagining one of those little flat ones that pushed together.
5: Yeah,
4: I'm just imagining them squashed.
5: The old chunky VCR containers that you had, and she had, proceeded to put them in there with some tissue paper and sleep with them next to her, and her older sister woke me and asked, why did she get baby rats for Christmas and she got nothing, and definitely wasn't baby rats.
4: Also, funny is a little kid waking up and there's a kitten, a cat birthing on your legs?
1: I know.
4: Like, that's not something that happens every time.
1: I know. Kate, it was pretty calm for her not to freak out.
5: Yeah, no. So she said to me that by the time she woke, there was beautiful little balls of fur. So the cat has obviously given birth and cleaned up after herself. And
4: oh.
5: Yeah.

0: I know, and didn't want her siblings to take them.
1: Imagine if we had to do that after birth.
2: Just eat it.
1: Just go around and clean up after our
2: The nurses just dust their hands off and go, you're good with that.
1: I mean, some people do eat their placenta. So I guess that is, for want of a better, you know, cleaning up.
2: I think they do stuff with it, though. I don't think they just eat it straight away.
1: I don't know. Some are.
2: Isn't it meant to be a superfood?
1: Oh, no, don't tell Darcy, me you ate yours, you Darcy. It?
3: No, but one of my friends did, but they put them in capsules and then take the capsules.
1: Oh, okay. They're not licking them off the ground.
2: G'day, Robin.
4: Oh, hi. How are you?
2: Yeah, so good. Where did the kids stash something?
4: Oh, look, this was a while ago. Got five kids.
2: Yeah.
4: Go shopping as you do. Was Kmart. And I got one kid in the pram and the other ones are hanging on along the side. And we kind of went through the checkout and headed out to the car and started kind of unpacking the pram and putting the kids in. And next minute, security guard comes up and, you know, he goes, excuse me. He said, you know, can I check, you know, what you've got there? And I said, oh, yeah, sure, you know, no drama.
2: Oh,
4: I lifted the one-year-old out of the pram and here behind him had all this stuff that he was actually sitting on that the other kids had shoved in behind him.
2: did they, Robin?
4: I was mortified.
2: Robin,
4: and you know
2: was it you? Was it you, Robin?
4: No, it wasn't me. You know what was worse?
2: What?
4: I actually worked at that Kmart. That was so worse.
1: Funny.
2: What did the kids go for? What was their items of choice?
4: Oh, my gosh, long time ago. Like, okay. Whatever, like, toys. Like, you know, little toys, yeah, and stuff like that. Lollies.
1: Same thing happened when I was at Officeworks once and I walked out with stuff that I didn't realise at the bottom of the pram. But when I called them to say I'd stolen stuff accidentally, they told me not to bother bringing it back.
2: Did they?
4: Oh,
1: yeah. They're like, don't worry about it. I know. I was like, oh. They were like, well, we appreciate your honesty. They must have, like, something factored in, like a theft, like, percentage or something.
2: Do you reckon? I reckon that's one staff member who's like, oh, I can't be bothered dealing with dealing with scanning the items back in or whatever. Thank you, Robin. Who you got, Pickers?
1: Alyssa. Hey, Alyssa.
5: Hey, how you going?
1: Very well. What happened? What did your kids stash somewhere?
5: Okay. Well, it was actually my brother when he was about 3 years old. He had a Matchbox toy car.
2: Yeah.
5: He pulled the wheels off. He shoved one of the tires up his nose.
1: Oh, and then he had this, so stupid sometimes.
5: I know. Then he had this terrible block nose.
1: Oh, blah, blah.
5: And Mum kept taking him to the doctor saying that his nose is blocked. And the doctor would put like a cotton tip up, which would go
1: into so it kept
5: the middle.
1: Sticking it further up.
5: Yeah, yeah. Like, but also into the middle of like the car tire. So it kept going further and further up. And then, like, he was old enough to be able to say, but I've got a blocked nose because there's a car tire up my nose. And nobody would believe him. Do you know what? He had a blocked nose forever. And then when he was 12 years old, he had a cold from hell.
2: Yeah.
5: He sneezed and his tire blew across the room.
2: Alyssa, for 3 years?
1: No.
5: Oh, no, longer than 3 years. It was from when he was 3 years old until
2: he was
1: 12
5: years old.
1: No, Alyssa, this car, I love you, but I don't believe you.
5: I absolutely promise you from the bottom of my heart.
1: Can we get your brother on tomorrow? I want to speak to your brother.
2: I love it, Alyssa.
1: Oh,
2: I believe
1: you.
5: I promise that this happened. And, like, we're in our 50s and 60s now, so it happened a really, really long time ago.
2: I love it. 9 years
5: of
2: having
5: it. Story. I swear on my life.
2: Good,
5: okay?
2: Good on you, Alyssa.
1: What does your brother do for a job now, Alyssa?
5: He's actually doing a bit of work for me, so data entry work.
2: Oh,
5: he works in IT.
2: Praying he was a pit crew for an F1 team.
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0: It's the best of Carrie and Tommy, producer Sammy with you. And we all know Carrie Bickmore is at her very best when she's got some breaking news.
1: So I love when you read a headline and the images that come into your head are so glorious. This is the headline I saw. Another camel beauty contest is hit by a Botox cheating scandal. Now, first of all, I didn't realise this is a reoccurring thing that camel beauty. Well, first of all, I didn't know there were camel beauty contests. And I certainly didn't know that there was cheating scandals at camel beauty contests and that there was Botox cheating scandals.
2: Carrie, can I just say I'm disappointed in the sub-editor because they've missed a real trick. Surely it's yet another hump in the road at a camel beauty contest.
1: So in the article, it did say the pageant's quest for the perfect camel hit an all too familiar hump.
2: Thank you.
1: Yes, there's lots more like that if you'd like me to get to them throughout this chat. So we're in Oman. That's where we are at the moment, right? And it's not the first time this has happened, but this Feb at the 2026 Camel Beauty Show, apparently it's like the Super Bowl for camel beauty shows. Apparently 20 contenders were unceremoniously disqualified after the veterinary inspectors discovered they had been enhanced. They had injections to plump their already plump lips because they already do have quite juicy lips, but they wanted them bigger. They wanted the pouty lips. They had silicon injected in their nose to give them a better nasal profile. They had Botox to give them a permanent expression of serene superiority.
2: What's the prize, mate? Because obviously there's a fair length to go to.
1: So the prize pool routinely sits at $66 million.
2: What?
1: Yes, apparently it's a huge thing over in Saudi Arabia in those areas to have, like, apparently the camel and the camel kingdom is, like, quite a prestigious thing over there. And so camels are really renowned as being a source of prize money for these families. They have like hormones injected into them and silicon wax to make their humps look smoother and bigger. These poor animals, honestly.
2: I know when I see an unwaxed camel, I think, God, someone's let themselves go.
1: But then it made me do a bit of a deep dive into animal Botox and stuff, and apparently it was big in the racehorse world as well.
3: Why?
1: I don't know.
2: Is it something to do with sweat there or something?
1: Oh, because you can get Botox always, to stop sweating.
2: Is it always for aesthetic appearances instead of performance enhancing?
1: Oh, I did get filler once for aesthetic appearance and it was an absolute disaster. I remember, and this was before I really knew anything about anything, and I went to get a facial and I got upsold, a bit like, do you want fries with that, but do you want filler with
3: that? Don't do that.
1: Yeah. And I didn't know any of the words that were being said to me and they were being spoken to me with such confidence. And when you're in the vulnerable position of being like, near naked facially, I mean, like where you're exposed, they can see all of your flaws and you're lying there and they're telling you, you know what I would do? I'd really...
3: What these camels are doing.
1: I was like, you do you. Mm. Whatever you think you should do to me. Anyway, I walked out of there and I remember thinking, that's weird. I thought filler shouldn't go above the eyes because I'd heard somewhere that if you put filler above the eyes, it can make you blind, right?
2: Like and it can leak down into your eyes.
1: Something like that. And I could be saying wrong things because I don't really know. But she gave me filler at the very, very top of my forehead.
2: As in, I've never seen your forehead and gone, it's not full enough. Like, I mean that in a complimentary fashion.
3: Forehead's looking a bit empty.
2: I just don't know.
1: I can't even remember why she thought I needed it in my very, not the middle forehead or above my eyebrows, at the very, very top of my forehead, right?
2: Like a horn. She gave you a horn.
1: Well, so then what happens is I go home and I'm looking in the mirror and I'm like, I've now got a horn in the middle of my head. And it was honestly, because filler is a product you're putting in to build up things. So it created this horn, but I had the Logies to go to a couple of days later and I was like, and I didn't know that you can unfill things, you can get filler taken out. I didn't know anything about anything. So then for the Logies, the only way we knew to cover it was to give me a side part. It was basically a comb over. It came from one side of my head to the other to cover this horn. But then the worst part about the whole thing was I had been asked to sit for the Archibald. Someone was painting for to be an entry in the Archibald, and they asked if I could sit for them. And I said, "Don't worry." Anyway, so I sat for this painting, and she said, "Don't worry, I'm not going to paint you today in the chair. I'm just going to take some pictures, and then I'll go home, and from there I'll paint something." So I didn't feel the need to explain that my horn's not a permanent addition. This is, my face is not normally horny, okay? Anyway, so I sat there. She took a picture, and then a couple of months later she sent the artwork back, and she said, "I ended up drawing you exactly as you were, sitting there in the chair, and I have this knob in the middle of my forehead drawn into the Archibald picture, all because I didn't have the guts to say when she said, 'Do you want something up there?' I didn't have the guts to go, 'No, I don't know what that is and why are you putting it there?'" That's what happens. Peer pressure.
2: You should have leant into it, and for the Archibald, you could have been the only person with like a unicorn horn. Like,
1: oh my god, I could have been a unicorn.
2: Like a party hat, but at the front, and you're just like, "This is how I..."

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5: Mackay's average unleaded price today is around 180 a litre, while some servos are selling it as low as 166. The average for diesel sits around 191. 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
6: G'day Mackay, Sam from Harvey Norman here. 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

0: 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Let's get back to some juicy stuff from Carrie and Tommy.
1: I want to know when you got peer pressured into something on your face, because I got convinced about a decade ago. The choice of words wasn't great then. To get filler in my very top forehead. Apparently it's not a spot filler goes. And I had a horn on my head, and I not only had to go to the Logies, I had to sit for the Archibald artist painting session. Mm. And she drew it in thinking it was a facial feature of mine. It absolutely wasn't. Jess, talk to us.
2: I thought I would get eyelash extensions on, except it turns out I had an allergy to the eyelash glue.
1: And what did it do?
2: Well, I went to bed that night with slightly itchy eyes, but then when I woke up the next morning, my eyes were almost swollen shut.
3: Oh my God.
2: I could barely open my eyes. They were bright red, so itchy, so sore. And it was like that for about probably a week and a half until my body finally, like, sort of started to cope with the glue.
3: Hang on, Jess. You mean your eyes were nearly swollen shut and you didn't think, I'll take off the eyelash extensions? You thought,
1: but you've got to go get them all taken off again.
2: You got to go get them taken off again. And I was quite scared that I'd be also allergic to the chemical that removes to dissolve the glue.
1: Yes, and the worst thing when you get those eyelash extensions is you can't get in for a good scratch either, so you wouldn't have been able to soothe the itchiness.
2: No.
4: But can you do that with allergies? You can just ride it out and then you just eventually get used to it.
1: I don't reckon that's the message for all allergies.
4: No.
2: Definitely not if you've got, like, not like anaphylactic or anything like that. But when it's in that sort of situation, I think, I don't know whether it's that the fumes of the eyelash glue dies down and so it's actually the fumes getting into my eye that was the issue. I'm not sure. I haven't really wanted to test it again.
1: It's also, Jess, it's also annoying because a lot of the time you get the beauty things done because you've got a special event coming up. Like I did, I got the horn for the Logies, right? Like you're normally doing it for a wedding or for a party. And so you get your lashes done only to have to hide away for 2 weeks is not the idea.
2: Well, thankfully it wasn't for an event in particular. Was getting them done just for fun. But there was a lot of antihistamines that were taken in that period.
3: How did the lashes look?
2: Look, for the first couple of hours, sensational. Loved them. But with the really swollen eyes after it, they lose a little bit of their impact.
1: Good on you, Jess. What about Ryan? Ryan, when were you peer pressured into doing something to your face?
5: Well, pretty much when I was in wait, so can you hear me?
1: Yeah, we can.
5: Yeah, awesome. When I was in high school, probably about 4 or 5 years ago, because I've got red hair, my eyebrows are pretty blonde. So as you can imagine, the kids used to pick on them. So I made the awesome idea to go to an eyebrow person and try get them dyed. And they actually dyed them black. And obviously, as you know, when you first get them done, they look like Sharpie on your eye. So had to walk around school for 3 weeks getting laughed at.
3: Hey, Ryan, I know this is a dumb question, but why didn't you dye the hair instead of the eyebrows?
5: Well, I did that as well after, and it looked even worse. So honestly, I regret everything, Tommy.
1: But why did they go with black eyebrows? Why didn't they like put a red through it or something?
5: Well, she told me it was light brown, but as you can tell when you get your eyebrows done, it's never light.
1: It's never light. You had instant regret. Good on you, Ryan.
3: Thank you,
1: Ryan. Who have you got next, Tommy?
3: G'day, Tammy.
6: Hi, Carrie and Tommy. How you going?
1: Good, thanks, Tammy. Good. What happened?
3: What happened?
6: So I wasn't peer pressured, but I have had to have medical Botox in my forehead and my head due to having constant headaches and migraines.
3: Oh.
6: And so they do them in the back of the head, the neck, the top of the head, across your hairline, and then. But unfortunately, the ones across the eyebrows made my eyes droop down so much I couldn't even put my mascara or eyeliner on. I had to physically grab my eyebrows and my eyelids and lift them up in order to be able to put my makeup on.
3: Oh,
6: and they take about a good 6 to 8 weeks for that to wear off.
3: Tammy, did it help with the migraines?
6: Yes, thankfully. And it is okay. An ongoing treatment I have to have every 3 months. But
1: so the droopy eyes.
6: The droopy eyes, I had to tell him, no, you can't put them in across my eyebrows anymore because it just looks awful.
3: Tammy, I know it sounds like it would have been traumatic, but I do have the funniest vision in my head of you being like a cartoon character where you're kind of just sad the whole time. Did you look sad?
6: I just looked like I needed a good sleep. And my eyes were just droopy down. I don't know why anybody would go and have that done.
1: I mean, you've got the droopy eye, Tommy. You know what it's like.
3: I got one very droopy eye, yeah.
1: Is that from your bowie on one side?
3: I was interested to know that, Tammy, I thought I would get that one raised up. But now that I've heard Tammy, I might just get the other one to droop down to meet it.
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1: Bye.
3: See ya.
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20: Hey there, I'm Brett Thomas. Telstra says 000 services are back online after a second software defect meant the amount of failed calls doubled from yesterday's update to more than 600. Chief Financial Officer Michael Ackland says they will continue to investigate the issue.
21: Now, mobile networks are complex and we will continue to work through further changes to ensure we have the most robust solution, but customers can feel confident in calling 000.
20: While public transport is slowly getting back to normal in Victoria after a second morning of mass V-line cancellations to regional destinations, the US military has revealed it struck 90 targets in Iran to hold it account for what it says is unjustified aggression in the Strait of Hormuz, Donald Trump declaring the ceasefire is over. Anthony Albanese is poised to sign a major uranium deal to send shipments to India, meeting with its Prime Minister Narendra Modi in Melbourne, and Gout Gout will miss the World Under 20 titles in the US later this year, revealing he's suffered a hamstring injury at training.
22: Clean clothes, a warm shower, a conversation. 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
20: New South Wales coach Laurie Daly has gone from the Origin hot seat to the winner's circle. The Blues shocked Queensland 30-12 at Suncorp last night, flipping the script after a rough run of results. Daly's also keeping mum on his coaching future.
0: Oh, I've got my mind made up what I want to do, so, I've enjoyed it, but, we'll see what happens.
20: And at the World Cup, Egypt has kicked its Argentina loss upstairs to FIFA, with the Football Federation demanding a closer look at the referee.
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23: Showers easing for the rest of today in Mackay. Tonight down to 15, and tomorrow clearing showers with a high of 23. And your music sorted with a curated playlist for every mood. 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

0: That's how we do it for your Thursday drive home. How are we, ladies?
1: Feeling fabulous, Shawnee B. How are you over there, Lou? How are you feeling,
2: babe,
1: doll?
2: I am feeling a little bit down.
0: I'm on the edge of my seat. Are you dusty from Origin last night? Because Queensland lost.
2: I'm not too dusty because I didn't go out and have a big rip roar to celebrate.
1: Yeah, really, really.
0: I thought you might have been drowning your sorrows.
2: No. Went home.
0: Oi, how good was that?
1: Queensland got smashed at Suncorp Stadium, which was a crying shame, really.
2: But it was a pretty hard watch, I'll be honest. It was a really challenging game, but I was there front and centre.
1: You still got to support the boys, though, you know?
2: Credit
1: to the boys.
2: Credit to the boys. Credit where credit's due. Like, still, you know, will die on the hill of Queensland.
1: Yeah, of course.
0: Didn't find a husband.
2: Mount Bartlefresh, specifically, the tallest mountain in Queensland.
1: Oh, you're dying on a mountain, not a hill, you little daredevil.
2: No, I didn't find a boyfriend, Sean, which is not at all surprising because that's just an...
1: Anyway.
2: I don't think I'm going to meet my man at the footy. I'm way too invested in cheering on the sideline.
1: I reckon it's hard to meet people at the footy. Actually, not really. Not if you find someone that you're, like, rooting for the same team.
2: Yeah, okay. Legend. Yeah, hey, big dating legend. Probably that.
1: I literally have never been single. I'm like, you know, Luz, it's actually really easy, babe.
2: I think it's quite easy. I'm all, yeah. Speaking of dating and romance, we have got an update coming through later on. We think we're going to be getting an update from a lovely, well, actually lovely is not the right word, from a boy called Jay.
1: A cheating man.
2: A cheating man called Jay.
1: We put that out there and Jay spoke to us.
0: Yeah. I don't think we have the audio for Jay, but he came on the radio and said that he cheated. Like, he was currently cheating on his partner.
1: And literally just spilled the beans. Mm. It was really, really wild.
2: It was wild.
1: But anyway, we've got updates from Jay.
0: Stick around.
2: Yeah. And coming up soon, I'm going to actually be unpacking Justin Baldoni because he's finally spoken out for the first time ever since all of the Blake Lively It Ends With Us drama.
0: Crazy. All right, we're going to get into all that soon. Keep it right here for your drive home. You are on with Lucy and Nikki.

0: Driving you home, you got Lucy and Nikki from the Happy Hour with Lucy and Nikki podcast. Make sure you grab it right now on the listener app wherever you get your podcast.
1: People talk about you. Lucy and Nikki, spill the tea.
2: Justin Baldoni, who you guys may know, is the man that went head-to-head with Blake Lively, the director, in the whole It Ends With Us saga, legal saga, that spanned over 2 years. He has finally broke his silence by making an Instagram video speaking to, I guess, the conclusion of this chapter of his life.
3: There is so much to say, and it makes it hard to speak. It makes it hard to figure out what is right for...
4: And we're not going to say it all.
3: ...for this specific moment. Yeah, of course not. But what does feel important is that we can genuinely say that we are sitting here today feeling immense gratitude for so many things and so many people and so many things that have happened.
2: Yeah. So they don't actually say too much. They don't make reference to Blake Lively or Ryan Reynolds in this video. They just kind of make reference to being so grateful that the whole thing is done.
5: Yeah. Fair enough. That was a long battle, wasn't it? I feel like that was honestly such a hard saga to keep track of because it would kind of just keep shifting, right?
2: Well, we covered it a lot on our show. So basically it started in 2024 when fans noticed that the two weren't promoting the movie together. It Ends With Us. Lively obviously being the main character, Baldoni also being one of the main characters and the director.
5: Yeah.
2: And so then Blake Lively kicked it off by filing sexual harassment allegations against Baldoni.
5: Yeah.
2: Then he retaliated with defamation. You know, it just kept going back and forward. They eventually did end up settling in May of 2026 this year.
5: Wow.
2: But it was really hard to follow and public opinion swayed so much during that time. And I don't know, everyone has their own kind of take on it, especially because no one will even ever really know what happened.
5: Yeah.
2: But what I will say from my personal opinion is that I think Blake Lively and Ryan Reynolds' credibility has been permanently tarnished as a result of this.
5: Well, like, I know, I guess a lot of people kind of instantly thought that, you know, she was bang on, like correcting what she was saying. And then as the court case went on, a few more people kind of like, hang on a minute, this doesn't seem right. But like you said, Luz, who honestly knows?
2: Who would ever know? I don't know. It's like, even me, I actually don't even like speaking ill of Blake Lively because we do a lot of like women blaming in culture, like in society
5: literally
2: these days. But it is really hard to know. But I don't know. I think for both of them, thank goodness it's all over. You know, even Taylor Swift was dragged into that saga.
5: Yeah. So did her and Blake Lively have a fallout? Is that what happened?
2: They did because their texts were like subpoenaed or something from memory. It was so massive. And then Blake Lively and Ryan Reynolds were not invited to obviously the royal Taylor Swift wedding.
5: Oh, so the friendship is definitely...
2: It's done.
5: Well, because wasn't it like, I think everyone in the world was invited to that she'd ever met.
2: 1,000 guests.
4: Yeah.
5: Oh, that says something then, doesn't it?
2: It really does.
5: Interesting.
2: Yeah. Fascinating. That's been a really fascinating thing. It was kind of giving Johnny Depp Amber Heard vibes.
5: Yes, for sure. Oh, well, we can say goodbye to that then. Who will the next big celebrity dispute be between? Who knows?
2: Me and you, Nick.
5: Oh, I don't think we're quite Blake Lively still.
2: Oh, yeah, true.
5: Hey, we're not really Hollywood royalty.
0: Hey, stick around. This is exciting, girls. So today it was announced that Boys to Men are coming to Australia. With Salt and Pepper and Belle Biv DeVoe, the end of the year.
5: Iconic.
0: Yeah, massive
2: bit
0: tour.
2: Hip-hop royalty, really.
0: Winery shows. I mean, you're going to be seeing all this stuff live.
5: Oh.
0: So good.
5: And winery too. Stunning.
0: I know. Dream day. Anyway, Wanye from Boys to Men is joining us on the show right after this. Yeah.
2: Oh, cannot wait.
0: So let's good. Stick around. Bring we'll do that next. You got Lucy Nikki.
1: Thought that was funny. Wait till you see it in person. Yup. TikTok, Facebook, Instagram. Get on it. Lucy and Nikki. Follow Lucy and Nikki on the socials at Happy Hour with Lucy and Nikki.
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7: Good afternoon. Check out your Mackay roads with a little bit of traffic northbound on Glenalla Connects Road to Sugarshed Road, Mackay Bucase Road at Phillip Street and up to Ruralview, slowing a bit as well. Bedford Road slow up to

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0: What's going on, y'all? It's your boy Wanye Mars of Boys to Men. You're hanging out with Lucy and Nikki.
1: Wanye from Boys to Men, it's so lovely to speak with you. How are you?
0: I'm good, man. What's cracking with you?
2: We were lucky enough to have you at Friday's Live a few years ago, but this time you're coming back with Salt and Pepper and a stacked lineup. This lineup is like a history lesson in R&B.
0: Yeah, so let me tell you something. You're talking about a night full of hits, a night full of energy, a night full of just fun and memories. That's what we want. We want to travel through time, you know what I mean? To a time when love was strong, baby, you know what I mean?
1: So half of the shows for this are going to be at wineries, which is going to be a little bit romantic.
0: I think it's going to be like this. Salt and Pepper, they're going to bring Push It, you got What a Man, and then Boys to Men, when we come on, we going to dim the lights a little bit, and we're going to pull out some roses, and we're going to make everybody just fall in love all over again.
1: Do you ever stop and think about the history of your music and the impact it's had on people?
0: I think that it's amazing. These songs have become more a part of people's life stories than ours. You know what I'm saying? To us, they're tools. It's a way to express our instrument. But to people, these songs are core memories, you know? I hate to be so candid, but there's men and women who lost their virginity to those songs, you know what I'm saying?
2: Wanye, we mentioned earlier that some of these shows are going to be at wineries. Are you a wine drinker yourself?
0: Yeah, I'm into wine, but I'm into a more tequila thing, you know what I'm saying? I love to explore the añejos and the reposados of the world, you know what I'm saying?
1: And what can we be expecting from these shows?
0: Let me explain something to you. We will definitely take people on a journey, you know. You will see our musical influences. You will hear the nuances of these songs. We're going to be personable to the point where you guys are going to understand where certain things came from, you know what I mean, and why we're singing this way. You know what I mean? Because we feel like at this age and time in our lives, it's not enough to just be singers. You know what I mean? You know, we have to be artists, and art is informative. You understand? It's informative and then up to interpretation based on that information. You know what I'm saying? So that's what it is for. That's what we're going to do. We're going to come there and we're going to, you know, display the art. And hope that the interpretation is carrying you guys to the next time that we see you, because that's what it's supposed to be, a lasting friendship, man. That's what we do here with Boys to Men, you know?
2: Do you have a favorite New Edition song or a favorite Salt and Pepper song?
0: Can You Stand the Rain is my favorite New Edition song. And I would have to say, I'm gonna Push It. And Let's Talk About Sex, Baby. You know what I'm saying? I'm that. And the only reason why I say that is because when I was coming up, they came out before me. So I was in love with Salt. You know what I'm saying? Everybody was in love with Salt. And of course, everybody was in love with Pepper. See, Pepper was the sexy. Salt was the, she was the, you know what I'm saying? She was the kind of like, you know what I'm saying, right? They had on the gear and everything, and it was just something to look at. When you turn on the box, you see Salt and Pepper in them tights, it's a wrap.
1: Wanye, thank you so much for your time this afternoon, and we can't wait to see you in Australia very soon.
2: Thank you.
3: Legend, thanks, Wanye. And for all ticketing and event details, go to mg.live and frontiertouring.com right now. We're going to be seeing this live at the end of the year. It is Boys to Men. I'll Make Love to You. You got Lucy and Nikki. Hello.

0: 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And right now, we need you on the phone, guys. 131060 is the number. What crazy thing did you see happen in public, girls?
1: Yes, guys, because last night I saw something that has truly shooketh me to my coreth.
2: What is it? Oh, coreth.
0: Coreth.
1: So last night I was at the Origin and I went to the bathroom and there were these chicks in the bathroom, like, you know, washing our hands at the same time, kind of did the, hey.
2: The usual.
1: Anyway, had a bit of small talk back and forth and they were pretty rough, to be fair. And they were definitely having a big night. Like, they were definitely, you know, few skooies in, as you do at the Origin.
2: Yeah.
1: And as I was saying my parting words with these chicks, one of the girls legitimately picked her nose and ate it in front of me 3 consecutive times.
2: What, mid-conversation?
1: Like, just kind of as we were saying, see ya. And then I literally said, did you just pick your nose and eat it?
2: Like, what did she say?
1: And what she did was she locked in, looked me in the eyes, did it again,
2: no!
1: and then turned around and walked out.
2: Not the eye contact picker. Yeah. Bro.
1: I wish I was adding GST to this for a good story, but that is exactly what happened. And I went,
2: that is wild. She must have just never shaken that, you know? Just a big picker of the nose, picker and eater.
1: That's so funny. I believe it.
2: That's so weird, babe. I got woken up last night at about 1 a.m. to these crazy noises. And it was just like, bang, bang, bang, bang, to the point where I was like, is someone knocking on my door? And I kind of like jumped out of bed and it actually gave me a fright, to be honest. Anyway, figured out that there was like an apartment down, like sort of on the street in front of me. And this girl was just like banging on the door, trying to get let into her apartment. It went on for an hour.
1: Whoa.
2: I was like, is someone going to let this girl in? And then I kind of just thought maybe someone would have. And the rest, and the mandel.
1: And the marbles.
2: And I just was like, surely someone's either going to A, let her in, B, call the police, or C. But anyway, I didn't do either, so I can't talk. But anyway, something in the
0: air,
2: doll.
0: Yeah.
2: Weird vibes.
0: Do you know what? On the way to do the show today, so we had our pre-show meeting. I went downstairs to Coles to grab something to eat. And I was walking down the escalator, and there was this guy just by himself on the opposite side of the escalator. I was going, and he was just talking to himself, like going crazy. And you know when you see someone like that, you're like, okay, I'm just not going to make eye contact, just be normal. So I started going down the other side of the escalator, and I could feel him looking at me, and then he spat on me. Like, and I just looked at my pants, and I had like white spit on my pants.
1: Oh, no, you didn't.
0: Yeah.
1: That is disgusting.
0: I know. And I was like, I didn't know what to do, because I was like, obviously there's something going on there. Felt a bit sorry for him, and I just didn't address it. I just kind of went down to Coles, I got some wipes, and I wiped it off my pants. But is there something in the air at the moment? Like, is, I don't know, is one of those weird blood moons going on or something? Yeah.
2: Yes.
1: It's also breakup season, guys. Breakup season and pick your nose and eat it and spit on people season.
2: And get locked out of your house season.
0: All right. Oh. Well, we want to hear from you guys. 131060 is the number. There's something going on in the world at the moment. What crazy thing did you see in public? Did something happen to you?
2: Maybe it's been in the last 24 hours as well.
0: Oh, maybe
2: who knows?
0: It's happened in the last hour. Like, me.
1: Yeah. Yeah.
0: Anyway,
1: we want to know.
0: We'll take your calls next. You got Lucy and Nikki.
3: Ladies, time out. Time for a wee break right now. The L, the U, the C, the Y. Lucy and Nikki be back. That's right.
4: That's right.
3: Lucy and Nikki driving you home. 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
7: G'day, a bit of traffic, Sydney at Gordon Street, Milton at Shakespeare Bridge Road, Nebo Road West, Mackay and the Peak down through Racecourse, a little bit patchy as well, slowing up outbound Lagoon Street at Hume Street and Mackay BK Street up around the golf course, Mackay and Habana Road. It's a bit slow as well, heading up through Rural View and Oak Street around Bedford Road, roundabout there, starting to build a little bit as well. 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

0: driving you home. 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And we need you on the phones. 131060 is the number. What crazy thing did you see happen in public, girls?
1: Yes, coming off the back of 24 hours of all three of us having some interesting run-ins with people, mine of which a woman picked her nose and ate it. Four times in front of my face.
2: Wait, you said three earlier.
1: Three until I called her out, and then she did it the fourth deadpan looking in the eye.
2: I had someone that was locked out of their house and they were just banging so loudly at 1 o'clock in the morning, woke me up.
0: And I got spat on today on the way to work.
2: Wild.
0: Crazy. Vibes. So we want to hear from you guys. 131060 is the number. What crazy thing did you see happen in public? Let's go to Donna. Donna, what happened to you?
3: Yes, this is really gross. I was walking on a walking trail near our house, and it's kind of secluded and goes down to a little dip where there's a little bridge, and you can't really see if anyone's coming or if anyone's down there at the time. Mm. Anyway, I was walking down, and there was a man standing on the bridge, didn't see me coming, and he's just as I saw him, his finger was just leaving his nose, and whatever he had on his finger, he then wiped across the top of the railing where the people, like, run their hands along. I was like, anyway, he didn't see me until he'd already done it, and then he noticed me, and I didn't really know what to do except just kept walking past him, and I thought, that is so gross.
2: Oh, yeah.
1: There's something about everything that you just described, like him being down on a little bridge. He kind of reminds me of a little troll, like a little snotty troll.
2: Manning the bridge with his snot.
3: It was like a grown man, too. It wasn't like a kid or a teenager. I was like, that is really a purposeful thing that he was doing. You're like,
2: yeah, that's a bit yucky.
0: That's gross. Thanks for calling, Donna. Let's go to Melinda on 131060. Melinda, what crazy thing happened to you?
4: So I was on a train, and I don't do public transport because I tend to attract people. It was between the first and second lockdown in Melbourne, and I was standing there with my hand on the pole, and this lady came up and stood there and put her hand directly on my hand, and then I removed it because it was middle of COVID and I was pretty grossed out by it, and then she took her hand off the pole and she licked every one of her fingers and the palm, and then put her hand back on my hand, which I had moved to a higher position.
2: Oh,
1: what?
2: That's wild. Yep. In COVID too.
4: Yeah, sort of between the first and second lockdown. So we'd just come out of the first one in Melbourne, and it was pretty awful. I think I licked her up.
2: That's You're like, crazy. What's the motive? That's crazy.
1: Yeah,
2: that's
1: I wonder what kind of unusual kink she had that she wanted to, like, lick her hand and put it on you. It's like, have you ever had someone give you a wet willy? That's what that kind of reminded me of.
0: It's got that energy. Thanks for calling, Melinda. Let's go to Sam on 131060. Sam, what crazy thing happened to you in public?
5: Hi. So somebody farted on me in Woolworths.
1: On you? How did they achieve
2: How
1: that?
2: How close are we talking?
5: Pretty much on me. So as I was walking in Woolworths, a man exited an aisle and turned around, eye contact, popped his leg up like a dog.
2: Oh, no, he didn't.
5: Yes, like...
2: I thought you meant maybe a casual little crop dust, but no, he went the whole explosion time. So, that's crazy.
5: Yes,
1: what a sicko.
5: Like a lady. Yes. Maybe. That's the eye contact. Everyone,
2: wait, can I just say, anything with eye contact just makes it that much more sinister.
1: It really does,
2: like, pick your nose, looking in the eye, sinister.
0: Maybe he's trying to tell you,
2: looking you in the eye, sinister.
1: No. Oh, wow. People need to really check their public behaviour. Yeah. What is it called when you, like, misbehaving in public?
0: I don't know. That's given dog, though.
2: Nuisance. Like,
0: the dog
1: public nuisance.
0: Oh, thanks for calling, Sam. Hey, we put out a call earlier this week to see if anyone was currently cheating on their partner. Like, we didn't think we'd get any calls for it, but our phones went crazy, and we had someone on.
1: Lots of cheaters out there.
0: We had someone on who was cheating on their partner, and they're actually going to be giving us an update because apparently they've had a conversation with their partner.
1: Oh, no. It's Jay from the other day.
0: It's Jay from the other day. Yeah, he's going to be calling through soon to tell us what's happened. So we're going to do that right after this. You got Lucy and Nikki.
6: 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Time to say goodnight.
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10: G'day, another check-in in Mackay. Roads with that usual congestion around town, Sydney at Gordon and around Shakespeare by the Maccas. Milton at Shakespeare by the Showgrounds. A bit busy. A little bit of traffic. Paradise Street at Bridge Road and through Racecourse around the Servo on the Peak Downs. On the north side, the Bruce slowing around Sams Road and Mackay Vacation Road at Mackay Habana Road. A little bit of congestion there by the golf course. The census is coming this August. You'll get instructions soon on what to do. 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Authorised by the Australian Bureau of Statistics, Canberra. That's the latest traffic at Mackay's Hit 100.3. Another check in 30.
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25: Hey there, I'm Brett Thomas. Opposition leader Angus Taylor is backing Sarah Henderson after she test-called 000 during Telstra's outage. He says the shadow communications minister was doing her job and claims the calls only happened because Annika Wells was missing in action.
26: The reason she has to do this is because of the failure of Labor. 7 hours. Not a word. Not a word. I mean, seriously. The minister needs to get a grip. She needs to do a job.
25: And Telstra's updated the amount of failed calls to 000 to more than 600. Victoria's V-Line trains are slowly moving again after yesterday's Telstra outage froze the whole regional network, but delays will roll on through the day. Anthony Albanese has announced a major uranium deal with India, saying exports will flow for peaceful purposes. He's holding trade meetings with India's PM Narendra Modi in Melbourne. And US President Donald Trump says talks with Iran are no longer worth it as America launches fresh strikes over alleged attacks on ships in the Strait of Hormuz.
27: Research shows that regularly eating ultra-processed foods can increase your risk of developing type 2 diabetes by 53%. Search Diabetes Australia for more about the nation's fastest-growing chronic condition.
25: West Tigers have reportedly dropped a bombshell giving permission for Jerome Luai to leave Concord at the end of this season. That's according to the Daily Telly, who say club officials met with the playmaker last week to tell him he's free to look elsewhere despite having a year left on his contract before he joined PNG. Egypt isn't backing down on its claims of referee bias during its World Cup loss to Argentina in the round of 16, calling for the whistleblowers to be banned for the rest of the tournament. Egypt led 2-0 with 11 minutes to play before Lionel Messi inspired a comeback.
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1: Showers easing for the rest of today in Mackay. Tonight down to 15, and tomorrow clearing showers with a high of 23. 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
1: LUCYNIKKI.
0: Lucy and Nikki.
2: Let's go. Don't stop, live free. Can you match this energy?
3: Oh, yeah. Big energy for your drive home. How are we going, girls?
4: Oh, good, guys. One more hour to go, really. Hour of power.
5: I know. They call that. Honestly, this lot goes so quick. If you guys are wondering who we are, my name's Nikki. That's Lucy over there. And we are filling in this week and last week. And it's been such a vibe doing drive with you guys.
4: Oh, it's been so much fun, guys. I do need to apologize. I'm a little bit dusty because I did go to the Origin last night and had a few Forexes, just like any Queenslander should.
5: Milton Mango's doll.
4: Caxton Street was absolutely
5: I saw
4: packed.
5: Some Instagram footage getting around. I was like, is that literally the Caxton? How did they cram them all in?
4: It was absolutely wild.
5: I know. We lost, which is devastating.
4: I know.
5: But Shawnee's frothing over there, you big New South Wales supporter.
3: Great time. Had a great time
5: last loser.
3: Night.
4: No, it was good for you.
3: My missus is a Queensland supporter. She wasn't too happy. It was very awkward last night.
5: Yeah, she's from Brisbane, isn't she?
3: She's very passionate too. Like, sweetest person you'll ever meet until Origin's on and then she turns into a different person. Like, I take myself to bed. She makes it not fun.
5: What do they say when you like passionate about something, you got that dog in you.
3: Yeah,
5: got
3: Queensland
5: that
3: dog.
5: Yeah, love
4: but
5: that.
4: Guys, woof, woof. Queenslanders are just genuinely better people. But anyway, that's just my personal opinion. Yeah. But anyway,
5: speaking of dogs, we spoke to
4: speaking
5: someone.
4: Dogs, how's that for a segue?
5: We spoke to someone that we like to refer to on our podcast as a cheating dog.
4: Yes.
5: So we did a call out earlier this week and we were kind of like, is anyone out there having an affair? This was off the back of talking about workplace affairs and stuff. Because
4: and like the statistics are really high.
5: Really high. So we were kind of like having a bit of a joke like, oh yeah, 13, 10, 60, are you currently cheating on someone? We got so many callers and we actually spoke to a guy who was like, yep.
3: Yeah.
5: I've been seeing someone else. I think I need to tell my girlfriend, et cetera, et cetera, et cetera. We've got updates.
4: We've got updates, and he's actually calling back in.
5: Oh my god!
4: Live with updates.
3: Do you reckon? Do you reckon he's told her?
4: I reckon he's got to. Otherwise, he wouldn't have any updates. You know.
5: Well, exactly.
4: Unless she heard the radio the other night and has dumped him.
3: Oh, imagine.
5: Could you imagine?
3: Well, we get calling up the radio and telling
5: we're the cheating police.
4: That's it, darling.
5: Watch yourselves.
4: Yeah. All wow. Right. I can't wait. I'm actually like weirdly excited, although I shouldn't be.
5: I know, other people's misfortune.
3: We're going to get into that next. Before we do, guys, I woke up to a very exciting announcement this morning. I don't know about you guys, but there's been rumours that someone was going to be performing at the World Cup final. So far, we got Madonna, Shakira, Burna Boy, BTS, Coldplay. They're all performing. Bieber.
5: That's a lineup. Amazing.
3: Yeah, I know, but Justin Bieber's been confirmed. My boy, I'm actually going to be watching now because I haven't watched any of the World Cup, but you know what? Now I will. I'm excited.
5: Got you over the line.

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1: That's right, guys. And tonight we are joined, well, this afternoon, I should say, we are joined by Jay, who called us the other day to let us know that he was having an active affair. He was currently cheating on his partner, and he has got updates for us.
0: Mm-hmm. We have a bit of the audio.
2: How often are you seeing this other woman?
3: Pretty often, a couple times a week, maybe. I'll go out for a drive, you know, go out, say I'm going out with my mates and just pop by her house.
1: Do you feel bad?
3: Honestly, yeah, I really do. I just couldn't break it to my girlfriend because when I met her, she was in New Zealand at a funeral with her family. I just couldn't deal with that, you know, because I still care about it, but I feel like I hit it off with this other girl a lot more. And now it's just gotten too far in and it's just a big headache now.
1: Wow. Oh, so we've got Jay on the line, do we?
0: We do, Jay, mate. How you going?
4: Yeah.
0: Have you told your missus?
4: I've told her that things weren't working out. I haven't exactly told her everything.
2: Oh, no. Jay. When did you have the conversation with her, Jay?
4: Probably 2 hours ago now, maybe an hour and a half.
2: Well, so we are fresh off the press.
1: Hey, how are you feeling?
4: I think it's a long time coming for this, so maybe it's just not hitting me as hard as it, like, as hard as it normally would.
2: Oh, how did she take it?
4: Well, I told her that the things just weren't working out, no one's real focused on work and all that, and look, she obviously not happy, she was very upset, but she was very understanding, which made me feel
1: Jay,
4: terrible.
1: I've got to say it to you, mate. Sorry if I'm just going to hit you with some harsh words, but that's a cop-out, bro. Mad cop-out. You should have just told her what actually happened. Not that you want to focus on work. Oh, my God.
0: Because now if you go off with another girl, she's going to be like, she's going to feel like crap, you know, because you're like, well, it wasn't about work. It was me.
1: Mm.
4: Yeah, you're probably right, yeah.
1: Oh, now I feel bad for calling you a cop-out. Sorry, Jay.
2: It's always a bit awkward coming face-to-face with the cheater, isn't it?
1: Yeah.
2: Yeah, look, you know, your life, your journey, for sure. But I guess you could say you've ducked out of that one. So what's happening? Okay, let's talk about the girl that you met after. Does she know that you are now a single man?
4: Not yet. I haven't spoken to her just yet.
2: And how are you feeling about that? Like, do you want to keep seeing her? Or are you just kind of like, whoa, I need a break from all these ladies?
4: A bit like that. But from the start, I've always felt like I've had a better connection with the second girl. So I guess it's always just been, I felt a bit more drawn to her. Like, things could be a bit more long term with her.
1: Do you think you're ever going to tell your ex the real truth?
4: Oh, I reckon she'll probably end up finding out eventually, yeah.
0: Mate, you've got to do it yourself, honestly. It's best to come from you if she starts hearing it from other people.
1: What about, why don't you say now, say what you want to say to her in real, like, say it, just as if you're speaking to her right now.
4: Far out. Look, I was, about 3 months ago, I met someone else and we've really, really connected and I feel like she might be one to settle down with long term.
2: Oh,
4: I'm sorry. I'm sorry.

0: I don't really know what else to do.
1: Oh, geez, Louise. Okay, Shawnee and Luce, I don't know if you should tell her because that hurt me.
2: I'm hurting for you too, Jay.
3: Jay, I think you've got to have another conversation with a brother. I think you've got to be honest. I think you've got to say, look, I'm really sorry. I wasn't honest with you before. I've met someone else. You don't need to go into details. You don't need to say any of that stuff.
1: Yeah, she's the girl you settled down with.
3: Yeah, you don't need to say because you're digging yourself more of a hole. And I know when you're anxious and you're stressed about a conversation, you start to ramble.
1: I'm sweating.
3: You've just got to say, even if
2: be a man, Jay.
3: Even if you have to do it over the phone, just say, I've got to be honest with you. I've met someone else, and that's all you need. You don't need to over explain or anything like that. She's already going to feel bad enough. But you need to tell her, bro. Like it's crap now.
1: Especially
3: but
1: because you had a bit of a like. It's not like it was just like once. You kind of like had a bit of a crossover.
3: Mm.
1: Might bring you good karma for the future.
0: Yeah, well, probably should. Call her up and let her know.
2: All right, Jay. Well, good luck, darling.
1: Yeah, mate. I'm
2: Godspeed.
1: Yeah.
2: And honestly,
1: tricky situation to navigate, but you know.
2: Big love to your poor ex-girlfriend, to be honest.
1: Yeah.
3: We appreciate you being honest with us.
1: I know.
3: Jay, we just need you to take that honesty to your missus.
0: Thanks,
3: guys. All right, mate.
2: Good luck. Jay.
1: Bye, Jay.
3: Good luck.
0: See you,
3: mate. Wow.
1: Wait, I feel bad for the cheater, which is, I just wish I don't know, I'm feeling so confused, guys.
2: I know, I feel bad for Jay too, his
1: little
2: voice.
1: But also, like, I think it's his voice, he's got a very kind voice, but that's how they bloody get it over the line, isn't it?
2: I want to give them all a hug, to be honest. Yeah. Anyway,
1: well, honestly,
2: that's enough for me on this sullen afternoon.
3: Stick around.
1: Breakups are the worst, aren't they?
2: Oh, big time. Oh, it's breakup season too, everyone.
1: Yeah. Is it? No, that's December 11th, babe.
2: No, it's breakup season, everyone's breaking up, let me tell you.
1: I've not heard this.
2: Right. Well, I'm telling you now.
1: Okay, thanks, babe.
3: Well, switching lanes, we're asking next, 131060, how much did you spend on a wedding gift?
1: Yes, if you're not breaking up and you're getting married, how much, darling?
3: We'll unpack that right after this. You got Lucy and Nikki.
4: Thought that was funny. Wait till you see it in person. Yup. TikTok, Facebook, Instagram, get on it. Lucy and Nikki. Follow Lucy and Nikki on the socials at Happy Hour with Lucy and Nikki.
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6: 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Hit traffic.
7: G'day, reports of a crash. Glenallie Connection Road around Hume Street, minor delays. Milton at Shakespeare, busy around the showground. Still a bit heavy around Sydney at Shakespeare, around the Maccas and up around Gordon Street. And on the north side, the Bruce Owing up around Sam's Road. Glen Park Street at Malcolmson, a bit busy. And minor congestion around the soccer fields and around the golf course to Mackay Case Road. A little bit of congestion there. Right now, get $100 off regional Queensland holiday experiences when you spend $200 at Experience Oz. 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That's the latest traffic and Mackay's hit, 100.3. Another check of the road shortly.
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0: Driving you home, you're on with Lucy and Nikki from the Happy Hour with Lucy and Nikki podcast. You can grab it anywhere, anytime on the listener app, wherever you get your podcast. And we're going to do something completely different. We're right here on the radio, but we've just had an influx of calls.
1: I know. So if you guys missed it,
2: the cheating scandal.
1: Mm-hmm. Yeah, if you guys missed it, we just spoke to a gent called Jay. We chatted to him earlier this week when we did a very niche call out to see if there was anyone out there that was currently cheating on their partner and if they would like to confess their sins on the radio.
2: To which he did.
1: Poor old Jay's called through on the blower in an absolute conundrum. Basically, we heard.
2: Can I just say how wild was that sentence? Jay's called through on the blower in a conundrum.
1: Babes.
2: Darling, well, copy that, doll.
1: Could you like to rephrase that any better, Luce?
2: No, he's called.
1: I feel like this is a total conundrum.
2: And a conundrum it was.
1: And
2: you're
1: guess
2: so
1: what?
2: Right.
1: He was on the blower.
2: Yeah, he was. Anyway, now there's a couple more people on the blower who are
1: Everyone's
2: wanting to weigh
1: blower.
2: In yeah. on Jay's conundrum.
1: But I just wanted to, I was going somewhere with that before you rudely interrupted.
2: Sorry, I couldn't help myself.
1: So he did tell his girlfriend. He had the hard convo.
2: He didn't tell her that he cheated. He told her that he
1: interrupt again. You tell the story. Get on your blower then.
2: Oh, no, sorry. No, he told her that he wanted to break up. He did not mention that he actually was having an affair.
1: Sans cheating. So we're like, is it the right thing to do? Is it the wrong thing to do? Well, I don't know.
0: We reckon he should tell his missus or his ex-missus now that, that he's been cheating.
1: Oh, but Luce got him to rehearse it. And he goes, I've met someone that's more appropriate to settle down with. And I was like,
0: Oh, brother.
1: Don't kick her while she's down.
0: Man, all right. Well, let's see what you guys have to say on the phones. Connie's called through on 131060. Connie, what are your thoughts?
1: What do you think, babe?
3: I think he is a weasel. First of all, I hope you're listening, Jay. To first of all, cheat on her and then lie to her about it. You are the biggest weasel God ever put guts into.
2: Oh, how good's the word weasel, side note?
1: And God's guts. Yeah, weasel vibes. I know.
3: I hope she punches him in the throat. I hope she listens and punches him straight in the throat because that's what he deserves.
2: Yeah. Oh, we don't condone violence here. And also, I do feel a little bit for Jay because, you know, everyone does make mistakes, but I definitely think he should man up for sure.
1: Mm. Like, do you make a mistake for 3 months straight, though? I don't know.
0: Yeah, I think you need to man up. Good one, Connie. Let's go to Kathy on 131060. Kathy, what do you want to say?
4: There's no way. Hi, guys.
0: Hi.
4: Sorry, no, Kathy.
2: Hi.
4: There's absolutely no way that he should tell her that he's been cheating.
0: Really?
1: Why?
4: No, I don't think so. He told her that it was for, wanted to concentrate on work. I hadn't listened to it earlier on in the week. I've just caught this back end. Yeah. I've never called the radio before, but I just felt so strongly I had to call. Absolutely no way.
1: Yeah, you think to protect her peace?
4: He said that she was so understanding when he was, concentrating on work or whatever bullshit he gave her. So I think that she's going to be like, she's kind of okay with that. But if he goes, oh, listen, I need to be straight with you. I was actually cheating on you for 3 months. She's going to go, oh, my God, it was me, it was me, it was me. Like,
2: I get your point to an extent.
4: I mean,
2: he is going to protect her peace a bit.
1: Leave her less scorned.
4: I really think about that poor girl. Out that he's seeing someone else, she could go, oh, well, that was just a very quick progression. Do you know what I mean? Oh, he was concentrating on work, met someone else. That's hurtful.
1: Yeah, I can see that side of the story as well.
4: Yeah. What do you think? I can't believe you told him to tell her.
1: I feel like sometimes, I guess, if he was to tell her, sometimes you think that it can be like coming from a selfish place to clear his conscience.
0: Yeah.
1: Is that what you think?
0: I just worry she's going to find out after.
1: I know.
0: And then it's just going to make things worse. You know what I mean?
1: Like, honesty is always the best policy, as they say.
4: Yeah, true. But then if she goes, oh, my God, I found out and I'm so hurt, he could go, well, look, sweetheart, I loved you once. I was trying to protect you. Do you know what I mean?
1: I'm appreciating your hot take. It's definitely a different point of view.
2: There's definitely a way you can spin almost anything, really, isn't there?
0: There is.
1: Have we got anyone else?
0: Yeah, thanks for calling, Kathy. Let's go to Sarah on 131060. Sarah, what are your thoughts?
5: Hey there. I've got lots of thoughts, guys.
1: Talk to us.
5: First of all, like, there's two golden rules in relationships. No matter what's going on, whether you're cheating, whatever you're doing, the two golden rules are treat your partner how you want to be treated. And two, be honest. So that just applies for everything. So I just think it's really interesting. If old mate had rung up and said, oh, my girl's cheating on me with my best mate and blah, blah, blah, blah, blah, how different his comments would be. He would be having no trouble at all slagging her, running her into the ground because she's cheated on him. And yet we've got this conversation happening that, oh, he's done the right thing because he's told her, and, oh, he's made a mistake, and, oh, think of the poor girl. It's just like another example of double standards. And like, what is that poor girl? Like, think of the poor girl and don't tell her she's being cheated on?
0: I agree, Sarah.
5: Another example.
1: That's it, hey. It's like she's a big girl. She can hear the tough news, you know?
5: It's just another example of how the standard is different for blokes and for women. Like, it's just, yeah. But, mate,
1: very insightful.
5: Treat people in your life, whether it's your relationship, your work, whatever, treat people how you would want to be treated. That's the golden rule.
0: Exactly.
1: And so true.
5: And that will guide what you do.
2: Mm-hmm. Like, and the thing is, people do make mistakes, but you can be honest about those mistakes. So,
5: and you don't make a 3-month mistake. You don't actually.
1: Isn't it?
2: Hear, doll. Yeah.
1: 3-month mistake, you're not fooling us, doll.
0: Thanks for calling through, Sarah. You got Lucy and Nikki.

0: 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You can grab it right now on the Listener app, wherever you get your podcasts.
1: That's right, guys. And we've got a question to pit to everyone.
2: Mm-hmm.
1: Have we all been overpaying at weddings? So,
2: well, how much is the right amount, Dom?
1: I honestly never know. Like, basically, the reason we're talking about this is because a TikTok has sparked a huge debate over the one single question: how much should you actually give as a wedding gift?
2: Mm.
1: So, this one creator revealed that she's always been told to pay for your plate, meaning gifting around $100 to $200 per guest, or up to $400 for a couple. But after speaking to people in her friend's workplace, she was shocked to learn that many thought that she was giving far too much. There were so many conflicting comments in the comment section.
2: Some of the comments are so funny.
1: So funny.
2: This one chick goes, yeah, I just had a wedding. It cost $10,000 a plate. Just being funny.
1: Just be like, pay me that, please. Well, everyone says covering the plate's like the golden rule. I personally have never actually heard that before.
2: I think that it may have been an American thing because I've never heard that either. Well, I mean, I think I've heard like pay for your seat, which I guess is the same thing.
1: I feel like when I go, I don't know if this is controversial to say or not, but I think it depends how well you know the people that are getting married. Like if it was one of my like really close friends, I'd like give them more. If it's maybe I'm just like attending the wedding, like I don't know them as much. Usually I think what I've been doing, because I've been to heaps of weddings lately, we would put in like $300 as a couple.
2: Yeah. I think for your wedding, I put in like $300 just for me.
1: Oh, but blessings.
2: That was your wedding.
1: Big spender, doll.
3: Must be nice.
2: I would have put in more, but I also paid heaps for your hens.
1: Yeah,
2: so I think that's what it is. It's like with your really close friends, you've also probably paid for heaps of other things for it as well.
1: Yeah.
2: So then to then go and do like a really expensive gift, I feel like would be so generous, but like maybe not an expectation.
1: Yeah, definitely not. I don't think so either, babe. Like I don't think... Okay, two things. I don't think saying we will have a wishing well is offensive.
2: No.
1: I think that's a really common practice.
2: As a wedding guest, I don't get offended by that at all.
1: And as someone that got married and had a wishing well, that doesn't mean bring your cash in your card, biatch. Or, do you know what I mean? Like, it's like, oh, if you do want to donate something, instead of giving us gifts, we'd prefer, I guess, money. Do you know what I mean?
2: Yeah. I also think as well with gifts, with weddings, like, if I had a wedding and someone didn't buy me an expensive gift or didn't give me, like, a huge contribution towards my wishing well, firstly, I probably wouldn't notice because I don't have a great attention to detail.
1: Well, that's what I was going to say. You wouldn't even remember and be like, that person sucks.
2: But I also probably wouldn't care because I think the whole thing is that if you choose to have a wedding, that's on you.
1: Yeah, exactly. You can't, there should be no expectations on your guests for what you have chosen to do on your day.
2: Exactly. Yeah. Agreed.
3: Agree. Love that.
2: Agree, Queen.
1: Love it.
3: You got Lucy and Nikki.
4: Ladies, time out. Time for a wee break right now. The L, the U, the C, the Y. Lucy and Nikki be back. That's right.
5: That's right.
4: Lucy and Nikki. Driving you home. Lucy and Nikki.
5: The Kai's hit
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6: Mackay's average unleaded price today is around $180 a litre, while some servos are selling it as low as $166. 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
1: Ah, team, that is all we have time for yet another night. Well, afternoon, evening, whatever you want to call this time of the day.
2: But I feel make like sure. It's like nighttime in winter because it's just getting dark, darling.
1: It is really dark out there, isn't it? I miss summer, but I also love wearing jackets. So, you know, c'est la vie. You can't have it all.
2: Don't worry. Summer always rolls back around, babe, and it'll be here sooner than we know it. But anyway, we will be back the same time tomorrow for our last little stint on the drive slot.
1: We will be.
2: The last time Lucy and Nikki are going to drive you home.
1: Where's that? No, not the last time ever, just this time around.
2: Just, yeah, this week, anyway.
1: Yeah. I know, so make sure you're tuning in again tomorrow, guys, from 4, and we'll see you then, hey?
0: Absolutely.
1: See you later.
0: Back.
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15: Hey there, I'm Brett Thomas. Telstra's chief is flying home from a holiday in Europe as the telco keeps cleaning up its outage mess. Chief Financial Officer Michael Ackland says CEO Vicky Brady is on her way back as Telstra works through the 000 fallout.
16: She got on the first plane that she could get onto to get back. She came back immediately, changed her plans and got back here. She'll be back here as soon as she possibly could.
15: And after a second software failure, it's emerged more than 600 emergency calls couldn't connect. More than 20,000 people are expected at Marvel Stadium tonight for a Melbourne Meets Modi event with India's Prime Minister Narendra Modi. Before the gathering, he announced a deal with Anthony Albanese to secure a steady supply of Australian uranium. Our PM says it's for peaceful purposes.
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15: And fresh American strikes have hit 90 targets in Iran, with US President Donald Trump tearing up the ceasefire and saying he sees little point in more negotiations.
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15: Looks like fact, this will be the last season for Jerome Luai at Concord. Amid reports, the Tigers have told their captain he's free to play for another club next year. He posted cryptically on Instagram, "God's plan, not mine." Luai had next year remaining on his contract before he was due to join PNG for their entry to the NRL. Blue star Mitchell Moses says he wanted to get it done for coach Laurie Daly as they won back the Origin Shield on Queensland soil last night.
7: That was my biggest thing going into it, was, you know, Loz showed so much faith in myself to pick me after not playing game one.
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21: Showers easing for the rest of today in Mackay. Tonight down to 15, and tomorrow clearing showers with a high of 23. 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

0: Here we go. We're feeling good. I love the vibe of a Thursday, especially the late drive home. You know the weekend is tantalisingly close. R&B Friday is tomorrow as well. Let's do the next hour with a laugh. Fifi, Feather, Nick's happy hour. Actually, let's fire them up, shall we? You loved it so much earlier this week. We're doing another one before 7 o'clock. If you've got somebody in your life who was just triggered at the click of a finger like that, all right, go to our website and register them now because you could win. Also, we're going to need to give one of the greatest AFL full forwards ever, one of Australia's greatest sports people, Brendan Favola, help because he needs to use a computer for the first time for his job ever. He's never had to do it on the footy field, but coming up next, we are very excited because Olivia Rodrigo is joining Fifi, Feather, Nick's happy hour. You've loved Drop Dead. You are loving the new one, Stupid Song, here. We are going to talk to her in minutes. Fifi, Feather, Nick's happy hour.
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0: on the air and on the free Lister app as well. That's where you can catch up anytime you like with Fifi, Fev and Nick's Happy Hour. Right now, let's welcome one of the biggest stars in the world to the show. Fev is going to chat exclusively with Olivia Rodrigo.
1: Joined here on the Fifi, Fev and Nick show by the biggest superstar in the world at the moment, Olivia Rodrigo, and her new album, You Seem Pretty Sad for a Girl So in Love. How are you, mate?
2: Hi, I'm so good. Thanks for making the time to chat.
1: Mate, anytime. And I have to say this off the bat, because last time I interviewed you, you've been in interviews all day. And when everyone asks, I get to interview the most famous people in the world. We're pretty lucky in radio world. And you were the nicest, sweetest person I've ever interviewed. And I just thought I'd let you know that off the bat, because you did a message for my daughter. You were so happy. And you've been sitting there all day talking to idiots like me. And you were just so happy. It was like it was your first interview. So thank you for that. You're a bloody legend.
2: Oh my God, that's so sweet. Well, thank you for saying that. That really makes my day. Thanks.
1: What an album. You got 3 number one hits straight off the bat. You know, Drop Dead, one of my kids' favorite songs. How do you feel when you release an album and then you just get bang, 3 number one hits straight off?
2: I mean, I feel incredibly lucky. That's, I think, all that there really is to feel. I just love making music so much, and I would make music if no one was listening to it. And so the fact that so many people around the world kind of resonate with what I'm saying is just, it's a real dream come true.
1: Well, we're lucky you do it then. We don't want you to do it by yourself and then no one to hear it, because we wouldn't get to hear it.
2: No plans on that yet. No plans for that anytime soon, for sure.
1: Now, with Drop Dead, now, in the film clip, yeah, there's a couple of different versions, but you are drinking Guinness, and I love beer. You're sitting there. Have you ever split the G before?
2: Oh my gosh. I think I've done it once in my life, but I am really, really notoriously bad at it. I always undershoot. I never go low enough, but I'm working on it. It's a skill that you must hone.
1: Yeah, well, it's a real talent, because I've done it a couple of times, but I'm always under. I go too much.
2: I know.
1: We should split the difference.
2: Exactly, Jinx.
1: Hey, you're over in the States at the moment, obviously, and I did see on your Instagram for Spotify, you're over in Barcelona for the World Game, watching Barcelona play. Do you get into your soccer?
2: You know, I'm really learning. I never grew up watching, but obviously the World Cup is going on right now.
1: Yes.
2: I had a lot of fun going to the Barcelona game. It was incredible. It was like such an insane ambiance, and I got to meet some of the players, and it was really fun.
1: What are more crazy, the soccer fans or your fans at your concert?
2: Honestly, the soccer fans give the pop music fans a real run for their money. Yeah. They are so intense, and they're singing songs the whole time too, and like chanting, and it's an electric environment. So I don't know. Going to soccer games is a real treat.
1: Yeah, well, obviously the World Cup's over there, and you're American, and I don't know if you know, but the USA played Australia, and the USA beat us 2-0, and the country was so flat. But I thought, as you know, for America to make it up to us, you should come back to Australia, tour our beautiful
2: Great
1: country.
2: Idea. My condolences for the game. But I had the best time in Australia when I was there, and when I saw you last.
1: Yep.
2: But yeah, I had a really incredible time. I remember going to the beach and like absolutely loving it. The beaches in Sydney are insane.
1: Yeah, I remember you telling me that. You loved it.
2: I had so much good food and met some like really, really nice people. So
1: you last time was speaking about Caramello Koalas and how much you loved the Caramello Koala.
2: I love those. Those are incredible. That's like my favorite kind of chocolate thing. I love like a caramel milk chocolate situation. We have like Rolos in America.
1: Yeah, we have Rolos. They're not the same.
2: They're not quite as good.
1: When are you going to come back?
2: Oh my gosh. I don't know. I'm just so on album rollout mode right now.
1: Yeah.
2: Soon.
0: I love how Fev just pushes people until they actually answer. Let's find out. Does Olivia Rodrigo come back to Australia? Part 2 of our chat with one of the world's biggest stars coming up after Pink. This is Fifi, Fev and Nick's Happy Hour.
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0: So, so good. Thank you for hanging out with us tonight. Fifi, Fev and Nick are on the happy hour, and you are here in the middle of our chat with Olivia Rodrigo. Fev is going one-on-one with the biggest star in the world.
1: Hey, speaking of concerts, my beautiful co-host Fifi, she loves you, but she is performing in front of 1,500 people. That's called Fifi Box, one night only. We've got a lot of Australian artists singing with her, but she can't sing. And it's, well, she actually can't sing. That's the whole point of it. She's singing karaoke. And we just thought maybe you could give her some words of, you know, just to pump her up a little bit.
2: Wow. I'm slowly piecing together this idea. It's very complicated, but it sounds cool.
1: It's cool.
2: 1,500 people is a lot of people, even for me, and I perform a lot. So that, I guess my advice, you know, whenever I go on stage, I always tell myself, don't think, just sing. Just be present. Don't be thinking, don't be judging yourself. Don't be wondering if people are liking it. Don't be like thinking about how your outfit looks. Just sing. That's all you have to do.
1: Well, that could be the best advice ever, because her vocals aren't very good. So that's the whole thing. It's a bit of a piss take, but it's going to be fun because everyone in the crowd is going to be singing karaoke style.
2: Oh, that's so fun. That sounds like a great vibe. I wish I could join.
1: Now, one of my favorite streamings at the moment, and you travel the world. What's your number one show at the moment?
2: Like TV show?
1: Yeah, streaming. So like mine's Off Campus, and you feature a lot on that, a lot of music.
2: Oh my gosh, I haven't watched it, but I've heard that it's incredible. It's all everyone can talk about.
1: Oh my god, it's so good.
2: I have been so bad at watching shows lately. I've just been so busy, but I'm trying to catch up. Well, I'm not catch up because it's already finished airing, but I need to finish Love Story, the JFK.
1: Ah, there you go.
2: Show that. So I might do that. I might do that after this call. I have a little break.
1: Well, you have been rolling out an album. We've got 3 number ones in America, number one in Australia. You have been busy. Now, speaking of my beautiful co-host, Fifi, she's got 2 daughters, and her eldest daughter, Trixie, she absolutely adores you, and she's written you a little letter that I want to read out. So it's very short. She said,
2: "Oh, please."
1: This is so cute. She said, "Dear Olivia, I love your music so much. Your new album has really made my month," because she's had a tough month because she broke her foot. "I love The Cure and Stupid Song. They're some of my most favorite songs ever. You have made the most incredible album and should be so proud. I love you so much and I hope you have a great day."
2: Oh, that's, what's her name?
1: Her name is Trixie.
2: Trixie, thank you, Trixie. That is very sweet. The Cure and Stupid Song are 2 of my favorites off of the album, so thank you. And you have similar taste as I have, so that's always good to see. That's very sweet.
1: Yeah.
2: Tell her that I hope it gets better soon.
1: Yeah, we'll let her know. Now, just back on your concerts. Now, you love pyro, confetti, glitter. Now, Fifi with her concert, she's asking for the same stuff. She's like, "I need pyro, I need glitter, I need everything."
2: Fireworks.
1: So you condone this?
2: 100%. It's a prerequisite for a great show.
1: Well, I wanted to hang upside down like you did on your album cover. Did you do that?
2: Yeah, that's real. I was just hanging on that swing for a very long time, pumping my legs super fast to try to get really high and get that shot. I had like a very distinct vision of how I wanted it to be in my head, and so we like shot it for maybe 2 hours trying to get the perfect shot.
1: So you think of that yourself and say, "Hey, I want to hang," or does someone?
2: Yeah. I was really inspired by, I saw a picture of like a kid on a swing or something and thought that it just really exuded so much joy, and it felt like how it feels like to fall in love, where it's beautiful and joyful but also kind of scary because you might fall. And so yeah, that's
1: gives you the adrenaline rush. Well, it looks bloody cool. Hey mate, thanks. You so much for joining us again, and your album, You Seem Pretty Sad for a Girl in Love, is absolutely kicking goals, and it's always a pleasure, mate. Thank you very much for joining the Fifi Thank Feminist
2: you so much.
1: Show.
2: It's nice to see you again. I appreciate it.
1: She gave the little thumbs up there.
3: She's delightful. Melody. She's lovely.
1: Did you hear your
3: She's
1: advice?
3: The best. So Olivia's advice to me was, don't think, just sing.
1: Yep.
3: Olivia, thank you. I am not going to think. I'm going to stop thinking about this. I'm just going to turn up. I'm going to turn up like everyone else in the crowd.
4: That's a spirit.
1: Mate, I told you this 2-3 weeks ago. All of my coaches ever said to me, "Feb, don't think, just play."
3: I just turn up 5 minutes beforehand.
1: Yes.
3: And I'll just jump on stage.
1: Yeah, mate, bang.
4: No point
3: Leon,
4: freaking out.
3: Can I ask our stage manager if he's okay with that?
5: Sure.
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5: 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Alrighty, next, we're going to help Fev out. One of the greats of the AFL. Now a coach, he sits on the sidelines with the Richmond AFLW club, but because of this role, he needs to do something for the first time in his life, which a lot of us, especially office workers, do every day, and that is use a computer. Let's try and get his laptop figured out for him. Coming up in 6 minutes, this is Fifi, Fev and Nick.
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0: Clock. This is Fifi Fever Nick's Happy Hour. Thanks for doing your late drive home with us. Got a ton of non-stop music after 7 o'clock to look forward to as well.
1: Now, guys, as you all know, I'm the forwards coach down at AFLW Richmond.
2: Official. Not just Mad
1: coach.
2: Monday coordinator
1: I'm
2: anymore.
1: I'm not just a specialist coach anymore. I'm not the hype man. I'm not the fun man. I'm still all that, but I've also got a title.
3: Can I just say, because we've been privy to some videos that were taken of Fev running his first meeting the other day. It was, if anyone's familiar with The Office, it was Michael Scott at his best. You sitting in a corporate chair in a boardroom talking the players through a PowerPoint presentation is just outstanding Michael Scott work.
1: You're welcome. They all know that I'm not very good when it comes to tech. Now, computers. Now, you know, a lot of people know how to use computers, and I don't. And it's not my fault because I've never had to have a computer. No. I've never had one. I've never had to use one. Well, we didn't really have computers at school, did we? I don't know. I didn't use them.
3: No, because you kept saying, teacher, I'm not going to need this. I'm going to be an AFL star.
1: And guess what?
2: But you were correct.
1: I was right.
3: No, you need it.
2: They were trying to prep you for after the AFL started.
1: But AFL never had a job, so I don't have to have a computer. I've never had to write a resume. I've never used a computer unless it was for COD and playing video games or something like that. I've got a phone, obviously, and that's a little, you can't really do much on your phone when you have to prepare stuff for the AFL girl. So what I have to do now is I have to watch games and clip them and edit them, and then I've got all these. So my coach, Jared, sent me a folder with all this stuff in it that I need to learn, and I've got so many little documents and I don't know, they're just all everywhere in the computer. They all hide in little things. They all hide. There's like templates with the Richmond's thing on there. You've got to write stuff and then put on the templates. I was at home yesterday, the day before.
2: By the way, the fact that you think he's hidden the files in the computer.
1: Oh, they're hidden.
2: They're just in folders.
1: Yeah, but they're hidden. I just wanted it in my face.
2: It's not like an escape room.
3: He wants from the desktop.
2: No. You just want every file on the desktop.
1: It's not an escape room. Great. It is. It's an escape room. And I'll be like, Fee, where's that red button? I want to press it. And I got on the computer. I sat in front of the fire. I got a glass of wine. And I'm like, I'm going to watch the training from yesterday because a few of the girls wanted a couple of the clips, the forward structure. They wanted it clipped up. So I'm like, all right, here we go. I sat in front. I got the fire going. I played down in the couch in the room that I never go in because the TV is not really a TV in there. So I don't really associate myself with that room.
2: And again, I can tell you've never had a real job because the fact of like, they've given you work to do and you're like, well, I better sit in a massage chair with a glass of wine. That's what you're meant to do after you've done the work.
1: What are you talking about? You've got to be comfortable.
2: Exactly.
1: So I sat there and for 2 hours, Fee, I don't get angry. That computer nearly went in the fire. I don't know how to use a computer. I was searching for this training. I went into a thing called Sports Code and I did this and I went into every single document and I went into files. Nah, not there, not there, not there. So I gave up on that after about an hour. I thought, I can't do it. So then I'm like, I had a meeting and we had a really constructive meeting and I've showed you the video of me in the meeting.
3: Yep, you showed us all.
1: And I wanted to create a big template for the girls to give to them yesterday at training. So I'm like,
2: not a template. You wanted to create a PowerPoint presentation. The template is what you could put your information into. I don't want to.
1: That's what I was doing. I was putting information on a thing and then I was going to print it out and give it to them all.
2: Yeah.
1: And then they can keep it. And I don't know how to use all the text and bold and all the things on the side to make things bigger. And you could put, I wanted to like slap them on in all different places and in different color. I don't know how to do it.
3: No.
1: And it was doing my head in. And I'm like, I just want to run out and kick goals. I want to teach them on the ground. I don't like computers. It's so hard. And I just...
3: It sounds like it's just a big part of this job, though.
1: It is the main part.
3: Did you know this before you signed on?
1: I did, but I thought I'd be able to just get it because I'm being vulnerable here. I'm pretty good at everything. Whatever I'd want to do, I just nail it. When it comes to computers...
3: No good.
1: Stuff you, Steve Jobs. I don't know how to do it. It's too hard.
2: And they've made it, like, Apple's known as, like, the simple...
1: Oh, is it?
2: Yeah.
1: They're really Mr. Samsung? What have you, Mr. Dodo?
2: No, I've got an Apple now, but it's not... It's like, Apple got big because they simplified things,
1: It's hard. It's hard to create a template.
2: So you don't even have to create a template. The template's there.
1: Yeah, but to put everything across.
2: Yeah, you're trying to add
1: stuff
2: into it.
1: I want to, like, put it diagonal and colour it and make it all splashy and fun. And
2: you don't want to make it fun.
3: You going to continue to bluff your way through? Like, what? Where did
1: no,
3: this...
1: I've told them.
3: Because you could do courses at night, computer skill courses.
1: Just getting there. I'm going to have to do a computer course.
3: Yeah,
1: I'm going to have to do one. And it's going to take more time out of my time that I don't have.
3: So is there an argument to say you don't know how to do this job? You're doing a job you don't understand?
1: No. I understand forward craft very well, but I just don't know how to put it onto a computer.
3: I just think you might be one of those people now that just have a job and they're just pretending they know what they're doing.
1: Yeah, I am. I got no idea. And I watched a young Irish girl, AC. She wanted to watch some clips yesterday, and I had them. I had them in the folder. I knew they were there. And then when I went to the folder, because in my fist of rage the two nights before, I think I've deleted a lot of them, and they weren't on there. And I said,
2: "Well, they'll be in the bin."
1: So I'm with an Irish girl that's learning how to play footy, and she's with a bloke who played footy that doesn't know how to use computers, and we're watching a computer screen that I couldn't get anything up on. No. It was like an Irish joke.
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0: That non-stop music is ready to roll after 7 with Sombers. My Body Isn't Ready coming up. This is Fifi, Fev and Nick and the Happy Hour. If you find my mum, if you find my mum, win her a prize.
1: Find my mum. Yes, we love family members being fired up. Let's be honest, mums. Mums and dads are the best and we're about to fire up a mum. Oh, Rebecca, this is going to be fun. Tell us a bit about your mum, Diane, and how fiery she gets.
2: Oh, look, she's, yeah. If it comes down to things like, money and things like that and bills not being paid, definitely can get her going.
1: Okay, now what is Scrooge. Your plan to fire her up?
2: Okay, so my plan is to basically say that I'm at work at the moment. The repossessors have just come to put my car on the truck. I thought I was paying my finance, but I haven't been. And they're taking my car, and if I don't come up with 15 grand today, they're going to basically take it and I'm not going to have the car. So yes. I need you to give me the money today, otherwise I'm going to be stuffed, basically.
3: Oh, good. I like
1: okay,
3: it.
1: I love this. There's a lot of jeopardy in this one. Okay, so, Beck, you know the deal. We're going to call your mum. We'll all stay very quiet in the background. Yep. Yep. And we'll jump in and save you when you need saving. But let's okay. Let's see how fired up we can get Diane.
2: All right, let's do it. Hello?
4: Hello?
2: Hello, Mum. Can you hear me?
4: Yeah, just. What's up?
2: I'm in a really lot of trouble.
4: Why?
2: Like, really, really bad. Remember a couple of months ago when I said that person come to my house and I thought it was fraudulent that they took the car? I mean, they were going to take my car and take photos and things like that. Well, right now, they're here at work. They've got my car on the truck and they're going to repossess it if I don't come up with 15 grand now.
4: How much?
2: 15,000.
5: Wait.
4: 15,000?
2: Yeah, yeah. I need to give it to them now. Can you get me the money? I'll pay you back.
4: I haven't got 15,000.
2: Mum, I need it. Like, I'm desperate. This is bad.
4: Do you think I can pull 15,000 out of my ass?
2: I know, but I'm I don't know what to do.
4: What the f*** is going on?
2: I don't know. I'm literally at the front and they've got my car on the truck. I don't know what's going on. You need to go to the bank now. I'll pay you back. All right? I really need it.
4: How are you going to pay me back, Rebecca?
2: I'll just have to go and get some money somehow from the house. I don't know, but I need 15 grand.
4: What the f*** is... You're f***. How?
5: I don't know what the f is Chris.
2: Chris is he doesn't even know about it yet. But I've got to
4: call
2: him.
4: Well, you get in contact with your bloody husband.
2: Yeah,
4: How are you ringing me?
2: I'm gonna tell him, but I don't know what's going on. I thought all the payments were going through and obviously it hasn't been and
4: well,
2: now
4: you don't know how if you're paying your car. You don't know that. You're so stupid. You don't know you're paying your car or not.
2: I don't know. I really don't know. Not sure. I don't know. But are you able to give me the 15 G's or?
4: $15,000?
2: Yeah, I need it right now, Mum.
4: $15,000. You know how much that is, Rebecca?
2: I know,
4: $15,000.
2: You're the only person I can ask. I don't know what else to do.
4: Well, they'll just have to repossess your car and not have one.
2: I can't do that.
1: Oh, no. Diane.
3: Hello, Diane.
4: Who's this?
1: It's Fifi, Fev and Nick.
4: Oh, my God.
1: Diane, it's okay. There's no car being towed. No. Rebecca's just fired you up.
4: I can't believe you've done this to me.
6: You fired up quick sticks.
4: Yeah. Love it. Oh, so we've given her so much over the years, and I couldn't believe that she doesn't know that her car's not getting paid off. Goodness sakes. Oh, my goodness. Did I swear on the radio?
1: You already have a lot.

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0: what good music sounds like. And there's plenty of it on Listener with viral throwbacks. Iconic hits back in the spotlight. Doing it all night, all summer. Doing it the way I wanna. K-pop, the ultimate party with the biggest names in K-pop. All Rap Revolution, where rap's biggest names take over.
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0: what good music sounds like. 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Iconic hits back in the spotlight. Doing it all night, all summer. Doing it the way I wanna. K-pop, the ultimate party with the biggest names in K-pop. All Rap Revolution, where rap's biggest names take over.
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2: 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Sam from Harvey Norman here. 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

0: G Flip here. My song Bed on Fire has been included in the Off Campus series. I wrote this song about desiring and wanting someone that you think that you shouldn't, and then not listening to that and following through with it and setting the bed on fire. So check it out now.
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0: Zambrero has dropped the new Fat Tucker. 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

0: 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Doing it the way I wanna. K-pop, the ultimate party with the biggest names in K-pop. 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
1: Rowan, we've brought it up a couple of times on the program that my 2.5-year-old daughter, Lucia, she's gone through a bit of a phase. You might have heard of it. Terrible twos. Hopefully she's not in the car already on the way to daycare. My husband's just messaged me saying, sure, woke up on the wrong side of the bed again.
2: I feel like that's turning into be the right side of her bed.
1: That's just the usual
2: side
1: of the bed. But you've been on the receiving end. We've been in the car together a couple of times where we're trying to have a chat and she is a big fan of the phrase, stop talking.
2: It's more like, I'm talking. Like she's dying in the back
1: seat. She's dying at the sound of her own mother's voice and her friends, Uncle Rowan's voice, anyone. I'm trying to educate her that the polite way to get someone's attention is excuse me. But more often than not, it now has become excuse me. Yes, Lucia, stop talking.
2: Yeah.
1: I had a scenario play out yesterday. A phone call scenario that I would like you to act out for me.
2: Okay.
1: You're going to be one of the characters. You're going to be my Auntie Lorraine, who I don't speak to very often on the phone, Ro, but she buzzed me yesterday. I've also invited producer Babs in studio. She is going to play the role of the 2.5-year-old toddler, Lucia. Babs, good morning.
3: Good morning.
1: Thank you. I know you've been doing your vocal warm-up, so are you ready to channel the energy of an angry 2.5-year-old.
3: Sure, I'm ready.
1: Okay. Rowan, I've just handed you a script.
2: Yep.
1: I trust you to really embody Auntie Lorraine when she called me yesterday. Rowan has not seen this script, so we'll flesh it out together. It's a ring, ring, ring, ring. Oh, hi, Auntie Lorraine.
4: Hi, Jessica. How are you?
1: Oh, I'm okay. What's wrong?
4: I'm sorry to have to share this, but Nana Floss passed away this morning.
1: Oh, my God, Auntie, I am so sorry to hear that. You poor thing. I know she's been suffering for a while.
4: She was, but, you know.
1: Stop talking! Oh, sorry, Auntie, sorry. I'm just here with Lucia, the little one. I'm sorry.
4: Oh, that's okay. Hello,
1: sweet. Stop talking! Oh, Auntie, I'm so sorry. Sorry, you were saying when will the funeral be?
4: Well, we'll organise that in the next few days. Once the
3: please,
4: shock has
3: Mama, excuse me. Stop
4: okay.
3: talking.
4: Okay,
3: I
4: Jessica.
3: Need a milkshake.
4: All right, Jessica, I'll let you go.
1: Sorry, Auntie Lorraine.
4: Do you reprimand this kid?
1: What are you meant to say? She doesn't know she's calling with a death announcement. How do I tell Lucia?
4: She's just allowed to interrupt anyone at any time.
1: What am I meant to? How do you? Explain
4: Maybe
1: 2.5-year-old thinks, some conversations.
4: No! Lucia! No!
1: She wanted a milkshake, Rowan. How do I...
2: Oh, I almost said the F word.
1: Oh.
4: Wait! Mummy's talking!
1: Mummy's talking to... I should have known when I saw Auntie Lorraine ringing. She's not really a check-in kind of auntie. It's a text mainly. But calling, I thought something's...
2: Who's the Nana? Who's that?
1: So Nana Floss is her mum.
2: Well, how's she to you?
1: So she, I guess, is grandma by marriage.
2: Oh, right.
1: You know what I'm saying.
2: So she's just doing the rounds, telling everyone she's dead.
1: Exactly. And when the funeral will vary.
2: Yeah.
1: She was elderly and obviously, you know, unwell for a little bit, but still, you know.
2: Babysitter that day, mate. The funeral babysitter.
1: She can't come to the church, that's for sure.
2: At least get her a milkshake.
0: Carrie and Tommy.
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1: My girlfriend, hard ass. How dare she?
2: You love a challenge, Rowan.
1: Oh, 5'3" and angry. Sometimes.
2: Whenever we've hung out, Lucy's always very chill.
1: Nah, see, she does this. She puts on an act.
2: She's so sweet.
1: No, she's the typical introvert. But when the doors are shut and she's at home feeling safe, out comes the...
2: Your Dr. Jekyll, Mr. Hyde business.
1: Bro, literally.
2: Dr. Jekyll, Mrs. Lucy.
1: Mrs. Lucy. So nice to everyone when she's out of the house. Inside the house, that. That's what she does. And boy, and fellas, I know you feel me on this one. I know. Anyway, I wanted to start my 1,200 piece of Lego set yesterday. Started clearing the kitchen.
2: All right.
1: Luce went, what are you doing? I said, first off, aren't you meant to be working from home? And second, what does it look like I'm doing?
2: I'm making space for Daddy's Lego build.
1: Yeah, we have a classic ADHD table where it's just not even a dinner table. It's just a...
2: dumping ground.
1: It's a dumping ground. It's a classic ADHD table.
2: So you've got to make space. It's 1,200 pieces, this
1: yes.
2: boot.
1: But you need to
2: clear space, clear mind.
1: For more nonsense to go on the table. I figure there's already nonsense on the table. Let me do my own table.
2: Hmm.
1: So I went, nah. No way are you putting that on the dining table. I was like, we haven't dined on it in 3 years.
2: Are you couch eaters?
1: Big time. Got a nice big TV.
2: Sure.
1: Nice couch. Why not?
2: So this workspace,
1: it's
2: multi-purpose.
1: Yeah.
2: What's Lucy's problem?
1: Anyway, I just think she likes to have her way with things. So then yesterday, I get the Lego. I get the box. I put it on the table. And I see this 5'3", angry person.
2: Careful. You still love her.
1: Next. Well, maybe not as much yesterday. Just peeking around the corner like it's some sort of horror movie like this.
2: She heard the rapper coming off. She goes, he's opening something.
1: It's like an adult rattle. It's like, you know it's coming. It's the same as the PlayStation 5 beep.
2: Beep.
1: No.
2: Her spidey senses be tingling. He's going to make more mess.
1: We've had enough arguments about the PS5 beep that she's given up on that now. So now I'm going to have to maybe do that with Lego.
2: Rowan, I want to just play Devil's Avocado. Lucy's not here to defend herself.
1: The best part about being me being on the radio, I can make
2: You've come on this very program and said when you saw that it was 1,200 piece, it's too much hard work. She's just picking up that he might start it today. He might have the motivation to start it today. The boy ain't ever going to finish it. And so my table is going to be half constructed Lego and half loose Lego.
1: I see what you're doing. You think she might actually be thinking on my behalf? Absolutely not.
2: I think she is.
1: No way.
2: And then this half-constructed Nike shoe.
1: Yep.
2: The dunk.
1: Yep. Good one.
2: He's just going to taunt her and you forever.
1: Because you'll
2: get frustrated and desert it.
1: And I said, go away. Doesn't your job need you for something? Anyway, walk back. I get the box, put it on the table.
2: Yep.
1: I reckon I'm staring at it for 10 minutes.
2: You haven't touched a brick at this point?
1: No bricks. I'm like, do I even like this? Do I even want to start this 1,200 piece?
2: It comes with instruction booklet, doesn't it? It like guides you through the build.
1: Yeah, but we bought producer Shy Guy an 800 piece one. It took him 5 hours, and he's quite intelligent. And he had to go back and forth. No, well,
3: that's interesting.

0: is what winning sounds like. On here.
1: Let's go.
2: There's been new cars.
1: Get out of
0: this room. Overseas holidays.
1: We're going to LA.
2: Big cash.
1: Oh my God, I'm losing my mind.
0: And tickets to see your favorite artists all around the world.
1: This isn't real. No.
0: But what comes next will send shivers down your spine. 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
17: Good morning, it's Emily Williams here. The state government is calling on Canberra to redesign its domestic gas reservation scheme, claiming it's flawed. The LNPs claim the scheme unfairly targets Queensland and risks undermining the state's economy and national energy security. From July next year, LNG exporters will need to supply 20% of their exported gas volumes to domestic customers. The government's worried it could affect international investment. Australia's cinema industry has seen its biggest boom in years. According to News Corp, cinemas took in more than $100 million at the box office in each of the 3 months to June. Experts are crediting recent releases, including Toy Story 5 and The Devil Wears Prada 2. And supercars fans from across Queensland have travelled up north for this year's NTI 500. Red Bull's Brock Feeney sits in first, followed by Penrite's Matthew Payne. The final race kicks off Sunday at 3 o'clock.
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19: Hey, I'm Michaela Savage. Some strong words from Liberal leader Angus Taylor on Pauline Hanson's One Nation. In a speech, he's described the party as a one-person show whose policies would send the country broke and leave Aussies worse off, claiming the RBA would have to raise rates by around 3% to neutralise the impact, adding around 20 grand a year in interest to the average new mortgage. Telstra is supporting a police investigation in South Australia looking into whether a death at a regional hospital that happened on Wednesday is connected to the nationwide outage. A massive crowd of at least 20,000 people packed into Melbourne's Marvel Stadium to hear India's Prime Minister speak, Narendra Modi talking up India's relationship with Australia and plans to become an economic superpower. There were also some protesters outside the event. And after wreaking havoc across Tasmania for weeks, smashing fences and bollards around the state, authorities say Neil the Seal may have returned to the ocean.
0: Every load of laundry is a fresh start. 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
19: The Eels have reportedly emerged as the front runners to land Jerome Luai's signature. It comes after the Tigers told their co-captain he was free to look for a new club next season ahead of joining the PNG Chiefs in 2028. The State of Origin decider has smashed broadcast records. Game 3 was the highest rating TV program of any kind so far this year, attracting a total audience of 4.29 million. And in World Cup action, France and Morocco are going head-to-head in today's quarterfinal clash.
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18: This is HIT Weather.
14: Today in Mackay, clearing showers with a top of 23. Tonight, down to 13. And tomorrow, fine with a high of 23. And your music sorted with a curated playlist for every mood. 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
25: Most of it probably will.
23: Jess?
26: Yeah.
23: Yeah.
26: Yeah.
23: Rowan?

0: Friday, everybody.
1: Happy Friday.
2: I tell you what, I've been sneezing all morning. It's all in my left nostril. It's going to be a problem today.
1: Do you know, one of the memes that really makes me reflect when it pops up on the feed is, are both your nostrils unblocked in this moment? Well, appreciate it, because when they're blocked, isn't it the freaking worst?
2: Oh, yeah.
1: But we don't appreciate when the pathways are clear.
2: Well, I just...
1: I'm sorry you're dealing with that this morning, my brother.
2: Thanks, babe. Thank you. But I've like, spent my whole childhood with either one blocked, always.
1: Is that like an allergy thing, or just a sickly child?
2: I think allergy thing, house full of cats.
1: Find out in your 30s, you've always been allergic to cats, but your parents were like, we want the cats.
2: Well, very cold in Tasmania, in Launceston, where I grew up. So I was always a bit shivery.
1: Yep.
2: But now...
1: like a pauper, you know?
2: Yeah, a little pauper. So just stand by. If you hear a... I'm holding a sneeze.
1: Don't hold a sneeze in. I'd be happy for you to let that go.
2: Well, not the hold, the nose hold, but it'll be like a kind of... Oh, you can't say it, but it'll be there much like a...
1: You know when you lose a sneeze, you feel one coming, but then you lose it? Is there anything... more unsatisfying.
2: Oh,
1: you want that released.
2: It just comes back. But then it comes back hard. It's like a slingshot.
1: Yeah, true. Executive producer Shy Guy, we're going to need some pepper in the studio just in case Rowan needs to get one out. You can give him a little sniff out of the palm of your hand.
2: Yeah, if you can palm it to my nose.
1: Yes.
3: Sure, we can do that.
1: Do you have the, I know you're not a father yet, but you are mid-30s. Have you got the big bellowing sneeze going on yet? You know how old dads... you know, I reckon maybe mid-40s you start doing the sneeze that shakes the windows.
2: Oh,
1: you know, the real
2: obnoxious
1: dad sneeze?
2: Well, this morning when I was waking up, my girlfriend was just, like, next to me, so I try to be really quiet. By the way, I got a problem with that. I got a problem because when Lucy knows I'm asleep, she's loud, turn on the lights on, bang, bang, bang, bang.
1: Unacceptable.
2: But I feel like that's a male thing and a female thing.
1: No, the
2: bang, bang, bang. I don't know what you're like.
1: I am as quiet as a mouse.
2: Well, it's because you have to do it every morning. Probably you do it every morning so you're okay with it.
1: Fair, but my husband in reciprocation. He who is sleeping gets priority.
2: Agreed.
1: Don't you think?
2: Yes.
1: I'm mad at Lucy for that.
2: Yeah.
1: But anyway, this morning, did you have a sneeze coming on?
2: I would have sneezed about 45 times. So I was
1: Did you sleep through them, or were you being good, snuffling yourself in a pillow?
2: I think she might have slept through them.
1: Okay, good.
2: And now
1: good
2: she's job. Doing a walk around the house like sneezy,
1: huffing and puffing,
2: sneezy snuffles.
1: I'm gonna call you sneezy today.
2: How have we not spoken about Neil the Seal, by the way?
1: Oh my God, wreaking havoc!
2: Oh my God, the ton seal that's just
1: has
2: destroying.
1: It? Has someone caught him? I don't know what the
2: you can't catch him. He's too big.
1: But what's the path of action here? You got a giant seal. Bashing down barricades, stopping traffic, destroying nature. What do you do?
2: Yeah, he's destroying the, like, traffic poles.
1: How do we usher him back to the ocean?
2: Banging into the phone box. Well, I don't think he's like a thout. He is so heavy, also so sassy, that I think he's just going to do what he likes.
1: Can't we do, like, the trail of, well, not gingerbread crumbs, but salmon or something? What do seals eat?
2: No, but this is...
1: Small mackerels?
2: This is so what... Neil the Seal would do. Oh. He'd say thank you, yell at you, and go back and lay in the sun.
1: Yeah, even though the trail of mackerels leads into the ocean, he'd be like, I'm done. I'm going to go back to the tanning bed.
2: Has been popping up in Tasmania for the last however many years. A lot, but every year he comes back, he gets fatter and fatter and fatter.
1: And angrier.
2: And angrier and older, like an old man. Now, he's just too big. I've never seen destruction like this before.
1: Imagine the sneeze on Neil the Seal. Oh. Jesus, talk about the obnoxious dad sneeze. Poo.
2: I don't know what's more obnoxious, his sneeze or people trying to pat him. Oh, guys.
1: It's like the idiots you see where, like, a dolphin gets too close to shore and they try and grab it and, like, take photos with it. Leave the wildlife alone.
2: This is not SeaWorld, guys.
1: This is not SeaWorld.
2: This is not SeaWorld. How are you this morning, producer Shy Guy?
3: Good.
1: Couple of tech issues over on this side of the desk,
3: for
1: right?
3: Me today, I'll be honest.
2: Oh, they're not working still.
1: I'm hearing huffing and puffing.
3: Every website I go to needs me to log in. Why?
2: Oh, mate, that's normal.
1: Al Jazeera just wants your details, all right? So
3: like
1: they can spam you.
3: I just went to TikTok to get a grab from this break. I have to log in with my SCA account to go to TikTok now.
1: I just want something from The Simpsons, please.
3: Please. How hard?
1: Producer Babs, how are you feeling for a Friday?
4: I'm good.
1: Fantastic to hear. Almost I don't know why news. Every time Bab says she's good, it just completely brings us to a standstill.
2: What's going on in your life so far? What's happening?
0: I ate a beef stroganoff last night and watched Legally Blonde.
1: Sick. Hell yeah, that's better energy.
0: Yeah.
1: Hang on, you've had a casserole this week and a stroganoff.
0: No, I just had two stroganoffs. Oh, like, I've had it more than once.
1: Pardon me, sorry.
2: You've gone the double strog.
0: I've got leftovers, guys, come on.
2: Okay, the double strog.
1: When good I have, you. Like, a stroganoff, I also feel like watching Legally Blonde. They go hand in hand.
2: Yeah, they do, don't they?
1: Don't you think?
2: Yeah, weirdly.
1: A little bit of Reese Witherspoon and a strog.
2: Guys, big show today to end the week. $10,000 Alpha Bucks at 7 and at 8 o'clock.
1: Went off this week. It can go off again.
2: Amen, brother. Next. The break that Shy Guy is trying to find audio from and furious just seems nice.
3: Not even worth it, I think. But we'll play it for you next.
1: How dare you?
3: No, you know.
1: It is worth it.
2: Can you hear the grat? You know what it sounds like? You can do the Mr. Burns voice. That's what we'll do. Does that sound right, Jess?
1: I like that. That is lateral thinking. Creative workaround.
2: Yeah, the European town wants to dim the sun. Shy Guy, our producer, will do the

0: we think we're going to find out a better name for it next. It feels
1: I'm mad about it, Rowan.
0: Yeah, what Arnott's did. It just feels like they've got enough people there. They should have had more of a crack about it. They haven't actually sent it. They normally send the new stuff to us. Where is it?
1: They know we're mad about it. They're embarrassed to send it to us. We're big Arnott's fans, but this, don't know.
0: I'm an enormous Arnott's fan. There is a bright idea to dim the sun's glow from scientists. They're also called boffins.
1: Boffins is another word for scientists?
0: Apparently.
1: I've never heard that before.
0: It's on the sheet.
1: Sure.
0: We had an argument about it off air with Shy Guy and producer Babs.
1: If you're a boffin, are you a particular sort of scientist?
0: Can you find that out for us, please, producer Shy Guy? What a boffin actually is.
2: A boffin is an informal British slang for a scientist, engineer, or technical researcher.
1: British slang? I've never heard that.
0: If I don't know the story, can you not put English slang in it? But it's good to know now.
1: The boffins at the telecommunications research establishment is the suggested response.
0: I was going to say, cut my governors or something.
1: Yes, thank you.
0: The boffins are actually working on dimming the sun as an interim measure to reduce heat and give us more time to reduce the CO2 in the atmosphere.
1: So they want to dim the sun.
0: Dim the sun.
1: I think the boffins have been watching early days Simpsons. There was a whole episode. Didn't Burns want to block out the sun to make the nuclear power plant more vital?
0: Yes, he did.
1: That was the whole premise, wasn't it?
0: Obviously, the grabs aren't working. Can you do?
2: I think they are.
0: Can you do the voice?
2: I think they're working.
0: Oh no! Can you not hear? It's not working, Shy Guy.
1: It's not working, Shy Guy. Quick. Yes,
2: I don't
1: and
2: know what the grab says now.
1: Yes, and
3: take one last look at the sun, Springfield.
0: It's an amazing grab.
1: I'd love to hear Shy Guys take one last look at the sun, Springfield, and then the evil laugh. Go.
2: Take one last look at the sun, Springfield.
1: Evil laugh.
2: Ha ha ha ha. You asked. This is
1: worth
2: what you
1: it.
2: Get.
1: Worth
2: it's
1: it.
2: It's 6:08.
1: Thank you for yes ending.
2: Yeah, you're welcome.
0: Yeah, well done. The British scientists are solo geoengineering to reflect sunlight back into space and temporarily cool the planet.
1: So there's a big mirror.
0: Apparently.
1: Or like the thing you put over your windshield. Did your uncle ever use that? Is the only person I ever saw did it. You know, that big reflective foil?
0: It's a big uncle thing.
1: That's
0: isn't
1: a big uncle thing.
2: Babs has one of those.
0: It involves. Or Babs thing, definitely.
1: Yeah, but Babs gives uncle energy.
0: She's unk. This involves using high altitude planes or balloons to spray reflective particles like sulfur dioxide or calcium carbonate into the upper atmosphere to bounce solar radiation back. Guys. Two things you don't mess with, the sun and waves.
1: I couldn't agree more. Can someone tell the boffins, leave the sun alone? I appreciate that parts of Europe and the UK are in a heat wave. 32 degrees, it's going to be okay.
0: It's going to be fine, guys.
1: And winter will come around again for you. Please don't mess with the sun.
0: The best part about this is that only Britain cares and all the other nations have gone.
1: No, get your sulfate carbonate or whatever you said out of our atmosphere.
0: Yeah.
1: Oh, don't
0: go watch the World Cup and leave the sun alone. Wake up
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0: Jess and
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0: the best bits of the week with the producer's diary. Executive producer Shy Guy, producer Babs get together. They open up their diary.
1: What did you like this week? Oh, when did Rowan make you laugh? Oh, what did Jess say that was stupid?
0: Never.
1: Let's put it in the diary.
0: He's still here. What are we picking? Babs. Unbelievable. Producer Babs just throwing down.
1: She's one of the great conniving.
0: It's so nice that I know producer Barbara now, because now I have a 24-year-old.
1: Five.
0: 25-year-old. Who we share reels. So now she sends me her, like, weird reels from, like, a 25-year-old, and I think they're hilarious.
1: Is she youngifying your feed?
0: That's what I'm trying to do.
1: Yeah, I love that.
0: Yeah.
1: Has this popped up in your feed, Ro?
0: Mm.
1: The new Arnott's collaboration.
0: Yep,
1: it has. Blending flavours of two of their iconic shapes.
0: It has actually popped
1: So
0: up.
1: You might have seen this. Arnott's has spent, obviously, a long time in the lab, trying to think of a new flavour. They go, why reinvent the wheel? We've got two great flavours in the family already, barbecue and pizza. Why don't we mash them together? Blend of the classic barbecue and pizza flavours began circulating in late March. Many people thought, oh, this is an April Fool's joke. No, it's hit the shelves. It is available. Obviously, you got that classic tomato, garlic, onion, parsley from the barbecue, and then you got the tomato, cheese, garlic, onion, mixed herbs from the pizza.
0: I think if we, yeah.
1: Match
0: think,
1: made in heaven, you'd think.
0: I think if you got the packet of just the barbecue seasoning, no actual shapes in there, people would put it on stuff. I couldn't agree more.
1: Is there anything better than getting through a box of shapes and then just moistening the finger? Dippy, dippy.
0: Pory, pory.
1: Licky, licky.
0: Yummy, yummy.
1: Yummy, yummy. My issue does not lie with the combination of flavour. My issue lies with the name they have given this new creation.
0: Yep.
1: And on 0488 881 069, that's our text line, can you come up with a better name? Because what they landed on, Rowan, Bitza. Bitza.
0: Biza.
1: Biza.
0: Like Ibiza?
1: B-I-Z-Z-A. They've obviously taken the B of barbecue and the Itza. From pizza. Pizza. Pizza. So, pizza? Is that how we're saying it?
0: It's an awful name.
1: Bizza? I read it as bizza, but I want to lean more into how you would pronounce pizza. Pizza.
0: It'd be pizza for sure.
1: Pizza. Come on. How many geniuses would work at Arnott's in the marketing team, in the lab? They came up with pizza.
0: I got a couple of better ones. You got a better one?
1: I think I've got a better one. Hit me with something. Let's take it to the Arnott's team. What should we rebrand them?
0: It could just be Pizza Q.
1: Pizza Q?
0: Pizza Q.
1: I like that.
0: Could just be Pizza Q.
1: Pizza Q.
0: What are you going on?
1: Because it's clear as day. Now, pizza what I Q. Lent into, I haven't tasted them yet, Ro, but one of the boys I follow, Russ Eats, you follow him on Instagram?
0: Yeah.
1: He is a big, you know, foodie.
0: Loves it.
1: He said they're 90% barbecue flavour. I reckon getting 10% pizza. I said, okay.
0: Oh, yeah.
1: So barbecue's doing more of the heavy lifting? I've gone with Parby. The P from pizza, Arby from barbecue. Parby.
0: That's not a bad one.
1: Well, you don't hate that?
0: Barbizza. Like a barbizza. That's sort of, that's you, better.
1: Rowan!
0: Barbizza.
1: I'm nervous to throw to Executive Producer Shy Guy and Babs. I don't know how they're going to beat that.
0: Barbizza.
1: Shy Guy.
2: I had BB Pizza. Like, you just dropped the Q out of barbecue.
0: That's a good one, actually.
1: BB Pizza.
0: That's already smarter than pizza.
1: Oh! Two better contenders. Babs, what have you got?
3: What about just Meat Lovers?
0: No.
1: What? Hang on, pizza.
0: I didn't like that, but now I like it.
2: Needs explaining.
1: At first glance, yeah, but it's for the smarties. At first glance, you're right. What are you talking about? Meat Lovers.
0: The problem with that is, Babs, is that it suggests it's a new shapes flavour altogether.
3: Technically, it kind of is, right?
0: No, well, yes, but Arnott's are trying to go, hey, everyone, we've got the barbecue, we've got the pizza, and we've mashed them together where, you know.
1: Is it a bit too clever? Might be a bit too clever.
0: If my dumb mates wanted something for the football, they would go, oh, let's get this new Meat Lovers flavour, and we've already had pizza before.
1: But if they are tasting, as Russ Eats has said, 90% barbecue, maybe they'll be like, these are just barbecue.
0: Your Babs's answer? Lot of layers, and I love it.
1: Lot of layers. She's an onion. Anyway, they are already...
0: Stinky.
1: They are already better than pizza.
0: Yeah, I like the bar pizza.
1: I like bar pizza and bar B... What'd you say?
2: BB pizza.
0: It's See, that sounds like the marketing expert one.
1: Yeah, you know what I'm going to do? I'm going to go to the shops today with a Sharpie and write on all the boxes.
0: Have we got enough data on why they haven't sent us one yet? They normally send us all the stuff.
1: They're not going to send it after
2: they've
1: this.
2: Gone cold.
0: Well, I'm cold on them.
1: Yeah. No one wants a cold meat lovers.
0: No.
4: Got something to say? Send us a text. 0488881069. 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
23: Morning, it's Emily Williams. Childhood vaccination rates have fallen below targets across every region of Queensland. Last year's national rate reached a five-year low, with just 90% of one-year-olds vaccinated. Some parents have even taken to social media to share tips on how to bypass childcare vaccine requirements, while health experts are warning lower vaccination rates increase the risk of measles and whooping cough. Nearly $100,000 has been raised for a Central Queensland teenager who is fighting for life after falling from an apartment less than 24 hours after running the Gold Coast Marathon. It's understood Tyler Kalesia was trying to gain access to his apartment when he fell nine floors onto a parked car, found 40 minutes later by a maintenance worker. And in sport, Wednesday night's Origin Decider at Suncorp was the highest rating TV program of any kind this year, with more than 4.2 million tuning in for the full clash as New South Wales took the shield.
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25: Hey, I'm Michaela Savage. Following news an elderly person passed away in regional South Australia during the Telstra outage on Wednesday, the telco says it's assisting police with an investigation. Here's 7 reporter Hayden Nelson.
26: Saying it's passed on its thoughts to the family and loved ones of this person and says it is looking to determine if this death is connected to Wednesday's outage, but certainly Liberal Senator Karen Little saying that this was a tragedy in a life and death emergency.
25: The Telstra boss returns from an overseas

0: Naming One Nation's economic plans will push up interest rates and cost the budget around $1 trillion over a decade. Briefly, India's Prime Minister addressed more than 20,000 people who packed into Melbourne's Marvel Stadium yesterday to hear him speak. And Bonnie Tyler's family says the singer's death in hospital was unexpected. She was 75, famous for songs including Holding Out for a Hero and Total Eclipse of the Heart.
1: National Diabetes Week is July 12th to 18th. 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
0: The Eagles and Perth Bears are reportedly interested in Jerome Luai. The Tigers have told their co-captain he's free to look for a new club next season. And the Dolphins will be without Jack Bostock for tomorrow's clash with the Sharks. He suffered a Category 1 HIA while debuting for the Blues in the Origin decider. Despite being a Queenslander, Finns captain Tom Gilbert has told us he's proud of his teammate.
2: As long as he graces us with a bit of humility, which I'm sure he won't, but it is good for him, I guess, for a young bloke on his debut. And look, yeah, he probably deserved a try. Right there.
3: Today in Mackay, clearing showers with a top of 23 tonight, down to 13, and tomorrow fine with a high of 23. 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
7: Next, we wrap up the week that was with the producer's diary. Executive producer Shy Guy and a producer Babs get together. They open up their little book of fun that we did all week.
8: Mm-hmm.
7: We should talk about this. We should talk about that.
8: Let's highlight how she stuffed that up. Let's highlight how he mucked that up.
7: How can we do funny jokes at the end of it?
8: Quickly circling back, Ro, we were just talking about the new Arnott's collaboration, two flavours, barbecue and pizza now in the same box.
7: Uh-huh.
8: They've called it pizza.
7: Yep.
8: Sam said they should call it Bizarre-Cue. A bizarre blend of barbecue and pizza that will have you questioning what flavour you're getting in every bite.
7: The Bizarre-Cue.
8: Yes.
7: Because it's bizarre.
8: Because it's bizarre.
7: You can't be adding extra words here. I don't agree with the extra words.
8: Gemma has said just something simple like barbecue pizza.
9: That was my first thought.
8: Is better than pizza.
9: That was literally my first thought. I was going to have to dive in a bit here.
8: And someone has said Italian barbecue, which I also enjoy because pizza... Italian.
7: See, I think Italian barbecue suggests it is a whole new flavour and not throwing back to any of the other ones.
8: But it's funny, when you look at what flavours barbecue and pizza are both trying to do, there's tomato in there, there's garlic, there's onion in both, there's herbs. Yep. So it is very Italian inspired.
7: Okay, all right.
8: Thank you for the suggestion,
7: team.
8: We'll send all of those to Arnott's.
7: Let's do the producer's diary next. Best bits of the week. Elizabeth.

0: Jess and Rowan, good morning. Let's wrap up the week that was with the Producer's Diary.
1: Happy Friday. Executive Producer Shy Guy here with another edition of the Producer's Diary, where we take a look through the week that was with Jess and Rowan. Producer Babs is here too, I think.
2: What's her technical title? Totally. Senior producer. What are you?
3: Vibe.
0: Oh, okay. That's it. You ruined it.
3: Clear your throat.
4: Assistant Producer Babs.
5: Jess's 2-year-old Lucia decided to play the role of a dog when they went to take their actual dog Gianni for a walk. And didn't it get awkward in the lifts of her apartment building?
3: She barked at me. I went, wicked.
0: It's funny.
3: Unfortunately, the lift doors open at level 2. One of my neighbours walks in.
0: Hey.
3: I don't know this person. We're on a different floor, but
0: hey.
3: There's my daughter on all fours.
0: Lucia, can you stand up now, babe? Please.
3: And I go into over-explain. I'm like, we're just playing puppy dogs. This woman literally turned her back on me.
0: Could not care less.
3: Lucci, hop up now. We'll just take Johnny for a wee-wee.
0: Fine words.
3: Yesterday was a bit wet. I'm like, come on, let's not get our pants wet. Let's not get our knees wet. We'll do it. So I proceeded to walk my dog and my kid to a patch of grass across the road, and she just sort of stood there. I swear at one point she tried to cock her leg like Gianni does to do a week.
1: Rowan asked one of the great questions that I bet you've never pondered before.
0: Let's say I'm making a lasagna and I make another lasagna. Here's a question. I put lasagna B on top of lasagna A. How many lasagnas have I got?
3: Well,
0: because they're all layers.
3: 6 layers is not enough. So I would argue you got 2 half lasagnas to start with. Putting lasagna B is great.
0: Well, how many layers do you normally need?
3: Oh, many more.
0: Because there's the crisp in the middle, does that automatically go, well, that's the start of a new lasagna, which actually says now we're just eating 2 lasagnas.
3: Well, this is the beauty, and I refer to Ronald for this one.
0: Not McDonald's.
3: Yeah, you know how you buy...
0: what's he got to do with lasagnas?
3: You know how you can buy a quarter pounder?
0: Yeah.
3: But you can go and get a pounder where they just start layering it up.
0: Different name. It's a different title of a food.
3: I'm not calling it a lasagna,
0: because it's a double lasagna.
3: Mega lasagna.
0: Lasagna.
3: Lasagna. Are you making this? Because I'm getting very excited at the idea of a mega lasagna.
6: La lasagna. La lasagna.
5: Jess brought a new game to the show where she yells, "Guess what?" just to see what the next person says.
1: Yeah, she played it with her husband, Angus, and he revealed something about their reno that had us all thinking, you cannot be serious, Jess.
3: Guess what?
7: You bought a $20,000 lamp that you wanted for the house.
0: Oh, mate!
4: Hang on a minute.
0: Hang on a second.
4: Hang on
0: you
4: a minute.
0: Told us last week that you felt sick buying a $1,200 on sale beautiful mirror. And you
3: I didn't buy that. He bought that.
0: You ordered a $20,000 lamp.
3: He's not telling the whole truth, Rowan.
0: He only tells the truth. I've never heard him lie in my life.
3: It wasn't a lamp. It was a pendant light fitting.
0: $20,000.
3: He only guessed that. I didn't actually freaking buy it. Get off my back.
0: Where do you even find a $20,000 lamp?
3: Well, unfortunately, it was on an auction thing and it said price on application, so I didn't know how much it was.
0: Oh, my God, was it in a Goodwill store? It used to belong to Princess Diana? Like, well, how did you find it?
3: You hope so.
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5: We were talking collectible items after the boys' newly found love of Lego. Julie called in with something she's been collecting for years that we did not see coming.
8: Yes, yeah, so a long, long time ago, before you kids were even born, Easter eggs, the foil they came in used to have beautiful designs on them. And they were only ever given, chocolate Easter eggs were only given to us by, like, grandparents or, you know, if I had one from a special aunt or uncle. And I used to unfold the egg very carefully, it's a no tears, iron it all out, and that stack of them are still in an old jewellery box at home.
3: In a jewellery box? How many wrappers do you reckon you had at its peak?
8: Ah, there is at least 500 in there.
0: Sounds like Easter this year just for me. What are you talking about?
5: Well, that's it from us and another week on Jess and Rowan.
1: Before we go, if you're thinking of a career change, the Australian Secret Intelligence Service is recruiting, but we're not sure they'd be looking at Jess's CV.
3: Do you reckon I could be a spy?
0: No. I would like...
3: Why not?
0: Overall loudness,
3: They're not
0: subtlety.
3: All...
1: Can't keep a CV.
3: Sorry, I can't argue.
0: Okay, Shy Guy, what?
9: You spoil every movie.
0: Spoil every movie.
2: And I ask every movie, do you spoil?
0: I reckon there'd be
2: hey
0: some
2: guys,
0: parts.
2: Hedwig dies. Sue me.
0: Oh, what? They're out?
2: They are. But really? I am a spoiler. You're right. Subtlety and spoiler.
0: No, there's some parts of your life that you'd be good at as a spy.
2: I'm good at causing a distraction.
0: Yeah.
2: Because of all the things. Unsubtle
0: so
2: and loud.
0: So walking around is so hot.
2: But I'm not... Oh, God, love you. But I'm not great at keeping secrets. You're right. Never trust me with a secret.
0: That's like the biggest thing with a spy.
2: It is. You're so right. I should have self-reflected before I asked my friends. I could have answered the question.
9: Yeah, baby. Yeah.
1: We'll see you next week.
2: Bye.
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0: Jess and Rowan. Good morning. Your $10,000. Well, good news. We have it for you at 7 o'clock. And at 8 o'clock with Alpha Bucks. You get 10 questions right, we give you $10,000.
1: Easy as that.
0: We'll do that next.
1: This week, Rowan, you would have heard it in the producer's diary recap just moments ago, but maybe earlier in the week, Rowan asking one of the great moral dilemmas.
0: Mm-hmm.
1: If you make two lasagnas of equal layers, let's say 6 and 6 in your example.
0: Yeah.
1: And then you stack cooked lasagna B on top of cooked lasagna A, is that two lasagnas layered or is that now one mega lasagna?
0: It's just a mega lasagna.
1: I had my own thoughts and feelings. Lasagna is my favourite food, particularly my mum's.
0: Mm.
1: Everyone says their mum's lasagna is the best, but my mum is the queen of lasagna.
0: She gets at it.
1: She also happens to be in Italy at the moment, Rowan. And you said, well, freaking ask your mum.
0: Yeah.
1: So you and I sent her a video.
0: Yeah.
1: I said, Ma, whatever you're doing, just stop, reflect on this conundrum.
0: Yeah.
1: And I gave her that exact scenario. Now, I've shown Shy Guy the video that my father sent in response because my mum had to have a whole production team. She didn't just do a selfie video back. Maybe I'll post it on our story. I'll show you particularly. But my father starts with a pan across the resort they're staying in, Tropea, Calabria. Pans across, and then my mum is gazing out to the ocean.
0: All right, Katrina, what's the...
1: And then, yes, it's giving Katrina Roundtree.
0: Yes.
1: And then she turns her attention to the camera, Shy Guy, and she is not impressed.
2: An 18-layer lasagna, in my opinion, is a definite no. I mean, when you even think of the aesthetics of it all, trying to cut into it, 18 layers will just become a structural mess.
0: No,
2: please. Not pleasing. No way.
1: No, she didn't like it.
0: She's completely missed the question. No.
1: Like
0: is it one layer? Is it one lasagna returns? She went, I don't like the structure
1: she
0: of it.
1: She didn't like that. Please. I said, because your example in 6 and 6, maybe she would have been happier with, but I was like, nah, it's got to be 9 minimum.
0: Yeah.
1: So that's what she got hung up on. Okay. 9 and 9 is 18. 18 layer lasagna, she could not handle.
0: So Lasagna that. Queen has basically said I'd be stacking two lasagnas and it would be unacceptable.
1: Unacceptable. She's worried about the structural integrity. I think she's worried about the sugo to bechamel to the pasta. And she makes her own pasta sheets, Rowan, and they are delicate, they are light, they are thin.
0: Oh, so she doesn't make too many pasta sheets, so she's avoiding work.
1: You know who we should ask next? My brother's in construction. Maybe we ask my brother the same conundrum.
0: I wouldn't mind a mega lasagna, you know what I mean?
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6: No accidents or breakdowns on the roads around town at this stage. We've got Nebo Road building into Gordon Street through West Mackay, and then Gordon Street and Shakespeare Street through town are flowing fine. Sydney Street also looking good on and off the bridge. Harbour Road, Sams Road, Evans Avenue through North Mackay, no problems. The Peak Downs Highway through Racecourse is flowing at speed, and the Ring Road is clear as well. Broadsound Road picking up around Farrellys Road through Paget. The census is coming this August. 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That's the latest traffic on Mackay's Hit 100.3.
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25: Morning, it's Emily Williams here. Queenslanders accused of serious crimes could be detained for up to 3 days for mental health examinations under proposed new laws. The legislation to be deliberated next week would allow the state's chief psychiatrist to extend the current detention limit from 24 to 72 hours in rare cases. Advocacy groups have raised concerns about the impact on personal freedoms. However, the state government assures there will be safeguards in place. Queensland SES crews have joined in the search for a missing mother last seen in Toowoomba. Jana Armstrong was last seen at a home in Newtown on Tuesday night, her car found abandoned the following morning. The 30-year-old's four-month-old baby was being cared for by a family member. And a reminder not to smile at a crocodile. A 3.5-metre salty has been stalking people in North Queensland after becoming trapped in a creek, with authorities forced to remove it.
0: Hit National News.
1: Hey, I'm Michaela Savage. The Telstra boss is set to return from her overseas holiday today. She's expected to face questions over the nationwide outage. The telco is currently helping police after authorities established an investigation into the death of an elderly person in regional South Australia on Wednesday. They're looking into whether it is connected to the outage. Angus Taylor claims Pauline Hanson's policies will leave Aussies worse off. The coalition leader calling One Nation a one-person show in a speech yesterday, warning of an eternity of pain if the party's elected to government.
2: One Nation would send us broke. The root cause of our economic crisis is an explosion in government. And One Nation's solution is to double down.
1: Briefly, tributes are pouring in for Bonnie Tyler, who's died at the age of 75, best known for hits including Total Eclipse of the Heart and Holding Out for a Hero. And the World Cup quarterfinals have kicked off in Boston, France and Morocco, facing off this morning at last check. The score was nil all.
5: 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Small moments that make a big difference to someone doing it tough. 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
1: Nathan Cleary is back in Sydney after earning the Wally Lewis medal in the Blues Origin Series win over Queensland on Wednesday. He says the victory is right at the top of his list of achievements.
6: Being able to represent your state, it's something I've always wanted to do as a kid, and to do it, you know, on the biggest stage and get a win like that, it's unbelievable, and really proud to be a New South Wales man today and to be able to get that win.
1: And there's talk Jerome Luai could be headed to the Eels or Perth Bears. The Tigers have given their co-captain the green light to leave the club as early as the end of the season.
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26: Today in Mackay, clearing showers with a top of 23. Tonight, down to 13. And tomorrow, fine with a high of 23. And your music sorted with a curated playlist for every mood. 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
31: Looking to land $10,000 at 7 o'clock is Kim. Hello to you, Kim.
32: Good morning.
33: Kim, morning. Good morning. Happy Friday. What do you want to spend $10,000 on?
32: Well, it will technically be Bunnings voucher for the whole landscape of our new home.
33: Ooh, sensational. Cool. We do it front yard, backyard, everything.
32: We have to do both. We have to do front, back, sides.
33: Front, back and sides. Sounds like you're getting a haircut.
32: I know.
33: Alrighty, well, when we talk about landscaping, maybe you'd like to consider looking into the Nandina or some New Zealand flax.
32: I don't know any of them.
33: Neither did I. I just typed in landscaping things starting with N. And N is your letter.
32: N for Nelly.
33: Correct. Are you ready to rock and roll?
31: You got it, Larry.
32: Okay, let's do it. Good luck.
33: Good luck to you.
31: What do we need luck for? We do this every day.
33: No, I've got to read. I appreciate a bit of luck.
31: Yeah, okay.
33: Got to do some work over here.
31: Kim, lock in, babe.
33: Let's go. Time will start after the first question, starting with the letter N. We need you to name a number.
32: 9.
33: An occupation.
32: Nurse.
33: A tennis player.
32: Nadal.
33: Something in the bathroom.
32: Pass.
33: A country.
32: Nigeria.
33: A three-letter word.
32: None.
33: A food brand.
32: Nestle.
33: A stationary item.
32: Knife. No, pass.
33: A periodic element.
32: Number.
33: Oh, great start from Kim.
32: Wow, the pressure.
33: Yeah, it's a pressure.
31: The clock, babe. Mm-hmm. Clock gets you. I have only four. I got 5 here. Shy guy, hit us with the learning, sir.
34: I got 4. I'm not accepting them.
33: You want a first name, do you?
3: Yeah, first name.
33: All right.
3: Name.
33: You want, now will be
3: well,
33: Raphael.
3: First and all last names, but no nicknames.
33: Yeah, yeah.
3: The names of actual
4: I didn't accept. I didn't accept Nadal either. So what did I get? What have you got? Five?
3: Well, let's just run through it.
4: Go for it.
3: Number you got, occupation you got, test player, we talked about that. Something in the bathroom, pass them, could have had nail clippers, country, Nigeria?
33: Yeah.
3: Yeah, that's cutting. Three letter word, none, food brand, Nestle, you said that, a stationary item, could have had notepad, periodic element, neon, and a movie, Notting Hill.
4: Yeah, that's what you get
33: to sorry, Kim.
8: I was so close.
4: So, well.
33: Five. Halfway. The game isn't out of six, babe. It's out of ten.
4: Thank you for playing, Kim. Playing at 8 o'clock.
33: I would have loved to get Kim some plants.
4: $10,000. All right, next. I reckon I had a thought last night, Jess. After it's the same Thursday every week with my lovely girlfriend, Lucy.
33: Mm-hmm.
4: But I reckon I can compare my girlfriend's day to your two-year-old's day. Oh.
33: They're about the same height.
4: Oh, bro, totally. Both so much fun. Yelling, too.
33: Yelling, a lot of yelling.

0: set out for Bucks a five. That is not enough to get $10,000. We need 10.
1: I did enjoy the line, though. Ah, so close.
0: Oh,
1: that's some positive thinking.
0: I appreciate it. That's literally glass half full.
1: And that's who we want on this show.
0: No, we want winners.
1: Oh, you're so
0: Come
1: right.
0: on, mate.
1: More Kirstens. Kirsten won this week.
0: Yeah, couldn't care for Christie's, but Kirsten's are
1: Kirsten
0: okay.
1: is now the superior name. She's going on a Grinchmas cruise. You heard that correct.
0: I bet Christie's and Kirsty's just hate the fact that they're both connected and they're compared.
1: I know. How many times has producer Shy Guy gone, Kirsten? I'm like, it's Kirsten.
0: Read the eyebrow. yesterday... It was Thursday. And Thursday is the day that my lovely girlfriend Lucy has off. And I've been joking for the last few months that it's kind of like when I go home on a Thursday, and producer Shy Guy and our boss Jace have both mentioned it. It's like, oh, Rowan's trying not to go home. Like,
2: he's hanging around.
0: He's literally.
1: Every time I leave, I'm like, what are you still doing? Like, we don't have emails to send. Who are you pretending to type away to?
0: Yeah, I'm kicking the footy to myself. Like, I just.
2: Because we're working.
0: Yeah.
1: Yeah, true. Rowan's just trying to talk to anyone.
0: Okay. Need anything with me, guys? Footy, kick. Anyway, I was thinking about it yesterday. And after my day with Lucy yesterday, it really is Thursday's toddler time. My 37-year-old, gorgeous partner, Lucy. But I thought, you know what? I do know someone who has a 2-year-old. And I would love to hear what your day was like, Jess.
1: Sure.
0: And I...
1: We can compare notes.
0: With your toddler. And I reckon they are bang on the same.
1: Because, Rowan, would you say toddler isn't an age? It's a state of mind. So it doesn't matter your... The person in your world is 37.
0: I'm kind of looking at my list now, and I don't know whether I should say my day, and then you compare it to your toddler, or you tell the day, and I'll.
1: You know what we should have done? Written them out, given them to Shy Guy, and see if he could have picked which one was the 37-year-old.
0: Yeah.
1: And which? Okay, so do you want to go?
0: No, you go. You tell the
1: right,
0: Lucia
1: so
0: day.
1: I get home, and obviously my husband's been up against it because we're going through the terrible twos at the moment.
0: Okay. Yep.
1: So he's very quick to handball.
0: Yep.
1: Tag, you're it, and he absconds.
0: Yep, yep,
1: I've got to go to work. Bull. You didn't have to go that far.
0: No, not really.
1: So first things first,
0: yep.
1: Getting some clothes on the kid appropriate for getting outside. But she very much wants to pick what she wears, and we're in a tutu phase. So she has to go through her basket of tutus and pick today's tutu. Hopefully one that isn't covered in bolognese sauce.
0: Oh, my God. This is already great. Continue. Keep going.
1: So once we do that, because I want to head out on an activity, got to tire this kid out somehow.
0: Tire her out.
1: Got to tire her out.
0: Good to know.
1: First things first, though, if we're going to be out for a while, got to make sure the doggy's looked after. So, Lucia, can we please go outside, just make sure the doggy's emptied his bladder?
0: Yep.
1: No!
0: Okay.
1: And there's an argument to follow about getting the dog out, got to look after the dog.
0: Okay, argument, yes.
1: So that can sometimes be a drag outside, a pick-up, whatever it needs to be.
0: Yep.
1: Once we're outside, though, she doesn't want to come back inside to then start the activity. So that's mucking around even more so.
0: Yep.
1: Tutu flapping in the wind.
0: Yep.
1: Once we're eventually the dog sorted, it's a fight to get in the car, get strapped in. And yesterday's activity happened to be a farm visit, because I know animals, she likes animals, and we went to a farm where you can feed the piggies and the goats.
0: So you went out on a trip to something that she would like to do?
1: An excursion. Okay, I built my whole day around an excursion.
0: Built your whole day around an excursion?
1: An excursion,
0: great.
1: Yeah.
0: Okay, great. Whole day. Interesting.
1: Obviously, lunch is involved at some place there, but all she does is, like, you know, nibble on cheese like a little mouse.
0: Nibble on cheese?
1: Nibble. I can't get an actual meal into this kid.
0: Had to get a snack.
1: Obviously.
0: Okay, good to know, yes.
1: Because you know what the issue is, right? Funny you bring up snacks. I pack the lunchbox, but she eats it in the car. So then I don't have the lunchbox for when the excursion is happening. So I just got to get whatever I can get. So cheese and Smarties and
0: good
1: whatnot.
0: Good one.
1: You know, try and have to take her to the toilet a couple of times. Obviously force her to wash her hands.
0: Okay.
1: And then we drive around for an hour trying to get her to fall asleep and nap. Otherwise she's a nightmare. By the evening.
0: Okay, let me tell you about my day with my toddler. I do work, go home. She's waiting at the door, happy and excited to see me. Oh, great to see you, how are you?
1: Here you go. What's on for the day?
0: He's happy. Had to tell her to go outside and go for a run to get rid of her energy. So she did that.
1: We got to build activities around tiring these kids out.
0: Come home. Now she's hungry, right? The child's hungry.
1: Yep.
0: Makes pancakes, sits in front of the TV and watches fiction. Ghost shows.
1: That's the equivalent of the farm stay.
0: What are we doing today? Like, I've got some stuff to do. And she goes, oh, I thought we'd go to the shopping centre. All right, so you need to take you out for a trip.
1: You need an excursion.
0: So, okay. Okay. Well, let me just have a shower because I've had a run. Okay. So now, go back half an hour later, still sitting in front of the TV.
1: Oh, my God.
0: Hey, yeah. Babe, are you going to have that shower or are we going to go?
1: Do you find as well, like, you don't have an appointment.
0: No,
1: like, I don't have an appointment at the farm. No. You don't have an appointment, but when you've got it in your head, you want to be somewhere. Can we go?
0: I've cleared my calendar on Thursday now. So she has the shower. Now, weirdly, after you said she has to find what she... Lucy will come out with four or five different outfits.
1: No, really?
0: Really. To go to the shop. Does this work with this? Does this work with this? Should I wear this? Babe, it all looks great.
1: She had a tutu phase as well? Was she rolling with?
0: She wore a very flowy skirt yesterday.
1: Okay, she may as well wearing a tutu.
0: Yeah, and the jumper was sparkly, so that makes sense.
1: Oh my God, that's my kid. Was it a unicorn?
0: We went out to the adults zoo, aka shopping centre, to look for shoes. Ask me if we bought some shoes.
1: Did you buy some shoes?
0: No, of course we didn't buy any shoes.
1: How many shoes did you look at?
0: About 17 pairs.
1: Okay, but no decision was made.
0: Goes into her bag, finds some cheese. Cannot believe it.
1: Shut up.
0: She's eating cheese out of the bag. And then as we walk past, there's a beautiful, beautiful donut shop in there. She goes, ooh. Okay, so now basically I had to take you out for a trip.
1: And then you've got to get a trip.
0: Got to get a snack.
1: You know what I do? This is a trick you can start doing. So when I see the donut shops or the bakery, my daughter's got an eye for pink sprinkles, man. If she sees pink sprinkles, she hones in. Now I know. I'm looking two steps ahead. Oh, there's a donut shop. I pick her up and I angle her body away and I shuffle past so she can't see it. Like putting a blinders on the horse. You need to do the same.
0: Oh, the smell.
1: Look over there, look over there, look over there.
0: So we have to get a treat from the shops. And then we had dinner. And then the whole night on the couch, she was yelling at me and complaining she wasn't getting enough attention. And that's when I sent the email going, I've got a break for tomorrow.
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0: We're going to do our Friday Bangers next, where you get to pick the song, the theme, Valet, Bonnie Tyler.
1: Oh, the great Bonnie Tyler.
0: A couple of weapon songs that she's got. We just go, you know what, Jess and I said, you know what? Let's just pick their two best and throw them up.
1: Because everyone's a winner at the end of the day.
0: Yeah.
1: Make sure you've saved our number so you can get involved with that. The text line is 0488 88 1069. Rowan, now, when you think about the generational divide between boomers and Gen Z, so I'm going to cut us out of it. Don't worry about millennials. Boomers and Gen Z. What do you reckon the biggest divide is? What do you think the biggest difference in maybe the attitudes or the behaviours of those two categories?
0: Sense of humour, maybe.
1: Oh, wokeness.
0: Wokeness.
1: Tech ability might be up there.
0: Oh, big time tech ability.
1: Respect of climate, generally speaking.
0: Yes.
1: Wrong. All of those, wrong. Okay. The biggest difference... snack habits.
0: Oh, how they're snacking.
1: How we be snacking. A survey of 2,000 adults, which I love. That's
0: perfect
1: a great sample size.
0: Perfect.
1: I'm assuming that's got to be 1,000 boomers and 1,000 Gen Zers, right?
0: That's a great assumption.
1: You can't just think
0: it
1: it's
0: has to be
1: skewed either way.
0: Yeah.
1: Has found that Gen Z be snacking way more.
0: Mm.
1: Almost double the amount of snacks per month. Then there, would they be, would a boomer be a grandparent to a Gen Zer?
0: I guess
1: maybe a parent or grandparent.
0: Why aren't granddads and grandmas snacking?
1: Apparently they only have, you know why? It delves into it.
0: Oh.
1: Because boomers traditionally respect traditional meal. Breakfast, lunch and dinner. And the way they organise their day is around mealtimes traditionally.
0: Girl dinner.
1: Whereas the Gen Zers... too busy.
0: Snacking.
1: And too flexible and fluid. I don't have a traditional 9-to-5 because I'm a content creator. So I'm not basing my day around breakfast, lunch and dinner. What I need to do is shoot some content for this new activewear set I got.
0: Yeah.
1: So I've got to do it all in the morning while the sunlight is good.
0: Yep.
1: And then I'm going to have a smoothie instead.
0: Yeah.
1: To fit it in. So apparently their attitude towards snacking, 8 in 10 respondents though, have said the snacks include chips, cookies and chocolate.
0: Yeah, they'd just be snacking down.
1: So people are now worried about the nutrition for the young ones. If you're not having a proper lunch with, you know, good protein and healthy fats and all that stuff, where are you getting your actual nutrition and fuel from?
0: I feel like the Gen Zers, the boomers, have been taught properly.
1: To respect nutrition, maybe.
0: Yeah, and then... because their parents were probably really hard on them about eating properly. It was very much more traditional. And then the boomers have had the millennials and we've kind of gone, oh, who cares, dude, right? And
1: 100%.
0: That's gone to the Gen Zs. And they're like, well, mum and dad just do like some cereal for dinner sometimes. It's a bit of a lull. Like,
1: yes.
0: Why don't we do it?
1: Yes. My daughter literally woke up at 3 a.m. this morning because she didn't eat her dinner.
0: Oh my God.
1: Woke up at 3 a.m. Wheaties.
0: No.
1: Which is what she calls Wheat-Bix. I need Wheaties. You know what I was doing at 3 a.m.?
0: Oh, bro.
1: Pumping her full of Wheat-Bix. You're absolutely right, because I've given up already.
0: Yeah.
1: Oh, God, I don't care. Just can you get something into you?
0: She's not sitting at a dinner table
1: She's
0: by herself.
1: She's not sitting at the dinner table.
0: No way. I haven't sat at the dinner table in a long time.
1: She wants to sit at the coffee table and continue to watch Bob the Builder.
0: Miss Rachel's on. Good luck.
1: Miss Rachel. That's the only time I can actually probably get an actual meal into her, because she's like hypnotized. You know what I'm saying?
0: Producer Babs just wrote on our screen here, I had donuts for dinner the other night.
1: And you're a Gen Z. You fit into the survey, into the study results. There you go.
0: Oh,
1: 41% of Gen Z respondents prefer snacks to having an actual meal.
0: I think I prefer a snack.
1: You lean that way.
0: But that's
1: when you're having your 18-layer lasagna.
0: It's just lazy. Well. I definitely don't have the energy to do that.
1: Yeah, fair enough.
0: Unbelievable. No, I don't know. I quite like a hamburger bun and bread for dinner sometimes.
1: A hamburger bun?
0: Yeah, just like a bun. No burger.
1: No actual...
0: because I'm the type that will do like a burger by itself and then
1: when
0: bun.
1: When you say burger, do you mean patty?
0: Yeah.
1: And you just eat that with a fork and knife?
0: No, not hands, mate. Come on, I'm not a heathen.
1: But you don't have a bun. So what? Your finger's getting all greasy and...
0: yeah.
1: Oh,
0: sometimes I just do
1: it.
0: Very
1: caveman of you.
0: Whoa.
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4: It is picking up a little bit on Broad Sound Road around Farrelly's Road through Paget, but moving okay. And then the Bruce Highway is clear north and also a fine run south to Serena. The Ring Road is also flowing at speed. Harbour Road, Sams Road and Evans Avenue through North Mackay, no problems. Sydney Street is flowing fine on and off the bridge. And Nebo Road building into that Gordon Street area though. 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
3: This is a HIT news briefing.
4: Morning, it's Emily Williams here. The state government is calling on Canberra to redesign its domestic gas reservation scheme, claiming it's flawed. The LNPs claim the scheme, which requires LNG exporters to supply at least 20% of their exported gas volumes to domestic customers, unfairly targets Queensland and risks undermining the state's economy and national energy security. The government's worried it could affect future international investment. Australia's cinema industry has seen its biggest boom in years. According to News Corp, cinemas took in more than $100 million at the box office in each of the 3 months to June, experts crediting the recently released Toy Story 5 and Devil Wears Prada 2. And supercar fans from across Queensland have travelled up north for this year's NTI 500. This year's championship currently led by Red Bull favourite Brock Feeney, who tragically suffered an engine issue in last year's final, causing him to lose a trophy.
3: Hit National News.
5: Hey, I'm Michaela Savage. The Telstra boss is expected to face questions when she gets back from an overseas holiday today after the telco's nationwide outage this week. The company is assisting South Australian police investigating the death of an elderly person on Wednesday, looking into whether it's connected to the failure. Pauline Hanson has responded to criticism of her policies from Liberal leader Angus Taylor. He's warned of an eternity of pain if One Nation comes to power.
6: I'm very disappointed with this. You know, Angus, I'm not your enemy. We both need to get rid of the Labor, the Greens government, the toxic government that's done so much damage to this country.
5: Catherine Zeta-Jones is among the celebs who have paid tribute to Bonnie Tyler, remembering the total eclipse of the heart singer. As a one-of-a-kind artist and an extraordinary woman, she's died at the age of 75. And just a couple of weeks out from the Commonwealth Games, and a blow for Olympic champ Kaylee McEwen. The swimmer's been diagnosed with glandular fever and won't compete.
7: Did you know that diabetes is Australia's fastest growing chronic condition? Over 300 Australians are diagnosed with the condition every day. Search Diabetes Australia to find out more.
5: There are reports that Eels and

0: Perth Bears are interested in Jerome Luai. The Tigers have told their co-captain he's free to look for a new club next season. Footy reporter Danny Widler telling us the club is trying to free up salary cap space.
1: Probably to sign up the Finu brothers. So they're going to try and see if Jerome Luai can move on early. It's quite a big story, actually, because Jerome obviously was a big figure at that club, was brought there to change a culture.
0: And the first FIFA World Cup quarter-final is underway, France leading Morocco 1-0.
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4: Today in Mackay, clearing showers with a top of 23. Tonight, down to 13. And tomorrow, fine with a high of 23. And your music sorted with a curated playlist for every mood. 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
10: Parlay, the great Bonnie Tyler. We are throwing our Friday bangers to her on Jess and Rowan. 3 Grammy nods.
11: She actually was in Eurovision. I didn't realise.
12: Oh, neither.
10: When?
12: Representing Britain.
10: Amazing.
12: And awarded an MBE by Queen Elizabeth. The back catalogue of Bonnie Tyler is elite. So our Friday bangers go out to Bonnie.
11: Yes, if you missed it, she did just unexpectedly pass away. 75, she was being treated for an illness in Portugal. So we are celebrating her with our Friday bangers.
12: Absolutely. I think, and I do not mean this with any disrespect, but Shrek number 2 pushed this Bonnie Tyler classic into my consciousness, and I've loved it ever since. Holding out for a hero. I mean, the OG is fabulous, but I must say the Fairy Godmother's version is also sensational.
10: Yes, Shrek 2.
12: You know what I'm talking about.
10: I was trying to pick it. I was aware.
12: Yeah,
10: I know
12: yeah,
10: it's in
12: yeah.
10: there, but I don't know
12: Charming's
10: where.
12: Mum. Oh, my
10: Charming's
12: God.
10: Charming's Mum.
12: Which one?
10: That, or obviously. Oh, so sad.
12: I'm not mad about it either way, Rowan. If you would like to hear Total Eclipse of the Heart, you text Rowan.
10: Yes.
12: To 0488 881069. If you want to hear Holding Out for a Hero, text Jess.
10: The timer is on. Text the name. 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Text Rowan, R-O-H-A-N. Don't you dare put a W in there.
12: A lot of people are dropping the H and the W. I think they're just too scared.
10: Rowan.
12: I'm getting a lot of Rowans coming through.
11: Any early votes there, Shogo? Maybe too early?
13: A little too early. Rowan has the current lead.
10: Okay.
12: I mean, that is such
13: a fan of Shrek, text Jess at 0488 881069.
11: It is the classic.
12: I will count anyone who texts Shrek as a vote for hero as well.
11: Where we get it. We get the Shrek vibe.
12: She's elite. Absolutely elite.
13: Yeah, Brendan's in, Nikki's in, George is in.
12: Thank you very much.
10: You can leave your name as well when you vote, by the way.
12: Absolutely.
13: Yeah, thanks, Mel. Thanks, Stacey. Thanks, Alicia. Thanks, Tani.
10: Thanks, girls.
12: We're leaning one way or the other, Shaga. Well, is it getting close?
10: What, no, boys.
13: We're a bit split right
12: Ooh.
13: Now.
10: Okay. Where are the lads?
13: Not many lads are voting, I'll be honest.
10: Not for Bonnie Tyler.
12: Bonnie Tyler might be the queen of the power ballad.
10: Yeah,
12: you know what I'm saying? It's a song you just want to belt out.
10: All right, what are we looking
13: for? And we'll like both. That's not how it works.
10: That's not how it works, babe. Sorry.
12: A vote in each column. I'm sure guy's doing some addition.
13: Just got to, carry the one.
12: Wow.
11: Okay, oh, yeah.
12: Is it coming down to the wire?
11: Coming down the
13: wire. It's pretty close. We're going to go with Rowan.
12: He's on it.
10: Total Eclipse of the Heart.
12: Beautiful.
11: Okay, makes sense.
10: Valet to the great.
12: Valet, Bonnie.
10: Friday's banger. Total Eclipse of the Heart on Jess and Rowan.

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1: Valet, Bonnie Tyler.
0: A Friday banger for today, Total Eclipse of the Heart. It had to be.
2: What a legacy.
0: Had to be that song.
2: Do you reckon that's the all-time karaoke song? That's a hell of a karaoke song.
0: I mean,
2: you got to lean in.
0: Got to lean in on that. It's got to be maybe some Whitney. Oh, it's hard to
2: Whitney
0: say the karaoke
2: would be up there
0: one.
2: As well.
0: Bohemian Rhapsody, like, let's be really honest.
2: There's some good ones.
0: It's the top three.
2: Valet, Bonnie Tyler. That was amazing. Thank you to everyone who got involved.
0: Lovely.
2: Up next, Rowan.
0: Yes.
2: I was reflecting on something the other day. Just trying to be a good person, live my life, you know, spread some joy.
0: Reflect, reflect.
2: And my husband has said, stop that.
0: Oh. All right, we'll talk about that next.
2: Why has he muzzled me, man? Muzzled? Leashed? Oh, these are all bad.
0: Oh. All horny. Never mind. You wake up.
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0: with the biggest gig. Amy Shark, Jess and Rowan, we are playing Alpha Bucks $10,000. Up for grabs, could be yours. Next.
1: Didn't go too well last time I shared a very beautiful, sentimental, heartfelt Instagram post.
0: Oh, mate.
1: You gave me bupkis.
0: Bro, you do it again, you're going to hear your voice just slowly get quieter and quieter. We call that a fade out.
1: Well, I realised I shared another one. I wasn't going to bring it to you. I just shared it on my personal social media. But it just brought up something that I thought you might get a kick out of.
0: Ooh.
1: What I shared this week was, I'm convinced a tell them theory would make the world a better place.
0: Tell them.
1: We've all heard of let them.
0: Oh, too many thems.
1: Mel Robbins, this one from Grow with Colby.
0: Stephen Bartlett.
1: I don't know who Colby is. I just saw it. I thought it was sweet and I shared it.
0: Yeah, okay.
1: Think the waiter was friendly? Tell them.
0: Oh, tell them.
1: Your friend looks good today? Tell them.
0: Yeah.
1: Someone's work inspired you? Tell them. The world is loud with criticism and quiet with appreciation. Be the exception. It could make someone's day.
0: Well, the tell them theory basically says that if you don't like someone's pants, tell them.
1: No.
0: If their hair looks shit today, tell them.
1: We're spreading positivity, Rowan. But I shared that.
0: Yeah.
1: And my husband reacted to it and just brought back a time where he went, yeah, remember when you took that a little too far? So I used to do a thing where I guess it was kind of an extension of the tell them theory. If someone would come up to me and say, oh, my God, Jess, I love that top, I would say, do you want it?
0: Oh.
1: And, yes, it was something I was actually wearing, like a top or a pant or a skirt.
0: Do you want it?
1: I couldn't take it off then and there, but I would post or work out a time to meet them. I just got in my head about wanting to spread a little joy.
0: Yeah, okay, yeah.
1: And I caught it off him. He had mates who used to do this. Granted, they represented a brand, so it was a little bit of a guerrilla marketing
0: I was just about to bring it up. We had to convince your brother once to go up to him because he said to us, who's that bloke? He's got a nice jacket.
1: Yeah, and go up and ask him.
0: Ask him, he'll give it to you.
1: Because it's a Zane robe. It's an Australian label.
0: It's Barney Cools.
1: Barney Cools, thank you.
0: Barney
1: it was
0: Cools.
1: Sort of part of the ethos of Barney Cools. If someone compliments you,
0: give it to him.
1: Give the shirt off your back. So I was trying to do that a little bit. But it got to a head because I was emceeing an event. And obviously when I emcee, I try and look a little schmick.
0: Yeah.
1: And I had a woman come up and say, I like your earrings.
0: No.
1: And I took them out of my ears and I gave them to her.
0: How much were they?
1: They weren't cheap.
0: How much were they?
1: Well, I don't...
0: Give me a range.
1: I don't know because they were a gift from Angus. So I gave away. She was so sweet, Rowan. She was the mother of a bride. Like her daughter was getting married.
0: So? There's heaps of mothers of brides around.
1: No, but she said, oh my gosh, I'm going to be... My daughter's getting married and those earrings would be perfect. I said, oh, they're a couple of years old now. You're not going to get them at the shop. So you know what? And I took them out of my ears. And
0: wait, so she accepted them from you?
1: Yeah.
0: Asshole. That's actually...
1: No. I was so... But I came home and told Angus and he was...
0: You reckon $300?
1: You know my husband.
0: Oh, so $700.
1: Quite generous man.
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1: Oh, guys, thank you so much.
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7: It is building for the morning run on Nebo Road into Gordon Street through West Mackay. Moving okay though, and then Gordon Street and Shakespeare Street through town are flowing fine. Sydney Street's looking good on and off the bridge. Harbour Road, Sams Road, Evans Avenue through North Mackay, a clear run. And the Ring Road flowing at speed. Broadtown Road picking up around Farrelly's Road through Patchett. The Bruce Highway clear north and south. The census is coming this August. 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That's the latest traffic on Mackay's Hit 100.3.
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25: Morning, it's Emily Williams with your local headlines. Childhood vaccination rates have fallen below immunity targets across most of regional Queensland. Last year's national rate reached a five-year low, with just 90% of one-year-olds vaccinated and 92% of five-year-olds. According to News Corp, some parents have even taken to social media to share tips on how to bypass childcare vaccine requirements. Nearly 100 $100,000 has been raised for Central Queensland teenager who is fighting for life after falling from an apartment less than 24 hours after running the Gold Coast Marathon. It's understood 18-year-old Tyler Kalesia was trying to gain access to his apartment when he fell 9 floors onto a parked car. Police said earlier this week it's a miracle he is alive. And in sport, Wednesday night's Origin Decider at Suncorp was the highest rating TV program of any kind this year, with more than 4.2 million tuning in for the full clash as New South Wales took the shield.
0: Hit National News.
1: Morning, I'm Michaela Savage. Telstra is helping police investigate the death of a man in regional South Australia during this week's outage to see if it's connected. The telco's boss arrives back in Australia today from an overseas holiday. She's expected to face questions about the failure. Foreign Minister Penny Wong telling Nine a full investigation needs to be carried out into what caused Wednesday's issue.
3: Because we do want to understand, all of us want to understand how this happened, how it was possible, and how we can ensure it does not happen again.
1: Pauline Hanson has responded to Angus Taylor's comments about One Nation's policies. Yesterday, the Liberal leader warned Aussies will be worse off and the party will send the country broke. Hanson says she's disappointed, urging him to stop denigrating her party so that they can work together. And Bonnie Tyler has passed away at the age of 75. The singer was known for hits including Total Eclipse of the Heart and also Holding Out for a Hero.
4: National Diabetes Week is July 12th to 18th. 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
1: Jerome Luai could be headed to Parramatta. The Eels are reportedly the frontrunners to sign him after the Tigers granted their co-captain permission to leave the club as early as the end of this season as they try to free up some salary cap space. The State of Origin Decider was the highest rating TV program of any kind this year. A total audience of 4.29 million watched New South Wales beat Queensland at Suncorp Stadium on Wednesday night. And France is leading Morocco 2-0 in their World Cup quarterfinal in Boston this morning.
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6: Today in Mackay, clearing showers with a top of 23. Tonight, down to 13. And tomorrow, fine with a high of 23. And your music sorted with a curated playlist for every mood. 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
28: The great Lisa playing for $10,000. Hello, Lisa.
29: Hello, how are you?
28: Good.
30: Lisa, we are fantastic. What is motivating you today? What do you want to spend $10,000 on?
29: I want to help my daughter buy a car. She's been saving so hard, so I thought I'd match what she saved.
30: Oh, sensational.
28: Well, she saves 50 grand. What are you going to do then?
29: No, I hope. I asked her the other day and she said, I'm surprising you, so I hope it's under five.
30: Okay, sure. What's she got her eye on?
29: Toyota RAV4.
30: Sorry, did you say Toyota?
29: Is it Toyota?
30: You're not going to believe what your letter is, Lise.
29: T.
30: It's T for Toyota. That is great synergy. All right. Are you ready to rock?
29: Yes.
30: Okay. Your time will start after the first question, starting with the letter T. We need you to name an animal.
29: Tiger.
30: A drink.
29: Pass.
30: A verb.
29: Pass.
30: A singer.
29: Taylor Swift.
30: Something in the shed.
29: Tools.
30: A reality TV show.
29: Pass.
30: A colour?
29: Turquoise.
30: A flower?
29: Tulip.
30: A movie?
29: Titanic.
30: A six-letter word?
29: Titans.
30: A drink?
29: Tomato juice.
30: A verb? Oh!
28: You came back so well there, Lisa. God. I got 8.
30: God, I have 9.
28: No, I got 8. What do you got? Shy Guy will go through the learnings now.
2: Yeah, we'll pass on a verb. Could have talk, tease, or throw. Yeah. Reality TV show, The Bachelor, The Voice, The Amazing Race.
30: Oh, sorry. What my ticks were too violent.
2: The rest you had right.
30: I ticked into Lisa? The box. You're so... My pot got so excited,
28: Robin. That's a long tail there. So if we do 9, you know, Lisa, we give you another go with redemption. But obviously 8
30: sorry.
28: Is not it.
30: God, I was jumping out of my skin.
28: Oh.
30: Lisa, that was a valiant effort, girlfriend. You can hold your head up high.
5: Thank you.
28: Thanks, Lisa. Oh, bugger.
30: Look at that. I've got to rein in.
28: Show me the tail of the tick.
30: See, it's crossed into the box.
28: I've started doing a new thing where I don't tick. I do how many is right. I do the numbers. Started doing it, you know, the first time I did it when she won.
30: Oh, good juju.
28: Got great juju now.
30: And Lisa just got an 8.
28: Yeah. Yep.
30: Oh, hello.
28: I told me to do it.
30: I love how different our methodology is. Executive producer Shy Guy corrects in a freaking highlighter.
2: Yeah.
30: That is
28: yuck.
30: Write it down to me.
2: Hey, what works for you might not work for me, but what works for me might not work for you.
28: Brother, it's blue. Why don't you at least do green?
2: Nice. Blue works for my eyes.
30: Nice learn. Nice takeaway, Shy Guy.
28: Guys, next, we want to know, do you have any unique merch people are selling trash and air from Taylor and Travis's wedding around the MSG?
30: Unbelievable.
28: So, we'll talk about that next. Jessa Rowlands, BB Rexa, little faithless flip. New Religion, good morning.

0: Rowan, good morning. $500 to Woolies. We will pick our caller of the week. We need you to get involved with the show right now, everybody.
1: That's right. On 131060, we'd love to chat to you. Yep. Or the text line 0488 881069. 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
0: Nice.
1: We award at 9 a.m.
0: Yep.
1: Do you own some very niche, some very unique merch? Celebrity merch, pop culture merch, sporting merch. And subsequently, how much did you pay for it? Has it been a week since the American royal wedding? July 3, I believe, was the official date.
0: It's been about a week.
1: That yep. Taylor Swift and Travis Kelce tied the knot at Madison Square Garden. Oh, that's lovely. And we're all still celebrating. Oh, that was enough, was it?
0: Oh, did you make a gun?
1: Well, marry me, Taylor, is what Travis said.
0: Wow, did he?
1: We still can't get over the 20-minute vows, allegedly. In Adam Sandler's ceremony, they both did 20-minute vows.
0: And what they say on the internet?
1: Oh.
0: Travis had three sentences, and it took him 20 minutes to say them.
1: That's so mean.
0: So funny.
1: And we think Taylor wrote those three sentences anyway, because let's be real, she's the wordsmith.
0: Come on, buddy, you got it. We did it before. Come on.
1: On New York City Garbage, it is a website, Rowan. They are selling for auction.
0: Yeah.
1: Bits of trash that were collected outside Madison Square Garden where the wedding took place. Soda can tops, bits of fabric, and even a single AirPod with each item set apparently going for about $25. They are, I guess, inferring maybe they came from inside the venue and they... Right. We're in the vicinity of Taylor and Travis. Maybe they were used by Taylor and Travis.
0: But there's no proof.
1: Not at all. Okay. Not at all.
0: Okay. All right. Well.
1: That's not where the story ends. On eBay, someone is selling a, you know, like a freezer bag. Maybe if you've got too many chicken cutlets or whatever, you might put them away for later.
0: Yeah.
1: A freezer bag that's just got an elastic band around it, filled with air. That is apparently air collected outside of Madison Square Garden on July 3rd. And the current auction price, $50,000.
0: Someone's having
1: sorry, I'm exaggerating. $49.99 All best offer. So or the bidding starts
0: 50 cents.
1: At 50 grand.
0: But then you're paying 50 cents.
1: Best
0: what are we doing?
1: Offer.
0: They've just walked outside on their balcony and just done these ones.
1: Absolutely. They could have farted in there. Who's to say?
0: Gotcha. That's a great prank.
1: Ooh, that's a great prank.
0: Let me smell the air.
2: Oh. Well, you're never going to open it, are you?
1: Well, no, because you don't want to release the air that
0: if
1: was allegedly.
0: Spend a couple of bucks, though, like, yeah, well, $50,000. What if it's $2 and you get sent the air?
2: Do you want to encapsulate
0: that? I would go.
1: Oh, you're right. Rowan, you make a great point. Do you want to breathe the same air as Taylor Swift allegedly breathed?
0: Yeah.
1: Just from the mass
2: from
1: of
2: outside,
1: polluted New
2: air.
1: York City.
0: Yeah.
1: But she's breathed New York air before, and that is apparently New York air. Outside Madison Square Garden on July 3, where we know Taylor and Travis were.
0: Mm.
1: Hence why we want to know, do you have some niche celeb merch? Or maybe you picked it up.
0: I did see when the New York Knicks won the NBA championship mm-hmm. only a couple of weeks ago. Basically, the New York government started to change the names of the streets. They were putting up street signs like Champions Way. So that's where the parade went.
1: Oh, that's a bit of fun.
0: I think they're still
1: no
0: there.
1: No more Fifth Avenue. It's Champions Way.
0: Yes. And then some of the streets, they named the streets after the players for a while. So it might be like Josh Hart Way or Jalen Brunson
1: Avenue.
0: Court.
1: Oh, yeah.
0: But like they're all gone now because people went up there with drills and stole them.
1: We can't have nice things.
0: One lady, there was about six or seven bins.
2: Was there?
0: Yeah, there was. And there wasn't many of them around, but they were made to look like the New York Knicks colours. And a couple of the bodegas, like the corner stores, were like, if you get us one of those bins, bring it to the shop, free food for a year. So there was
1: they wanted the bin.
0: Yes, there was like a video of this lady unscrewing the bin, pouring the rubbish out on the street and leaving, walking down the street with the bin. She was like an executive at a bank. They fired her.
1: Man, that's probably the trash that New York City garbage has collected and is now selling as alleged trash outside Taylor and Travis's wedding.
0: Literally. Do you have unique merch, 131060 or 0488881069?
1: Have you got next? Kylie Minogue's gum?
0: Oh, pass it over here.

0: We got Jess and Rowan. Good morning. $500 to Woolies. We've got some Woolies cash for you for our caller of the week.
1: That's right. You get involved any which way you can.
0: Yeah.
1: We were asking, do you have some unique merch? And be prepared. I am going to ask how much you pay for it or where do you swipe it from?
0: Totally.
1: Because someone, multiple people, are selling things that allegedly were in the vicinity of the Taylor Swift wedding that happened July 3rd in New York City at Madison Square Garden. Things include bits of fabric, a single AirPod found outside the stadium, and even a bag of air that was collected from outside Madison Square Garden on eBay for $50,000. Brad has texted us when asked about interesting celeb merch. Paid $450 for a cricket bat signed by Alan Border.
0: That's sick.
1: My dog chewed it.
0: No.
1: Do you reckon that might add some extra value to it?
0: At least you'll never forget the dog.
1: Oh, my God. Tani has said my crazy auntie, through marriage, is obsessed with Jared Leto. Lead singer of obviously 30 Seconds to Mars. She bought his hair.
0: That's psychotic.
1: Where'd she get the hair from?
0: Down there, maybe.
1: Oh.
0: No.
1: Was that on eBay?
0: Yeah, no, he has long hair. Yeah.
1: No, but I'm like, where did she get that? She got come up behind him with a pair of snippers, of scissors.
0: Get a coffee. All that. Oh.
1: Trudy has called on 13.
0: Hey,
1: Trudy. Hello, Trudy. Hi. Good morning. Do you have some interesting merch?
2: I do. I am a very massive Elvis Presley fan, and I have the newspaper that came out the day after he died from the States.
0: Oh, wow. What does it say?
2: Oh, it's sealed, and I haven't looked at it for many, many, many, many, many years, so I couldn't even tell you. Like, it's a big pullout of his life.
1: How did you get that? Do you know someone in the States who shipped it over?
2: I bought it from a shop here.
1: Hmm.
2: It was at least 20, 30 years ago.
0: Wow. And then you got it sealed and now it's a thing.
2: Yes.
1: Yeah.
0: Oh, nice one, Trude.
1: I reckon that'd be worth a pretty penny, don't you reckon?
0: Yeah, yeah. Oh, maybe not. Yeah. When did he die?
1: Yeah.
0: I don't know.
1: Oh, no, Trude said 20, 30 years ago. So.
0: Oh, okay. Well, maybe,
1: I don't actually know.
0: Maybe another 20, 30 years. It might be pretty big.
1: Leonie, good morning.
3: Good morning.
1: Do you have some interesting merch?
3: Yeah, so I collected some of the ticker tape that was blasted out from the ceiling at the Dixie Chicks concert.
0: Nice.
1: So it's rained down, gone your hair maybe on the floor, and you thought, this is something I want to remember forever.
3: Yep, and my husband didn't know, but when he come home from the AC/DC concert last year, he also brought some home.
1: Oh, my God, the same tape. Thing, the ticker tape, confetti
3: the same
1: stuff.
3: Thing.
1: Oh,
3: yeah,
1: you guys are a match made in heaven.
0: You found the one, Leonie.
1: You found your person. See, and I don't think that's worth anything.
0: He's also found the one.
1: But it means a lot to Leonie. Mad Dog, good friend of the show. Good morning.
0: Hi, Mad Dog.
4: Hello, people.
1: My friend, you'd have some interesting stuff. What have you got?
4: I do. I went on a tour in America of Lambeau Field, the Green Bay Packers.
0: Yep.
4: And on our tour, we went down on the field. I took a selfie of kissing the turf, but while the tour guide turned around, I nicked some, put it in my pocket.
0: Yep.
4: And I bought a sandwich bags and put it in that, and I've got it in my shrine at home.
1: What are you, like grass that's been ripped out of the ground? Is it all shriveled?
0: Hey, hello,
4: no,
0: turf.
4: No, it's a hybrid turf, so it's synthetic and it's a one and only. So it was like, yep, I'm getting some of that.
1: So it's pristine, righto.
4: Yep, it's sitting at home in the corner.
0: And then you flew back to Australia?
4: Yes.
0: Okay.
1: Oh, is that a biohazard, Rob?
0: They don't tend to let you fly back with a pack of grass in your back pocket overseas, you know what I'm saying? Jess and
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7: 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Hit traffic.
8: Gorton Street and Shakespeare Street through town are picking up a little bit around the Milton Street intersection. Then Nebo Road is adding some traffic into Gorton Street through West Mackay. Sydney Street's an okay run, but it is slowing inbound on the bridge. Harbour Road, Sams Road, Evans Avenue, North Mackay all flowing fine. Broadsound Road is picking up around Archibald Street at Paget, and the Bruce Highway is looking good north and south. Right now, get $100 off regional Queensland holiday experiences when you spend $200 at Experience Oz. 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
11: Morning, it's Emily Williams with your local headlines. The state government will deliberate new laws next week that could see people accused of serious crimes be detained for up to 3 days for mental health examinations. The legislation would allow the state's chief psychiatrist to extend the current detention limit from 24 to 72 hours in rare cases. Advocacy groups have raised concerns about the impact on personal freedoms. However, the state government assures there will be safeguards put in place. Queensland search groups have travelled to Toowoomba to help local police search for a missing mum. 30-year-old Jana Armstrong was last seen at a home in Newtown on Tuesday night, her family describing her disappearance as out of character. Her four-month-old baby was being cared for by a family member. And a stalker of the reptilian kind. Authorities have removed a 3.5-metre saltwater crocodile from a creek after it started stalking North Queenslanders.
12: Hit National News.
13: Hey, I'm Michaela Savage. The Liberal leader has doubled down on criticism of One Nation. In a speech yesterday, he said the party's policies would send the country broke and leave Aussies worse off. Pauline Hanson's responded by saying she's disappointed in his comments and wants them to work together to take down Labor. Angus Taylor not backing off on the ABC.
14: We know that they would deliver us an extra $1 trillion of spending over 10 years just to start with, and that would drive up inflation, drive up interest rates. They've never taken cost of policies to an election, and frankly, they're a one-person show.
13: Telstra is supporting a police investigation in regional South Australia, looking into whether a death that happened on Wednesday is connected to the nationwide outage. The telco boss gets back from overseas today. Briefly, tributes are flowing.

0: after beating Morocco in their quarterfinal in Boston this morning, 2-0.
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0: Blues halfback Nathan Cleary has returned to Sydney after their epic win over Queensland in the Origin decider. The New South Wales star says he'd love for Laurie Daly to stay on as coach.
2: I don't see a reason for him not to unless he doesn't want to. But yeah, I've really enjoyed working alongside Loz.
0: And Bronson Sherry is leaving the Bulldogs. He's headed to another club next year. After more than 50 games for Canterbury, he says he's fully committed to the Dogs for now and wants to finish the season on a positive note.
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3: This is Heat Weather.
4: Today in Mackay, clearing showers with a top of 23 tonight, down to 13 and tomorrow, fine with a high of 23. And your music sorted with a curated playlist for every mood. 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
10: They've got a full team working on it, don't
11: they? 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
10: I'm into it. Ooh. Oh, my God, I'm into it, Mike. I'm double into it.
11: I had soup for dinner, so I have woken up starved.
10: I had a stew, me too.
11: There you go.
10: Wrap up the week with the dog.

0: Langley, Jess and Rowan, good morning. Let's recap the week with the Producer's Diary.
1: Happy Friday. Executive Producer Shy Guy here with another edition of the Producer's Diary, where we take a look through the week that was with Jess and Rowan. Producer Babs is here too, I think.
2: What's her technical title? Senior producer. What are you?
3: Vibe.
0: Oh, okay. That's it. You ruined it.
3: Clear your throat.
1: Assistant Producer Babs.
4: Jess's two-year-old Lucia decided to play the role of a dog when they went to take their actual dog Gianni for a walk. And didn't it get awkward in the lifts of her apartment building? She barked at me. I went, wicked.
0: It's funny.
2: Unfortunately, the lift door's open at level two. One of my neighbours walks in.
0: Hey.
2: I don't know this person. We're on a different floor, but
0: hey.
2: There's my daughter on all fours.
0: Lucy, can you stand up now, babe? Please.
2: And I go into over-explain. I'm like, we're just playing puppy dogs. This woman literally turned her back on me.
0: Could not care less.
2: Lucy, hop up now. We'll just take Johnny for a wee-wee.
0: Fine words.
2: Yesterday was a bit wet. I'm like, come on, let's not get our pants wet. Let's not get our knees wet. Wouldn't do it. So I proceeded to walk my dog and my kid to a patch of grass across the road, and she just sort of stood there. I swear at one point she tried to cock her leg like Gianni does to do a wee.
1: Rowan asked one of the great questions that I bet you've never pondered before.
0: Let's say I'm making a lasagna and I make another lasagna. Here's a question. I put lasagna B on top of lasagna A. How many lasagnas have I got?
2: Well,
0: because they're all layers.
2: Six layers is not enough. So I would argue you got two half lasagnas to start with. Putting lasagna B is great.
0: Well, how many layers do you normally need?
2: Oh, many more.
0: Because there's the crisp in the middle, does that automatically go, well, that's the start of a new lasagna, which actually says now we're just eating two lasagnas?
2: Well, this is the beauty, and I refer to Ronald for this one.
0: Not McDonald's.
2: Yeah, you know how you buy...
0: Hey, what's he got to do with lasagnas?
2: You know how you can buy a quarter pounder?
0: Yeah.
2: But you can go and get a pounder where they just start layering it up.
0: It's a different name. It's a different title of a food.
2: Well, that just one. What quarter?
0: I'm not calling it a lasagna, because it's double lasagna.
2: Mega lasagna.
0: Lasagna.
2: Are you making this? Because I'm getting very excited at the idea of a mega lasagna.
5: La lasagna.
4: Jess brought a new game to the show where she yells, guess what? Just to see what the next person says.
1: Yeah, she played it with her husband Angus, and he revealed something about their reno that had us all thinking, you cannot be serious, Jess.
2: Guess what?
6: You bought a $20,000 lamp that you wanted for the house.
0: Oh, mate!
1: Hang on a minute.
0: You told us last week that you felt sick buying a $1,200 on sale beautiful mirror. And you
2: I didn't buy that. He bought that.
0: You wanted a $20,000 lamp?
2: He's not telling the whole truth, Rowan.
0: He only tells the truth. I've never heard him lie in my life.
2: It wasn't a lamp. It was a pendant light fitting.
0: $20,000.
2: He only guessed that. I didn't actually freaking buy it. Get off my back.
0: Where do you even find a $20,000 lamp?
2: Well, unfortunately, it was on an auction thing and it said price on application, so I didn't know how much it was.
0: Oh, my God, but didn't it a Goodwill store? It used to belong to Princess Diana. Like, well, how did you find
2: You'd
0: it?
2: You'd hope so. 24 karat magic in the
1: air. We love your contributions on 131060 and on the text line.
4: We were talking collectible items after the boys' newly found love of Lego. Julie called in with something she's been collecting for years that we did not see coming.
7: Yes, yeah, so a long, long time ago, before you kids were even born, Easter eggs, the foil they came in used to have beautiful designs on them. And they were only ever given, chocolate Easter eggs were only given to us by, like, grandparents or, you know, if I had one from a special aunt or uncle. And I used to unfold the egg very carefully, so no tears. Iron it all out, and that stack of them are still in an old jewellery box at home.
2: In a jewellery box? How many wrappers do you reckon you had at its peak?
7: Ah, there is at least 500 in there.
0: Sounds like Easter this year just for me. What are you talking about?
4: Well, that's it from us and another week on Jess and Rowan.
1: Before we go, if you're thinking of a career change, the Australian Secret Intelligence Service is recruiting, but we're not sure they'd be looking at Jess's CV.
2: Do you reckon I could be a spy?
0: No. I would like...
2: Why not?
0: Overall loudness.
2: They're not
0: subtlety.
2: Can't
1: give a CV.
2: Sorry, I can't argue.
0: Okay, shy guy. What?
1: You spoil every movie.
3: Spoil every movie.
2: And I ask every movie to be spoiled.
3: I reckon there'd be
2: hey
3: some
2: guys,
3: parts.
2: Hedwig dies. Sue me.
3: Oh, what? They're out?
2: They are.
3: But really?
2: I am a spoiler. You're right. Subtlety and spoiler.
3: No, there's some parts of your life that you'd be good at as a spy.
2: I'm good at causing a distraction.
3: Yeah.
2: Because of all the things. Unsubtle and loud.
3: So walking around is so hot.
2: But I'm not... Oh, God, love you. But I'm not great at keeping secrets. You're right. Never trust me with a secret.
3: That's like the biggest thing with a spy.
2: It is. You're so right. I should have self-reflected before I asked my friends. I could have answered the question.
1: Yeah, baby. Yeah. We'll see you next week.
2: Bye.
8: Don't go anywhere. 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
9: 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There's been new cars.
2: Get out! Overseas holidays.
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14: Mackay's average unleaded price today is around 180 a litre, while some servos are selling it as low as 168. 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

0: Jess and Rowan, good morning.
1: I love this feeling. So real one, repeat it.
0: Finished up for the day and the week, Jess.
2: That's right, which means there's one last order of business to attend to,
0: yes.
2: My friend. We have a prize every week for the contribution that has made us chuckle, made us think, made us feel.
0: Mm.
2: Thank you to everyone who has gotten in touch on the phone, on the text, on the DMs. Make sure you're following Jess and Rowan on Instagram.
0: Absolutely.
2: We asked earlier this week, Rowan, what are you collecting? You've picked up a new hobby of Lego.
0: Yeah.
2: You haven't started collecting yet, but you've got your eye. I've seen you perusing.
0: Mate, I haven't even started making it.
2: But everything you are drawn to is upwards of like 2,000 pieces and a couple hundred bucks.
0: Yeah, oh, man.
2: Expensive hobby.
0: Yeah.
2: Someone whose hobby I don't think was particularly expensive, but made us ponder and chuckle.
0: Yep.
2: Was Julie. We heard her in the producer's diary there. We've been thinking about it all week. She collects the wrapper of Easter eggs.
0: Which is insane.
2: Upwards of 500 at its peak. Julie, we haven't stopped thinking about you. You've won our contribution of the week.
0: Yay.
2: 500 to spend at Woolworths.
3: Oh my goodness.
0: Hell yeah.
2: Just for collecting some foil, babe. Stoked?
3: It was so cool. You're missing how special it was.
2: Sorry.
0: Special foil. Did we just give you $500 because of how special it was?
2: No, she's upset. I'm not appreciating the foil.
3: This is wonderful, but just a little bit of context. Back when I was younger, and I said it before, I'll say it again, before you kids were even on the planet.
0: Yeah, I'm 57.
2: You're the authority on Easter eggs.
0: I'm 74.
3: A novelty. Like, everybody was...
2: Julie, how old are you?
0: Julie's broken up. She's gone.
2: I want to know now. She didn't sound like my nana.
0: I think, yeah.
2: Julie, if you're 6 years older than me, you can't be waving it around. Oh, I'm so wise.
0: No, you can't.
2: I don't reckon she's that old.
0: Hey, look, guys.
2: I'm regretting giving her the 500.
0: You know what? Take it back. Give it to producer Shy Guy.
2: Oh, he has worked hard. He deserves a treat.
0: By the way, we were thinking we can do this on air. Caller of the week. Do we call
2: them? She's 56, Julie.
0: Oh, mate.
2: Spare me. You're not that old. I'm 35.
0: You're younger than my mother. Oh, God.
2: Does Julie think we're 19?
0: Man,
2: I know I'm so youthful, but...
0: Yeah, I'm pissed off.
2: We could be siblings.
0: What? Okay. Hang on.
2: Do you know what I'm saying? If my mum pumped her out young and then waited a bit, she could have.
0: Caller of the week, Julie.
2: Mum's first
0: helmet. Do it. Roll them out. Great. Caller of the week. We were thinking of maybe calling them this week's cow.
2: That's right. Mo. Caller of week. Oh, no. Contributor of week.
0: Yep.
2: Because it's a text of the DM.
0: Yeah. So the cow.
2: COW. Why don't I put it on Instagram? We'll get a poll.
0: We'll figure it
2: out. Would you be happy to win cow?
0: Yeah, if you're getting a prize, for sure.
2: Yeah. You're this week's cow.
0: $500 next week to a bundle of the Tony. Do you know? I don't quite know. What's the Tony vibe?
2: This has been on my bucket list for ages, my wish list. They're like these epic little portable speaker situations, mainly for children, and they come with figurines. So you get like an Elsa figurine and it sings Let It Go.
0: Oh.
2: So the kid can entertain themselves.
0: Oh, that's what we need, isn't
2: Unbelievable. Some can do bedtime stories.
0: So a $500 bundle would get you a couple of things. Maybe.
2: Oh, my God. Yes.
0: Oh, how good's that?
2: Okay, I'm going to contribute next week, that's for sure.
0: Well, mate, you contribute every day for 3 hours.
2: Well, can I have one of those?
0: I'm sure we know a guy.
2: All right.
0: Or maybe a girl.
2: Executive producer.
0: Or maybe a kid that sings.
2: Send an email.
0: Wait, is it a bundle of a few things worth $500?
4: It's worth $500. There's a lot in it.
2: We'll go
4: through what it is next week.
2: Maybe I can skim some off the top. You won't notice.
0: See you Monday, guys. Bye-bye.
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27: Morning, it's Emily Williams here. The state government will deliberate new laws next week that could see people accused of serious crimes be detained for up to 3 days for mental health examinations. The legislation would allow the state's chief psychiatrist to extend the current detention limit from 24 to 72 hours in rare cases. Advocacy groups have raised concerns about the impact on personal freedoms. However, the state government assures there will be safeguards put in place. Nearly $100,000 has been raised for a Central Queensland teenager who is fighting for life after falling from an apartment less than 24 hours after completing the Gold Coast Marathon. It's understood 18-year-old Tyler Kalesia was attempting to gain access to his apartment when he fell 9 floors onto a parked car. And Queensland search groups have travelled to Toowoomba to help local police search for a missing mum. 30-year-old Jana Armstrong was last seen at a home in Newtown on Tuesday night, her family describing her disappearance as out of character.
0: Hit National News.
1: Hey, I'm Michaela Savage. The coalition's fight with One Nation is heating up after the opposition leader warned the party's plan for the country would send Australia broke. Pauline Hanson says Angus Taylor should stop denigrating her party. Deputy Liberal leader Jane Hume has told Seven this morning One Nation has no plan, just a slogan written on a napkin.
2: The reason why One Nation don't cost their policies is because they don't want to know what the answer is. The reason why One Nation doesn't have a plan is because they have a slogan written on the back of a napkin.
1: Telstra's CEO is back on home soil. She's expected to face questions over this week's outage. The telco has confirmed it's helping police with investigations into the death of a man in South Australia during the failure, looking into whether it's connected. Briefly, two men are being interviewed by detectives after shots were allegedly fired into a Melbourne cafe early this morning. And France has marched into the World Cup semi-finals after a 2-0 win over Morocco.
3: Yet one more semi-final. Yet one more gem of a goal from Kylian Mbappe.
1: That call on SBS.
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1: After much speculation, the Bulldogs have confirmed Bronson Sherry will leave Belmore at the end of the year. He signed a 3-year deal with Melbourne Storm. The Eels have reportedly emerged as the frontrunners to land Jerome Luai's signature. It comes after the Tigers told their co-captain he was free to look for a new club next season. And a record State of Origin decider, Game 3, was the highest rating TV program of any kind so far this year, attracting a total audience of 4.29 million.
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6: Today in Mackay, clearing showers with a top of 23 tonight, down to 13 and tomorrow, fine with a high of 23. 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

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Maybe you go into the event yourself. In the next 15 minutes, I'll tell you exactly what that event is and how you can get yourself involved on your number one hit music station. This is Craig David. I got some-

0: Sundays on Macquarie and the Whit Sundays hit. Well, you might be seeing a fair few cars heading to Queen's Park today, and that is because today we are celebrating NAIDOC Week and 50 years of Deadly. Starting at 10 a.m. to 11 a.m. at McAllister Street, they will be doing a street parade which heads all the way to Queen's Park. And then from 11 a.m. to 3 p.m. it is their Family Fun Day. 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
1: Hey Mackay, we're back on the barbecue this Saturday. 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It's all thanks to Team Jaden Enterprises. They are a great group which gets involved with a whole heap of charities, and you need to make sure you go and support them this Saturday at Sinclair Meats Mackay.

0: 2x2. Zambrero has dropped the new fat tucker. Zambrero. Feel Zam good.
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10: Morning, it's Emily Williams here. Childhood vaccination rates have fallen below targets across every region of Queensland, according to News Corp. Last year's national rate reached a five-year low, with just 90% of one-year-olds vaccinated. Some parents have even taken to social media to share tips on how to bypass childcare vaccine requirements, while health experts warn lower vaccination rates increase the risks of outbreaks of diseases, including measles and whooping cough. Nearly $100,000 has been raised for a Central Queensland teen who was left in a critical condition after falling from an apartment less than 24 hours after completing the Gold Coast Marathon. It's understood Tyler Kalesia was trying to gain access to his apartment when he fell nine floors onto a parked car. And Wednesday night's Origin Decider at Suncorp was the highest rating TV program of any kind this year, with more than 4.2 million tuning in for the full clash as New South Wales took the shield.
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22: Good morning, I'm Matthew Layton. Telstra's boss is back from overseas and straight into the hot seat after this week's monster outage. In South Australia, police are checking whether a woman's death at a regional hospital may be linked. Labor Minister Penny Wong telling the ABC Telstra's performance was simply not good enough, especially on 000.
23: I think I speak for everyone. You know, we do expect, particularly our 000 network, to remain functional. The fact that there were outages on that network is of deep concern to the community.
22: The Foreign Minister adds the Middle East ceasefire is fraying at the seams as US officials claim 90 Iranian targets have been hit and Tehran claims retaliation. Opposition leader Angus Taylor has blasted One Nation as a column of smoke on the economy. Party leader Pauline Hanson says the coalition should stop sledging and team up to beat Labour. And Bonnie Tyler, the Welsh singer behind Total Eclipse of the Heart, has died at the age of 75.
24: Clean clothes, a warm shower, a conversation. 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
22: The party bus is rolling back into Clubland after that Origin boil over. New South Wales stars are heading back to their NRL sides. With Blues great Benny Elias telling Seven they did the state proud.
25: This is probably one of the best. There's no place better than drop their dacks and up here in Suncorp Stadium in Queensland.
22: The Storm has landed itself a handy one. Bronson Cherry will leave Belmore at season's end after agreeing to a three-year deal with Melbourne. And the Eels are reportedly leading the race for Jerome Luai after the Tigers told him he can look elsewhere.
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28: Today in Mackay, clearing showers with a top of 23. Tonight, down to 13. And tomorrow, fine with a high of 23. And your music sorted with a curated playlist for every mood. 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